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1: This is Sean Cassidy, a teen idol, a brilliant TV writer, and you're right here on the phone. 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

0: 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Hello? 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Are we reaching? See, you keep hanging up. And it's a man answering.
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1: Guns N' Roses is what got me started. 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
1: I was looking at my notes. So often I have a written schedule loosely what we're going to do. And I make notes and I doodle during the show. Yesterday, I went back late last evening to look over stuff. And my notes said, buttload, crap load, deload, look up Anne Hathaway, and mustaches.
2: That's like looking at the text club the day after we get done with the show. Like,
1: what am I doing with my life? What is
2: so,
1: that?
2: So, what makes your show so successful in this area that you work in, online and on the radio?
1: Can you write that up and put it into a paragraph and a mission statement?
2: Give me an example of what your process is, artistic process.
1: I think I'd be arrested for that. Buttload, crap load, and look up Anne Hathaway.
2: We learned yesterday that a buttload is a specific measurement.
1: It sure is.
2: What is that, 126 gallons?
1: Yes, I think that's what it was. The things we remember now, I'll never forget that.
2: Right.
0: Nipsey, Vince, and Jen Shade.

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11: Morning, 6:05 in the morning. Welcome to your People's Morning Show, Friday, July 10th. Today on the program, we wrap up the week together. Giving continues. We'll have the Chrysler Nationals tickets, 4-pack of Five Finger Death Punch tickets, 311, and Dirty Heads. We'll have tickets to that show as well. News or nonsense as we wrap up the week together. Here we go.
0: News from the X-Files with Jen Shade.
12: Good morning, everyone. It's Friday, right? Today's Friday?
13: It is.
12: Checking? Is it? No! Not yet.
11: Sound like a dog. I heard it, so I had to respond.
12: You did that. You did that well. Actually, it was almost at that same pitch. Not quite. Okay, here we are. It is a Friday, and it is the 10th of July, and we're told right now U.S. and Iran could continue to engage in technical negotiation following 2 days of retaliatory strikes against Tehran this week. Of course, updates are coming and could be coming at any time. Help for storm victims. I've seen some very serious complaints, concerns, outrage even. I saw a couple posts yesterday about this.
11: No way.
12: So, what happens when you have an emergency and you lose things, right? Well, that's usually what insurance is for, homeowners and renters insurance, things like that. Then there's some other gray areas and people are looking for help. Maybe they lost the food in the refrigerator, everything. This made some people angry yesterday when they found out that Pennsylvania SNAP recipients who lost food with the benefits during the event, the severe storms and power outage, may qualify for replacements. So, if you are one of those people who does receive SNAP and you need some help, there is a possibility that you could get some backup on this. You would need to fill out something called an affidavit for a replacement of food destroyed in a household disaster directly through what's called PA Compass, the portal, okay? Now, the Department of Human Services says that eligible households must report losses within 10 days. So you have a very small window of opportunity to do this. But I did see some people going, well, what do I get? Well, ladies and gentlemen, when crisis hits, let this be a lesson to all of us that there might not be enough for everyone. It might not be fair. You really need to take care of yourselves because nobody's going to do it better than you for you, you know, all those things. But In this case, these are people who already have difficulties and who, you know, may be in need of extra assistance. You know, the terms food insecurity or hunger and those kind of things. But there is a possibility there now. So what do you do? And I thought, let me look past this and see what happens. Well, and I told you about insurance already. But first of all, if you are like certain local utility companies like PPL, they're offering ice and water reimbursement. Now, remember, you're not getting a check back for this. You're going to get credits. And see, they because of the way, if I understand this properly, the way the electric companies go, they can't go, okay, well, we're going to give you a refund, money back for this or that or whatever. They will give you credits. So that would lower your bill going forward. This would be for affected customers during this severe weather event that we had. So check directly with your local utility provider. There are already notes that have been passed around that may be of assistance to you, at least with the ice, trying to keep the food you had cold and, of course, the water. I saw somebody last night, well, it was yesterday, around 5 o'clock, was cheering online because they finally got their power back. There are people still out there, you know, that were having problems, and still a ton of cleanup going on. I can tell you that firsthand. And life goes on. That's the other hard part. All right, so in my tiny little issue, which is not anything compared to other people, where lost power, then had a flooding situation, and a lot of cleanup, which still needs to be dealt with, and just make sure the basics were done because I still have to go to work. I still, you know, to pay the bills. I still have to, you know, go do certain things. So life goes on and you're still trying to catch up. It is really difficult. I totally understand because I'm in the same boat. But I want you also to take a look at your insurance policy. Now, standard insurance policies often include food spoilage coverage if a storm directly knocks out the power lines to your residence. So now, of course, there's a flush of people that are calling their agents. But look at your policy. Read your policy, whether it's online or the paper one, okay? You should have this stuff available because we just don't know at this point. And contact your provider to check your deductibles and claim parameters. Now, you go for a lower bill but a higher deductible. Lower deductible, your bill's a little higher, but maybe in a pinch, when things go to hell, you've got something to hang on to. And it is an if this, then what scenario. Maybe you don't need it. Hopefully you never do. But that's a balance that you have to decide. Okay? So check on your policies, check with your agents or those that are helping you from the insurance companies and see what is available for you. And maybe make adjustments if you've realized, crap, my life has changed. What didn't bother me before bothers me now or concerns me now, and I've got to make sure I'm covered. Do the best you can. If you don't have something like that in your policy, maybe you want to consider one of those. So just talk to your agents about it. But I do want to see people get help that need it, and that's everybody, because this is pretty scary stuff. And it has finally come here to our central Pennsylvania hub and our area and our communities and our counties. And we've now seen, you know, some damage that is a little bit different, where it's one hit way over there or something that happened over on the other side. This was relatively big and an indication of what Mother Nature can do. And some other news, Palm Beach Airport officially changed its name to President Donald J. Trump International Airport yesterterday, becoming the first airport named after a sitting U.S. president. The governor there, Ron DeSantis, you know, helped move this through. An official airport code will be changed from PBI to DJT in the coming weeks. U.S. existing home sales fell 2.4% month over month for June. Median home prices, $440,600. Up 1% from a year ago, all-time high since records began in 1999. Fire at a shoe factory. This is over in China. If you see any headlines, this is China. You'll catch it and wonder where it was. Southeastern China. It has killed 28 people. And Chinese-made shoes account for roughly 35%. Of the U.S. footwear imports for 2021.
6: Do you see that smoke? That black, bellowing smoke.
13: Yeah. No.
6: Bellowing. I don't know how you say it. But
13: bellowing?
6: Billowing.
13: I think it's billowing.
6: Yeah, I think so.
12: The billows.
13: Billow.
6: Oh, so like you just saw the chemicals just burning up in the air. And they don't have no OSHA. They don't leave that an O, probably. Whoever left the rest of the letters.
12: That black smoke is awful. I'm glad you saw it, because I don't know. Okay, normally, well, that's over there. I don't really care about it. First of all, I saw the number of, you know, how
6: many sneakers
12: coming here, right?
6: What about my fire?
12: Yeah.
6: People are insane.
12: But when you get rubbers, plastics, chemicals, and stuff like that, it creates its own kind of almost atmosphere. It's horrific.
6: I bet you more people die than that.
12: Yeah, the I
11: that's a great number.
12: I questioned the number too. Because I went 28. I don't know. That looks pretty bad. And China may never tell you the ultimate truth, but either way, there are human beings that work in China, afraid, or aside from their government. Prosecutors in the Charlie Kirk assassination case presented testimony from Lance Twiggs, former roommate of suspected Tyler Robinson. I'll hit that up a little bit more today. Budget talks continue. Pennsylvania lawmakers heading back to the Capitol this weekend as the state budget sits 10 days overdue now. If you lost track, and I was out of town there for a little bit, so I just want to catch you up on it. Senate leaders say the progress, they've got progress, but voting sessions scheduled Saturday and Sunday of this week, so tomorrow and Sunday. Pennsylvania Senators John Fetterman and Dave McCormick, so they work together with the America 250 types of, you know, the state fair, or the state fair, the fair, it was in Washington, and pulled some of that together here. Senate leaders say, a bipartisan effort to raise money is going on between them. So they're launching a joint fundraising committee called Common Ground PA, a bipartisan effort to raise money for both senators despite their party differences. An interesting take on that. Police cited 117 speeders. There's been a crackdown. Have you noticed? There's some officers around, right? Trying to slow people down. Now, I know you don't like that, maybe, or, oh, yeah, they're out there just trying to fill their quota and all this other stuff. Look, we got speeders. We got people who cannot seem and do not care to obey the speed. We talk about it all the time around here. So Lower Paxton Township, I noticed some other communities are hot on it right now, running details. But police cited 117 speeders in just 40 hours during a traffic enforcement campaign on Colonial Road, Nips.
6: Where's the traffic? Where that? Where? There's a lot of people caught.
12: 117 speeders in 40 hours.
6: Oh, man.
12: Right? One driver was clocked at 70 and a 35. Police say there have been 150 crashes on the road over the last 5 years. So be aware, if you're in the sound of my voice, is going on. And if you're one of those people with the good old proverbial lead foot, they're going to be watching for you. Other people, I can hear you. I can hear you in my head going, yes. You know what? I hope you pull that person that went. I hope I'm driving down the road. Somebody blows by me at 90, 100 miles an hour. And then later on down the road, I see him pulled over and I wave as I go by. Good.
6: In a perfect world, that's what happens. But he usually doesn't.
12: Nope. You just all meet up at the same red light. Oh, we do have West Nile virus detected again here in our area. Second mosquito sample in Cumberland County tested positive for West Nile this year. The latest positive sample was collected at, and this was in Mount Holly Springs. Health officials reminding residents to protect themselves from mosquito bites. There was a person in a sweatshirt yesterday. I mean, dude, what are you doing? You're going to die like that. Like, I don't get bit by mosquitoes. Okay. So whatever you got to do. And if you don't like chemicals, try long sleeves. Nobody wants long sleeves. Like when you're looking outside and there's condensation on the windows from your air conditioning on the inside, it's probably going to be a little warm out there. But do what you got to do to get this thing done. Just Jared and Polly Market are out with their odds of who they think will win People's Sexiest Man Alive. Ooh. So.
6: That's dirty. There's no way you can keep that. There's people who know that information.
12: What?
14: Yeah.
6: The sexiest man alive.
14: How you can just got to hope you know one of those people.
12: What is sexy? Okay. Is it Travis Kelce? Is it Timothy Chalamet? Ryan Gosling? Hudson Williams? Michael B. Jordan? Bad Bunny? Those are some of the top on the list. In fact, the lean right now, if you're looking at your lines, is Bad Bunny, followed by Michael B. Jordan. And so on. But I don't know. Is it in the eye of the beholder?
6: Bad. I think it's geographic.
12: It's geographic?
6: Yeah. It's not in the eye of the beholder, please. Bad Bunny?
12: I don't know. I mean, what makes somebody sexy?
6: Mm-mm.
12: Is it all looks? Is it more than that? Do they have to have a little swagger? Or whatever the latest phrase is for it. You know? What, do they have to have a little something extra?
6: Mm-mm-mm. Vince, you tell me. As a sexy man, please tell us all. What is the deal? What is the story?
14: Well, it's like what Jen said. It's in the eye of the beholder.
6: That's right. I guess so.
12: Is it keeping yourself, you know, on the good side? Right, stay physically fit? Does that not have nothing to do with that at all?
6: Sexy is what, I'm sexier than I am good looking, I think.
12: Dude, okay, that's interesting. Yeah.
6: Absolutely. Oh, yes. Without a doubt.
12: You're sexier than you are good looking.
11: Mm-hmm, I think so. But they're evening out the older I get because I get more distinguished with time. I'm not afraid to say it. Don't worry about it.
12: I just had to look underneath the monitor to see.
11: Don't look at me. It's fine.
12: Don't look at
11: me. Don't look at me.
12: Don't look at
11: me. My wife's gorgeous. I win. So it don't really matter, does it? I can have 4 feet. It don't really matter, does it?
12: That's it. You scored.
11: I did.
12: I was curious.
11: Text I did.
12: 800-332-1057. Tell me, I have entertainment news coming up. A couple of interesting stories here in front of you. I'm interested to know what you think makes someone sexy. And that can go for men or women. I mean, is it just the physical appearance or is it much more than that? I will have the birthday game. We'll do some ancient history. Talk about Lou Graham, Linkin Park. And a little bit extra here coming up in just a few minutes. But Vince, he's got sports.
0: And now, the People's Sports.
15: Back in 1965, Sports Illustrated said I was going to be the next Arnold Palmer.
16: Yeah, what happened?
15: They wouldn't let me play on the pro tour anymore.
16: Oh, I'm sorry. Because you're black?
15: Hell no. Damn alligator bit my hand off.
16: Oh, my God.
15: Yeah, tournament down in Florida. I hooked my ball in the rough down by the lake. Damn alligator just popped up. Cut me down in my prime. He got me. But I tore one of that bastard's eyes out, though. Look at that.
16: You're pretty sick, Chubbs. Train
11: roll on. To the sports department we go.
14: Happy Friday. We've made it to the end of the week. We had our first game in the round of 8 of the World Cup, or maybe you spent time you wish you could get back watching the Philadelphia Phillies last night.
11: Sure do. I sure diddly do.
14: The Phillies, a 1-0 win over the Cincinnati Reds. 8 combined hits in the ball game. Jesus Luzardo showing why he was named an all-star last night. 7 innings, 2 hits, 11 strikeouts. Yoan Duran gets the save. Struck out 2, gave up 1 hit in an inning. Phillies 52-42, 10 games over 500. Take the series 2 out of 3 from Cincinnati. And other than that, there's nothing to say about last night's game. How did the Phillies score their single run? A J.P. Crawford single to right field that scored Derek Hill.
11: Derek Hall, you said?
14: Derek Hill. Not
11: Derek Hill.
14: Not Daryl Hall? Derek
11: not
14: Hall.
11: Daryl Hall. No, No, Derek Hill. It was a slow-moving game. I hate to say boring, but it was pretty slow.
14: Well, you know, 1-0 when the only run wasn't scored till the top of the 8th inning.
11: 1-0.
14: Yeah.
12: Yeah, right?
11: That's what it looked like.
12: I was watching a soccer game.
14: So Phillies wrap up that series with Cincinnati and Citizens Bank Park now gears up for the All-Star festivities. All-Star game on Tuesday, Home Run Derby on Monday night exclusively on Netflix. The MLB All-Star Village opened at the Convention Center yesterday, so they got all that those activities you can do if you're going down to Philly for the All-Star game.
11: It was cool when they did it, when I went to D.C. and they had all that stuff. The fan things were great. Huge convention center full of different booths and stuff like that. It was really cool.
14: Yeah, that's kind of what they do at the Super Bowl when they have the NFL experience.
11: Uh-huh.
14: Kick a field goal, you know.
11: Definitely better than WrestleMania it was. I can tell you that. The fan experience, I thought was better.
14: They don't let you get in a ring and take a bump at the WrestleMania, you know, village?
11: No, it was not nearly as good as the baseball one.
14: What do? Just get to, like, take a picture with the belt?
11: You could. There's stuff like that. There's expensive meet and greets that they have with WrestleMania.
14: Oh, I'm sure.
11: Real expensive.
14: I'm sure.
11: You can do entrances as well.
14: I have seen those before.
11: But again, I imagine it's pretty expensive. I never even looked into it.
14: Well, that's Fanatics Fest is next weekend.
11: I think you can do that there,
14: in
11: too.
14: In New York City, I know you can do the walkout. You can do all kinds of crazy stuff there.
11: Now, that looks like something I'd like to attend. And you know it, too. It looks pretty good, doesn't it?
14: Oh, yeah.
11: Yeah. That, you should go.
14: It's just too many people. It's too many people.
11: Yeah.
14: With everything that's going on at something like that, where you got, you know, just your everyday people who are there, then throw in all the athletes that are there, all the people from sports that are there, all the influencer-type people are there.
11: And that's
14: then,
11: right.
14: And then add on the people who are just there to buy cards. Because that's a big thing at Fanatics Fest, is card pooling.
6: Yes. Yes. So,
14: That sounds like an insane amount of people to me.
6: Yeah. That doesn't sound very good anymore.
14: You know, you're really talking me out of it. Thank you.
6: It didn't take very long.
14: Pirates losing to the Braves yesterday, 10-5. Orioles avoid the sweep, beating the Cubs 3-2. And the Nationals had the day off. Mets, Yankees, Guardians, Red Sox, Tigers, Marlins, Brewers, Rangers, Diamondbacks, and Giants all winners yesterday. Looking ahead to the weekend in baseball, Phillies go to Detroit. Pittsburgh welcomes Milwaukee. Oh, the Yankees are in D.C. this weekend.
6: Yep.
14: 6:45 tonight. Seattle and Tampa on ESPN. And you got the Reds and Mets Sox.
6: The Mets Sox. That's a good one.
14: The Red Sox and Mets on Apple TV. And Atlanta and St. Louis also on Apple TV tonight. There is a story brewing out there about Phillies star first baseman Bryce Harper and his involvement in a personal message.
6: Uh-oh. I saw that.
14: Sent to a FanDuel customer. Bryce Harper apparently, when is this? 2020? I think somewhere around there. Okay. Bam, bam, bam, bam. So 2024, 2025, this guy named Terry Thompson, who's betting with FanDuel, who ultimately, in all this, I'm sure I have gambling addiction. He probably doesn't do it anymore, but who knows? Ultimately wagered $18.5 million on FanDuel, earning him a VIP status. He then lost $1.5 million and to studio computer audio, please, and to, lift his spirits a little bit, he got a message from one of his favorite baseball players.
17: Hey, Terry, what's up, brother? Hey, man, your host, Brittany from FanDuel, wanted to make sure your Thanksgiving was extra special. So I just wanted to hop on here and wish you and your family a wonderful Thanksgiving. Tell me I said hello. I appreciate all the support through the years, and I just hope you have a great day. Enjoy it, and let's see you soon. Bye.
14: So this guy, no evidence that Bryce Harper has any official partnership with FanDuel, but this was all organized by one of these VIP hosts at these sports books and casinos. Got him perks like Super Bowl tickets and other stuff like that. But this guy was betting, and he was betting big. And
6: holy cow. That's awful.
14: Somehow,
6: the whole thing sounds bad.
14: Somehow Bryce Harper is now wrangled into
6: all
14: of this.
6: You got to bet a lot of games to get Bryce Harper to call you, or you got to lose a lot of money. That is crazy.
14: So, in 2020, this is when this guy first started gambling on FanDuel. Quickly, he started betting on micro bets, which are in-game wagers, something as small as whether the next play will be a run or a pass. And then every game, every quarter, every play, getting up to wagering $18.5 million.
12: That's a business. That's a lot of management.
14: And then by November 2024, the guy had suffered big losses and was resorting to desperate measures to fund his gambling addiction. And that's when he flipped open his phone and saw a personalized Thanksgiving message from Phillies first baseman Bryce Harper.
12: Getting that on your couch nips.
6: Holy
12: with your
6: cow.
12: $20 bet.
6: I thought being comped at a hotel was exciting.
14: Bryce Harper not wearing any sort of FanDuel merchandise in the video. But the video is branded with the FanDuel logo at the bottom of it.
6: If it ain't illegal, it sure don't look good.
14: No, it does not look good.
12: The marketing budget?
14: Bryce Harper, the Philadelphia Phillies, and Major League Baseball all declined to comment on the situation.
6: The Inquirer broke this, didn't it?
14: Yes, the Philadelphia Inquirer was the breaker of this story, and all parties involved. No comment.
6: No comment. That's bad, too.
14: Yeah.
6: Anything else for you today?
14: World Cup. France advancing to the semifinals yesterday after beating Morocco 2-0 in a game where France should have won 4-5-0. Had 8 shots or something like that in the first half. A missed penalty by Kylian Mbappe, but he later made good and scored, but then went down on the field at one point and was taken out of the game. No real injury threat suspected, that he'll be ready to go for the semifinals, but France moves on once again. And today, the second round of eight game, you've got Spain and Belgium on Fox at 3 o'clock. And then two games tomorrow, the Viking himself, Erling Haaland, and Norway will try and take down England. And then Lionel Messi and Argentina back in action again, taking on Switzerland. So we are wrapping this whole thing up with the World Cup, because then the semifinals will be on Tuesday and Wednesday, with the final game being next Sunday, the 19th. News from the NHL. The Anaheim Ducks have matched the offer sheet for Leo Carlson and are now in salary cap hell. The Philadelphia Flyers, I don't really think, had any intention of actually signing Leo Carlson. I really think they were just trying to stick it because of the whole Cutter Gaither situation.
11: That's great. Because
14: now that they've signed Leo Carlson, they do not have the money to re-sign Gaither. So they are in complete salary cap hell. And the Flyers, knife in the side
11: good
14: of
11: luck Jen, with that.
14: Jen's favorite team, the Anaheim Ducks. This is cool. The New York Islanders are doing a first in definitely NHL history and could be major American sports history. They are turning to the fans, not for a name for a mascot or an alternate identity. The New York Islanders are going to let their fans design their third alternate jersey. So they'll have their home, their away.
12: Tenty McTenterson.
14: And their alternate jersey will be designed by a fan for the 27-28 NHL season. So this is the first time any American professional sports team has ever turned to its fans.
12: That's kind of neat.
14: To help design a...
12: Until you have to wear the jersey.
14: Design a uniform. NBA, the Clippers and Raptors trade for Kawhi Leonard has been placed on hold amid an NBA investigation. This is something talked about a long time ago, that Kawhi Leonard was, you know, working one of them Tony Soprano type construction jobs for some company, for somebody that was involved.
11: Yeah, that's right.
14: And they were using that money to basically supplement the money that they didn't give him in a contract.
11: That's right. I remember that, yeah.
14: So, for the current moment, Kawhi Leonard is back to the Los Angeles Clippers pending this investigation. And there's some part of it that the Raptors will have to assume whatever penalties come from this investigation.
11: If they take him.
14: Yeah. If they take him. And the guy who's, you know, basically in charge of all of this was the guy who used to own the Toronto Raptors. So, very murky situation here.
11: Very murky. How about it? Yikes.
12: Okay.
14: The Clippers said yesterday in a statement that the trade can only be finalized if the Raptors ownership group assumes the risk of penalties related to Kawhi Leonard's contract that could theoretically result from the ongoing investigation.
11: That sounds so much fun. Yeah. So, that sounds so sporty.
14: Sounds like a great time. Golf, you've got the Scottish Open happening this weekend. You have got, who is that? Jordan Smith at the top of the leaderboard at 9-under. Rory fell down to 5-under after being at the top.
12: They were still watching him walk? I haven't had time because I've chosen life.
14: I haven't watched any of it. NASCAR is in Atlanta this weekend on TNT. That is what time? Sunday with 7 o'clock night race for NASCAR this weekend. You've also got Conor McGregor.
11: That's right.
14: Returning to the UFC tomorrow night as he will take on Max Holloway. That will be on Paramount Plus. And other than that, Commanders. I can't believe it's taken this long. The Washington Commanders set to retire John Riggins, number 44. This upcoming NFL season.
11: Nice. I'm sure that relationship has gone back and forth, up and down over the years.
14: Oh, 100%.
11: Right? We love John Riggins, man. He was the best. All right. We'll take care of his business. Come back with an entertainment update.
18: Time for another 105.7 The X traffic update. Well, they cleared that earlier minor accident, 83 southbound at Colonial Park, Route 22. No delays on the inbound river routes, 81 and 581 are incident-free. Watch your speed on 81 between Newville and Carlisle. 83 looks good over Acer Summit, moving well across the South Bridge. Harvey Taylor Bridge checks in fine. Watch your speed on Hershey Park Drive. Heading into York County, you have wires down York Township, Locust Street, area of Park Street. Vehicle fire down in West Manheim Township on Casino Court. Lancaster County trying to clear an accident. Laycock Township, Old Philadelphia Pike, Route 340 at Clearview Road. John Will Spock, right now traffic.
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2: Showers and thunderstorms return today. It's going to be humid with a high of 86. Partly cloudy and muggy tonight with lows around 70. Partly cloudy, mainly dry on Saturday, but still a pop-up storm can't be ruled out with highs in the mid-80s. And mostly sunny and less humid on Sunday with a high of 84. From the ABC 27 Weather Center, I'm meteorologist Brett Thackera for 105.7 The X.
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14: Truly, I don't think I've ever had a pina colada before. I'm not a frozen drink guy.
12: Not a milky drink, frozen drink.
6: I like them.
12: That's not my thing.
6: But without... the alcohol.
14: I knew you were.
6: I do. I'm that person.
14: You like virgin pina coladas. You're like the 8-year-old kid at the all-inclusive resort.
6: Yes. At the bar mitzvah.
14: Who's walking around acting like he's drunk off the virgin pina coladas.
6: Those are delicious.
12: I'm not the rum thing.
6: No, I can't drink rum.
14: Oh, we went to...
12: And I know it's not milk. It's cream of coconut, but still.
14: We went to Ocean City one time for a bachelor party, and one of the beach bars there, at a certain point, does buy one, get one free frozen rum runners. You're walking around chills. Like 8 of them in your hand.
6: Really, something shouldn't be BOGO.
12: Yeah. 59 days until Labor Day. Ancient history, guys. Okay, on this date, George Clooney was involved in an accident on an Italian island of Sardinia, and a driver cut in front of him, and he's riding his scooter. Remember that whole big deal? Okay, that happened on this date, and Aerosmith lead guitarist Joe Perry suffered a cardiac arrest. He was performing at the time with Alice Cooper and Johnny Depp and members of the Hollywood Vampires, Coney Island, Brooklyn. Which one of those happened first?
6: Hey, yeah.
14: Good.
6: I think that was first.
14: I think the other one was first, actually.
6: Oh, really?
12: Clooney or Perry? Which one?
14: Clooney.
6: I think the opposite.
12: Is it like that?
14: Yeah.
12: Okay. Yeah.
14: Yeah. Yeah.
12: It is 2016 for Joe Perry. Rushed to Coney Island Hospital at 65. He listed in stable condition. Remember, it was on 20 in 2016 and 2018 for George Clooney. The driver stopped and called the ambulance.
6: And keep driving, too. I don't want to go to a Coney Island hospital. Sounds like a joke. Take me over the bridge or whatever, Vince.
14: Next thing you know, Joey Chestnut comes walking through in his jacket.
6: Yeah, I do not want to go to the Coney Island hospital.
12: Let's play a birthday game.
6: It's probably, that's not fair. It's probably a great hospital, too. You know?
5: Because it's...

0: Happy birthday to you.
1: Funnel cake, I love this hospital.
2: Nipsey, you could be right, because the NYC Health Plus Hospital South Brooklyn has 3.3 stars on Google.
3: Out of five?
2: Out of five.
1: Oh, dear. I had no idea that. This didn't sound good.
3: Okay, we have former football coach Urban Meyer, who's got a birthday today, 62, and NFL wide receiver Antonio Brown, who's 38. In between there is Jessica Simpson, Sofia Vergara, and Adrian Grenier,
2: who's older. So Sofia Vergara is the oldest there.
1: I think so, too.
3: Yep, she's 54. Grenier is 50. And Jessica Simpson is now 46 years old. What do we have in theaters today?
1: Yeah, but that makes you feel old, doesn't it?
2: Boots are made for walking.
3: Boots?
1: Jessica Simpson being 46 years of age, it must make Vince feel old.
3: Not really.
2: Okay.
1: All right.
2: Doesn't make you. How does that not make you feel
1: it
2: old?
1: It does. Oh, it certainly does.
3: So Moana's in theaters. Now, I got some numbers on this. Soft open on for this already. 60 to 65 million domestic. It was $250 million.
2: I did read, though, that this may be the first time one of these Disney live action movies is actually, like, good. So
1: yeah,
2: you have to wait and see.
1: Good reviews, huh?
2: Yeah.
1: Okay.
3: Not coming up that far yet, but it's just getting started. And then you have Evil Dead Burn. That's a rated R, Nips. I don't have to say much about that. The Invite. Seth Rogen and Olivia Wilde, married couple who hosted dinner for their noisy neighbors, which is Penelope Cruz and Ed Norton, to complain about their excessive sex sounds. And then unexpectedly get proposed to join them. Okay.
1: Is? Oh, I don't know. Sounds too sexy. I might not. Might be too much for me to handle.
3: And then there is, in limited release, and some you may not care about, but Gail Daughtry and the Celebrity Sex Pass, The Isolate Thief, and Mockbuster, a documentary about an ambitious Austrian... No, is it Austrian? It was Australian. Director who gets the opportunity to make a low-budget B-movie for a studio that makes the Sharknado movies, and just 6 days to do it. There you go. That's that. I wanted to check and see, too. We had some new releases. So the new Rolling Stones is out today. What else do we have? Something else. Jack White's got something new out today. Just kind of heads up there. Who else? Future. And, Bring Me the Horizon. Count Your Blessings. Repented. It's a re-recording of Count Your Blessings. 20th anniversary. 20th anniversary for them. Some of you remember when they first got started, and we worked with them here at 105.7 The X. Reimagining of Free Willy is in the works. Check out the teaser for...
1: Is it Freer Willy?
3: Yeah, he's freer now. And Godzilla Minus Zero. Schindler's List, topping the list of the most depressing blockbusters.
1: Oof.
3: Oof. Tough watch.
1: Ooh, I saw it in theater, too. Like Jerry, I didn't make out, though. But I saw it in theater, Schindler's List.
3: A new report alleges that two major Marvel characters will die in the upcoming movie Avengers Doomsday.
2: It's all right. They can always be brought back.
3: That's it. That's what I mean.
2: Hell.
3: You just act like it didn't
2: happen.
3: Robert
2: Downey Jr.'s, Dr. Doom now, so it doesn't matter.
1: Yeah, that's questionable.
2: Doesn't matter.
3: Right?
2: Nobody ever really dies.
3: Okay, you clarified that for me, because I was like, okay. Bring him back. Make him go away. Bring him back again. But adds to the storyline, I suppose. New viral AI track called The Puerto Rico Song is going viral. Have you heard it yet?
2: Oh, yeah.
3: Vince, explain.
4: First time in San Juan.
1: Is it as good as
2: the Bosnia song?
1: Yeah.
2: No, it
1: okay.
2: is not.
1: All right.
2: Some people think it's, I like the Bosnia song better.
3: I'll come back with that at 7 o'clock if you want to hear it, so at least you don't feel like you're out on the whole deal. During a Metallica show, I was watching this right before we went to break. James Hetfield saw a guy in the crowd not smiling, so he did something about it. He's up there playing, and he's just kind of sitting there, and he looks over at the guy, and it says underneath it, this was kind of the funny part. Wait, let me see. There it is. You can... We play this, but it's just him in a guitar part. But says TFW, if you're not smiling at Metallica, at a Metallica concert, so James calls you out. He looks over at him and then does one of those, like, smile. And he goes, no, you don't want to smile? Kind of the head nod. And then underneath it, it was like, bro was staring right at me.
2: I wasn't smiling.
1: Oh, weird.
3: He noticed you weren't smiling.
2: Weakness.
3: And supposedly the comment that Hetfield had on this was something about it. Look, I want everybody to have a good time. I like watching everybody have a good time. So I saw that he wasn't, and he tried to engage. Black Sabbath drummer Bill Ward has to use a wheelchair sometimes. I'm just telling you, Nips, so you don't get upset when you see it.
0: But yeah, I read that.
3: He said he's not retiring. No, he's going to continue on.
0: Wheelchair's fine. Please, it's okay. You can be in the wheelchair. There's a whole paragraph about how he isn't in the wheelchair all the time.
2: Oh,
0: I mean,
2: yeah?
0: You know what I mean? I was like, okay, all right. It would be very helpful sometimes to use a wheelchair. I'm just saying. If you're older, using a wheelchair could be helpful.
3: The upcoming season of Who Wants to Be a Millionaire will include, look at this, Seinfeld reunion with

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1: I think it's weather. God,
2: now he's got a mountain of blow-ups in that pool. Is the pool there?
3: Is that a velociraptor?
2: There's two pools. I'm not sure. Either way, World Cup this weekend, and we'll go over that in more detail Friday. Episode 3, Larry David's Life, Larry and the Pursuit of Unhappiness. The Long Walk is this weekend. Saturday, MLB Draft. Also, tomorrow, Wimbledon. And then Sunday, House of the Dragon, Season 3.
3: I saw Coco Golf lost yesterday.
2: Yeah.
1: Saw that, too. All right, we'll take care of some business, and we'll come back.
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7: 83 North, no delays over Racer. Summit getting heavier across the South Bridge. Minor slowing 83 North, heading up past 19th Street in the construction, but no backlogs, no delays. 81 and 581 are in good shape. Inbound river routes are a smooth commute. Lebanon County is accident-free. York County, no issues on 30. Get some wires down York Township, Locust Street at Park Street. Lancaster County, they're clearing an accident. Laycock Township, 340. At Clearview Road, 283 and 222 look good. No issues, Turnpike. Chell Wills, Spockman, now traffic.
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8: Showers and thunderstorms return today. It's going to be humid with a high of 86. Partly cloudy and muggy tonight with lows around 70. Partly cloudy, mainly dry on Saturday, but still a pop-up storm can't be ruled out with highs in the mid-80s. And mostly sunny and less humid on Sunday with a high of 84. From the ABC 27 Weather Center, I'm meteorologist Brett Thackera for 105.7 The X.
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2: 83 North, no delays over Acer. Summit getting busier across the South Bridge, but no backlogs, no delays there. Harvey Taylor Bridge checks in fine. Inbound River routes are a smooth commute. 81 and 581 are in good shape. Watch your speed on Hershey Park Drive. Lovington County is incident-free. York County, no issues on 30. Have an accident in Manchester Township, Robin Hill Circle at Woodmont Drive. Lancaster County, they cleared that one on the old Philadelphia Pike. We're in good shape, 283, 222, and 30. John Will Spock, right now traffic.
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12: Showers and thunderstorms return today. It's going to be humid with a high of 86. Partly cloudy and muggy tonight with lows around 70. Partly cloudy, mainly dry on Saturday, but still a pop-up storm can't be ruled out with highs in the mid-80s. And mostly sunny and less humid on Sunday with a high of 84. From the ABC 27 Weather Center, I'm meteorologist Brett Thackera for 105.7 The X.
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14: Good morning. Here we are on a Friday, and we are told U.S. and Iran continuing to engage in technical negotiations at this point following 2 days of retaliatory strikes against Tehran this week as everything happened. So I was just checking the screen on this because there was another note that was issued yesterday with all of this going on, and that was that Israel recently warned the United States that Iran had devise some kind of fresh, specific plot to assassinate President Trump. Again, all of this is being investigated, but that is one of the headlines right now. Specific threat: Israeli officials shared new intelligence with Washington indicating the escalation in Tehran's efforts to target the United States leader. And obviously, I mean, Iran had it out for him, and the president knows that. He said everything that's going on. Yeah, okay. And that was why, though, did you guys hear of the, and I have time to get into it this week, the Air Force One switch? So everybody knows that, you know, the Qatari gifted aircraft that's flying over, especially over the holiday and whatnot, you know, the exchange was made. But then there was a blip this week following, and here's what happened. A threat assessment, the U.S. Secret Service requested that Trump switch from his newer Qatari gifted aircraft to his older plane that had a little bit more or different protections on it. I thought, that's kind of strange. That would be, you know, did they find something that wasn't right? You know, whatever. But it turns out this must have had something to do with it. So when he was coming back on his flight from the NATO summit in Turkey, but this was a security precaution. So that's what that was related to. Now, for those of you still cleaning up from the storm, you know my friend Sherry from NCFCU? I rode by her house because when I was riding out to Gettysburg on Wednesday, okay? I rode by her house, and there's a massive tree down in her yard.
15: Oh, I went to my mom's house yesterday in her neighborhood. There are trees down everywhere.
14: Yeah, so when I tell you that the cleanup has not been completed yet, there are only so many people with chainsaws, professionals and friends, okay, who can get out to all of these locations. That's how widespread this was, and it's kind of what I was alluding to the first news at 6 o'clock. There's still a lot of cleanup that needs to be done.
15: Hey,
14: for an
15: knows?
14: Event that some of you don't even know.
15: What? Maybe Brett Michaels will show up to your house with a chainsaw.
14: Maybe.
15: Chop
14: that's
15: up your
14: said,
15: tree
14: yeah.
15: for you.
0: Said he was helping people clean up. I saw that.
14: But she still doesn't have power. And I guess there's an argument as to whether or not, okay, she said, if a tree falls in the woods. If a tree falls in Sherry's yard during a storm, takes all your wires away from the fixtures of your house, is it the homeowner's responsibility to fix everything, or should that be PPL's? Still without any power in Lewisberry. I'm like, ew. So there are people, and maybe someone you know, that still doesn't have power or has a tree problem in their yard. Plenty of firewood. If you want it, come and get it.
0: It's a long time to be out of power.
14: It really is.
0: It's Friday.
15: This happened on Saturday.
0: Oh, dear. It's a long time.
14: Ooh. And then I'm haunted by that quote from earlier this week when the woman who said her mother was in Puerto Rico and they asked, she had some trouble. I forget where she was from, but she said, yeah, my mother, my grandmother, whatever it was, is in Puerto Rico. And they didn't have power for 3 months during that one big storm that we'd heard about so many years ago. 3 months. So it may be all relative, but it's really hot. And if you are someone who lost your food, now, first things first, okay? If you lost food, you want to check your homeowner's or renter's insurance. Don't know what kind of policy you have. Don't know what it includes or excludes. So often it can cover food spoilage if a storm directly knocks out power lines to your residence. But you got to contact your provider to check your deductibles and your claim parameters. So look, if you have a high deductible and you carry $2,700 or $2,000 plus, it might not be worth it. You make that choice to have a lower bill. It all depends on what you're doing. And then with the ice and water that, let's say, PPL, certain local utility companies will offer, let's say, reimbursement for that, but it's what they call credits. That's the term they have to use because that's what it is to them in the power industry. You'll put credits back on, they will, on your bill, basically, during a severe weather event. You can apply for that and look for your power company and find it online. But then there's also a story that had some people wound up yesterday, and some people are going, oh, good, thank you. Depending on where you're at, Pennsylvania SNAP recipients who lost food purchased with benefits during the recent severe storms and power outages may qualify for replacement benefits. You do have to upload the affidavit for replacement of food destroyed in a household disaster form, basically, which is at PA Compass, the portal. And you've got to do that within 10 days. So that's for only people with SNAP. The rest of you, checking on your homeowners and your renter's insurance policies to see if you can get anything back, depending on what you lost, you may or may not, or what your deductibles are. Yeah, there's some people. I know. It's hot, miserable. People are frustrated. This is the reality of a mass situation. Now, this isn't the biggest, isn't the worst. Nips, I said, imagine if you walked out of your basement for the first time in your life. You went to the basement and a storm hits and you come back up and your house is gone. And so is the neighbors and the one across the street and the rest of the block. We've talked about it so many times, but this is really first time that I can remember where we had a widespread taste of this. And unfortunately, there's not enough people to help. Prep is important. Doesn't mean you have to go nuts over it, but having yourself prepared to a certain degree is extremely important because it takes time for these crews to get around. It takes time for people to recover from this. And Vince, if you saw those trees down, I mean, they're big.
15: Yeah, huge. Those trees, they're a lot bigger when they're laying on the ground than when they are when they're up and down.
0: Every time there's a big one like this, and I'll say every time there's a tree down in my neighborhood or my immediate neighborhood. Crazy.
14: Communities that have very large standing trees, even though they may be deemed sound by experts, at any given point can still be very, very dangerous. And they either the root systems, like where you are, and then the wet ground, or they're kind of dying from the inside out, so that makes them it's hollow.
0: Like it's like me, Vince, dying from the outside. Or dying from the inside out. But the Harrisburg's got so many more problems than the trees. But they're a problem. They're like 9,000 years old, these trees. Pulling up the damn the sidewalk with it, too. That's troubling to see that, too.
14: Yeah, those root systems get moving and they just lift the sections of concrete. And if it's not maintained or properly cared for, then you got a little bit of a ramp for your BMX bike next. Prosecutors in the Charlie Kirk assassination case presented testimony from Lance Twiggs, a former roommate of suspect Tyler Robinson. You'll see the smoke on this one. A fire at a shoe factory. This was in southeastern China, though. The video, you saw it, Nips. Vince, did you catch this?
15: No, I don't think so.
14: It killed at least 28 people, that we're being told. But the Chinese made shoes accounted for what? China, yeah, here in the United States, the imports, right? 35%. Of shoe imports are here. But that black smoke just looked like whatever is in that is not good when it burns. It's right. Wrong.
0: And then how many people they say died?
14: 28. 28.
0: Yo.
14: And I'm certainly not laughing at that. But holy cow.
0: I am because that's a lie. Look at that smoke coming out of it. 28 people, my ass. My ass. Yeah, that news person wasn't laughing. It was me, the a-hole with the buttons.
14: Pennsylvania lawmakers, they are heading back to the Capitol this weekend. Yeah, the weekend. State budget sits 10 days overdue. Senate leaders say progress has been made. Voting session scheduled for tomorrow and also Sunday. Got an unusual Senate team up. Now, people seem to really like when Pennsylvania Senators John Fetterman and Dave McCormick got involved with the fair in D.C., for the 250 and all that. And now they're launching a joint fundraising committee called Common Ground PA, bipartisan effort to raise money for both senators despite their party differences. And speed crackdown. You're going to notice that there's a lot of detail running all over the midstate. But in one area, something very interesting. So we have some hard numbers from right here at home that shouldn't surprise anyone, but still. Colonial Road. In Lower Paxton Township, police cited 117 speeders in just 40 hours during a traffic enforcement. 24, 48. Okay, do the math. One driver was clocked at 70 and 35. Mm. Police say there have been 150 crashes on the road over the last 5 years. You know, you've seen it. People driving like a bat out of hell, Nips, a bat out of hell. They're going like a bat out of hell. Where are you going, buddy? Wrong, hurry. So, they are out in force. Please be aware of that. And you probably should just slow it down anyway, but not too slow.
0: 70-30 has got to be a lot of money.
14: It is.
0: As a ticket, right?
15: That should almost be you don't ever get to drive ever again.
14: You'll be taking some class or something.
0: Is it true they take your license at 100, though? As much of the body cam
15: like,
0: as I'm
15: watching.
0: It's
15: like everything else. It probably depends on how much money you have. Like, if you could just pay your way out of it, I'm sure they just give you back your license.
0: Right.
15: PennDOT's always looking for money, so.
14: I was looking to see exactly what the number is. You can lose it for a single violation or accumulating 11 points. Would you like to speak on that, Nibs?
0: I almost did lose my license because of points, yeah, for speeding tickets in my Camaro. That's all fall out.
14: If you're caught driving 31 miles per hour over the limit, you must attend a mandatory departmental hearing, and then missing that results in a 60-day suspension.
0: I didn't do any of that. Nobody clocked me at 100.
15: No.
0: I just had a red car, so it just magnetized to the side of the road.
14: Were you profiled in your red automobile?
0: Oh, I definitely was. But yeah, so I had just enough points where I had to take my test again. Yeah.
15: So. Like the actual driving test?
0: The written test.
15: Oh.
0: Very, very humiliating. Considering I was like the second to last person done. Too.
15: The actual driving test would have been even more humiliating.
0: Oh, totally. But the written one was bad enough.
15: Finally deciding to get your license today, sir. No.
0: I'm not judging, but there was a lot of riffraff in that room. I am judging.
14: And there you were.
0: Yep. I'm no better than you.
14: It happens, right? Yeah. And you do your time, Nips. Put your time in and pay your fines. That's when they get you. Like, the fine itself may be one thing, but there's like $200 added onto it for everything.
0: I deserve probably about half of them, we'll say. We'll be fair.
14: The way I look at it is, for every time I probably was, if the one time I get... I don't have a heavy foot most of the time, you know? So, and not the fastest driver. I'm not really into that. But if I do get pulled over, I'm like, you know what? There probably were 10 times that I was, and okay. I mean, if I was, I was. I don't really fight that kind of stuff. Oh, and mosquitoes. So we worried about ticks for a while now, mosquitoes. We do have West Nile virus detected again here in Pennsylvania, and a second mosquito in our area, Cumberland County, has tested positive for West Nile virus. You don't want
15: Wonderful.
14: That.
15: Wonderful.
0: Great.
14: Latest That's positive sample great. Was collected in Mount Holly. You haven't been in Mount Holly, Nibs.
0: No, not this week.
14: Health officials reminding residents to protect themselves from mosquito bites, whatever it takes there.
0: Do they still make off?
14: Uh-huh.
15: Yeah.
0: The spray off. Keep the bugs away.
15: I hate bug spray.
0: Oh, I hate the smell of it.
15: It smells so bad.
0: I know. I don't like the smell of it either.
14: I don't use a lot of that stuff. I try to.
0: But look at this. Chemical, please. But. These arms, the skin.
14: Yeah, yeah.
0: Oh, I am prime. I am prime dinner. They don't want you. Your skin's all hard, not Italian. Can't even get through that.
15: Too oily. They can't even land on it. They just slide right off.
14: Tan and Vince, your skin is thicker.
0: Mosquitoes are sliding right off your skin.
14: I asked what sexy was earlier. Just Jared and Polly Market are out with their odds of who they think will win People's Sexiest Man Alive. So right now, top of the list, Bad Bunny, Michael B. Jordan, Hudson Williams, Ryan Gosling, Timothy Chalamet, Travis Kelce. So what is it that makes someone sexy? Text Club, intelligence and the right chemistry.
0: Intelligence these days. That is no turn on.
14: Physical, that was 475-542. Physical, of course, makes a person sexy, but if that person has compassion, empathy, and hold on to their mental, I'd be all over that like white on rice. Thank you, Maria. Sexiest man alive, John Cena, done. Becky from Palmyra.
0: I don't know about that.
14: What, Cena?
0: I'm a straight guy, so it's hard for me to judge how hot and sexy men are, but Cena's not my type.
14: But you're an expert because you are one. You should know what looks good, right?
0: Yeah. Listen, I always go with my OG, Pete Palladino, one of the best-looking men there is. I'm not afraid to say it. I have no shame at all in that.
14: Anytime I talk to him, I tell him, Nips asked about you.
0: Unfortunately,
14: and he smiles.
0: Unfortunately,
14: like
0: I'm sure people tell Pete Palladino from the Great Badleys. Lest you are confused or don't know who that is.
14: Even with his hair short, you like it short too?
0: You know, he pulls it off just fine.
14: Just fine.
0: Oh, absolutely he does.
14: Okay, I'm going to do this story. I don't have all of the answers. That's all I'm going to tell you right from the start, because I had a lot of questions too. But a woman has been arrested.
0: Oh, no.
14: Yeah, hang on. for sewing a roommate's mouth shut. This is in Tokyo.
0: News or nonsense is next hour.
14: I know.
15: Well, you're early.
14: Look, this story's rolling pretty hard today, wow. And I thought there's no way I'm going to get away with this. You didn't hear this?
15: This one, no. I heard about the one about the guy cutting his thing off.
14: Yeah.
15: But I didn't.
0: No. Yeah, yes.
15: Yes. Yeah. No.
14: Mm-mm. The victim, a 42-year-old woman, escaped the next day, sought help with a written note. Authorities arrested 49-year-old Masai Sakuri. And I guess sewed her former co-worker's mouth shut because she was angry at her?
0: Damn. That's the way to tell her to shut up.
14: So, yeah, hang on to yourselves for this one. According to the police there locally, she got angry over a trouble, is what it was called. So a personal disagreement or household dispute. Argument escalated quickly into physical violence on the afternoon of June 29th. Victim was not unconscious or drugged and explicitly told police that she did not try to struggle free or run away immediately after the attack because she was, quote, too scared of her and completely paralyzed by fear. Because my first question was, who the hell held still for that?
0: Ouch.
15: So you willingly let someone sew your mouth shut?
14: Well, would you like to hear about the method?
15: Please. Don't tell me it was staples.
14: No.
15: Okay.
14: Needle and thread.
0: Oh, you're going to say that.
15: How? How?
0: You gotta get through.
14: Exactly.
15: How do you lay there and let someone sew your mouth shut with needle and thread? I could understand if it was like a staple gun or something.
0: Oh, that's even worse.
15: Well, no, because that happens quick, you know? Needle and thread, you got to break the skin on
0: that
15: both
0: sides. Leather.
14: Pierced multiple times from just beneath the victim's nose to down below her lower lip and securely knotted so it could not be removed.
0: Yo.
15: Hold still while I tie it in a knot.
0: Oh, my God. How do you stay still?
15: Okay. Still.
14: She said paralyzed by fear.
15: Kicking
14: now, supposedly this woman also took in boarders and other scenarios, so there are people in the place or could have been.
15: There's
14: and now authorities
15: basement.
14: Are investigating whether the victim was physically restrained by others during the stitching, but the house was shared by residents where, again, there were people.
15: Where there's a lot of weird stuff going on, I can guarantee you that.
14: Yeah, young people had nowhere else to go. And
15: yeah. I checked that basement in the freezer.
0: Ew, yeah.
14: Well, if you've done
15: that
14: this.
15: That freezer in the basement, excuse me.
14: Vince, I'm with you. I'm going to assume you did weird things, too,
15: yeah.
14: Beside it.
15: Like you've probably killed a few animals in your day.
0: Yes, if you could do that, if you could string someone's face.
15: If you could forcibly hold someone down and sew their mouth shut, you've definitely killed a rabbit in your day.
0: Yes, exactly. Oh, that hurts my
14: There's many times it's like, oh, my God, they talk so much, I want to sew their mouth shut. When somebody actually does it, it's not the same. It feels weird, it sounds weird, and I don't know any more than what I've got. I even looked further because the original story was like, they didn't even explain it.
15: You better watch out, pal.
14: I saw the line on it. I'm like, what do you mean somebody got their mouth sewn shut? You got to give me more than that.
15: Don't get on my bad side.
0: Right.
15: I'll overpower you.
14: Okay, we'll talk about other things, nicer things.
0: Yeah.
15: And you know what I would do to you? Real pain? Sew your butt shut.
0: Oh, no. My God. I was thinking about what if I have to throw up or gag? My mouth, my lips are sewn shut.
15: It's just like.
0: Oh, so you just puke and. No. And as soon as you tell me that I can't, that my mouth, then I will get, I'll have to throw up. Like,
15: right
0: can you
15: at
0: tell
15: moment.
0: Me? Yes. Yo, that is an upsetting story. Is that it for you, Fox?
14: Mm-hmm.
0: All right, Vince, hit that button, please. Please.
16: And so now, the People's Sports.
0: Sports department, we go.
15: Where we are 50 days away from week one of the college football season. Don't forget, there's always that pesky little week zero that hangs around in there. But North Carolina and TCU from Dublin, Ireland, the first game of the college football season. So we've only got 6 games left to go in the World Cup. 7, if you count the third place game. Did you know that they play a third place game in the World Cup? That
0: they
15: do.
0: Really?
15: They do. Yeah.
0: I'm excited about Madonna, Justin Bieber playing at the last game championship.
15: Madonna.
0: Yeah.
15: I thought it was Shakira.
0: I thought it was Shakira and Madonna and Bieber.
15: Oh, okay.
0: I think
15: they missed yesterday in the France game. They missed a total exchange of a play. Because the camera was fixated on Shakira.
0: So something actually happened and they missed it.
15: Yeah, they were showing Shakira And then you hear the guy on the broadcast go, oh, Fran's making quite the run here. And then camera's still on Shakira.
0: Whatever.
15: And they finally switch back and you hear the guy go, huh, seems like our producers were a little preoccupied.
0: Shakira Universal, huh? Oh, my God, right?
15: And somehow, as synonymous with the World Cup as, like, Mariah Carey is with Christmas.
0: Yeah, that's great. She's an international superstar.
15: Is what?
0: Shakira.
15: She's been involved with the World Cup for, like, over a decade now, mm-hmm. making the theme song for, like, every World Cup since the...
0: Humila, humila, hey, hey. Yeah, that's
15: waka,
0: it.
15: Waka, waka, hey, hey. The 2010 World Cup in South Africa.
0: You have definitely made it more enjoyable for this non-soccer fan, I can tell you.
15: Well, I'm glad I could do that for you.
0: Seriously, yeah.
15: Yesterday, the first team went through to the semifinals. France with a 2-0 win over Morocco. Could have been more like 4-5, 6-0, as France had a ton of chances in the first half, including a Kylian Mbappe penalty shot that was saved by the Moroccan goaltender. They had another one that hit the post, another one that hit off of the goaltender's fingers and just skewed wide of the goal. Could have been a complete rout for France yesterday. Kylian Mbappe ended up scoring. France beats Morocco 2-0, and they now await the winner of today's game of Spain and Belgium. I think Spain should win today. Belgium, a little elevated after playing the United States. And
0: are they that good? Were we that bad? Because I don't know anything else about Belgium but what I saw.
15: And waffles.
0: And waffles.
15: That's all I've got for you.
0: Belgium's what we thought they were. And if you want to crown them, then crown
15: their asses.
0: Crown their asses. Belgium.
15: Kylian Mbappe, French star, did go down with an injury, though, yesterday. Just very weird. Looked like he was just sniped from the top of the stadium. He was standing in the middle of the circle, like in the middle of the field, and then just dropped to the ground. I don't know. They said it yesterday, the real feel on the field in Gillette Stadium was like 101 degrees. So I think he just started cramping up because he got up and walked off on his own power. But was taken out of the game as a precaution.
0: That cramp thing is no joke. I'd like to make... Yeah. You've gotten a leg cramp, haven't you?
15: Oh, please. Have I gotten a leg cramp? When haven't I gotten a leg cramp? It's happened to me live on air.
0: Yeah, it looks like a snipe for sure. What do you go to?
17: It happens to some of us while we're sleeping.
0: Mm-hmm.
17: You lay down and all of a sudden you're like, I'm up.
0: I got these bad feet. I get foot cramps, something fierce. My mother used to get them, too, so. Is that a hereditary thing?
17: Could be a deficiency, too. Check in your vitamins.
15: You need some more pickle juice.
0: Vitamins.
17: Mm-hmm, like magnesium, stuff like that. Check with your doctor.
15: So 3 o'clock today for Spain and Belgium, and then tomorrow you've got two games. The Viking himself, Erling Haaland, will try to stop the English from bringing it home. Norway and England at 5 tomorrow. Then a night game tomorrow night on a Saturday. Lionel Messi and Argentina take on Switzerland. See how Argentina plays with their food this time before devouring it, just like they did in the last game against Egypt.
0: Maybe a big upset. Maybe
17: toying. Are they toying?
0: Maybe I'll bet against Messi. How do you like that?
15: Go ahead. Let me know how that goes for you.
17: bet against
15: Messi. What?
17: Are you excited?
15: We're following
17: this game to game.
15: We're running out of time here, so I'll probably watch today's game this afternoon. I don't know how much of... I'd like to watch Norway and England. I'm very interested to see if Norway can pull off some sort of upset there. Argentina, at this point, they're going to go through. They're not going to lose to Switzerland.
0: Switzerland.
15: Even though they did almost lose to Egypt in Cape Verde. Not Switzerland.
0: Cape Verde.
15: Messi will probably score again, and then the semifinals are on Tuesday and Wednesday, and the final next Sunday, the 19th. So not much World Cup left to go, and once the World Cup is gone, we'll just have baseball to carry us for a few weeks. And
0: that's right.
15: God help yourself if you're a Philadelphia Phillies fan. I wish you had those 3 hours back last night. 8 combined hits. 1 combined run. Phillies beat the Reds last night 1-0. Scored the only run of the game in the 8th inning on a single. Jesus Luzardo, though, showing why he was named an All-Star. 7 innings, 2 hits, 11 strikeouts. Phillies are 10 games over 500.
0: I was sewing somebody's mouth shut while I was watching the Phillies in the background.
15: I mean,
0: that's the kind of game it was.
15: Yeah, hell,
0: you do other things.
15: You could have done a ton of things while watching the Phillies last night. Every inning, it was 3 up, 3 down, 3 up, 3 down.
0: So boring, but that is the beautiful pace of the great game. What do they call soccer? The pretty game?
17: I was about to ask, the beautiful game? Hey, is it on par with the games?
15: What's more boring? Yeah. A 1-0 soccer game or a 1-0 baseball game?
0: Baseball.
15: That's an easy question to answer.
0: Definitely. I enjoyed plenty of the 1-0 soccer that I watched, but last night was a tough one.
15: How long did that 1-0 game take last night? Only 2 hours and 12 minutes, so.
0: It was a fast one, too. But here's 278 says, I don't condone sewing people's mouths shut, but much like corruption, I defend it. I defend it.
15: Yes.
0: I defend it.
15: Pirates losing to the Braves 10-5. Orioles avoid the sweep, beating the Cubs 3-2. Nationals had the day off. Mets, Yankees, Guardians, Red Sox, Tigers, Marlins, Brewers, Rangers, Diamondbacks, and Giants all winners. This weekend in baseball, the Pittsburgh Pirates welcome the Milwaukee Brewers to PNC Park. This is the final series before the All-Star break this weekend. Phillies go to Detroit to take on the Tigers. Nationals and Yankees this weekend from Washington, D.C. And the Orioles will welcome the Kansas City Royals to Camden Yards. You got the Mariners and Rays on ESPN tonight. Red Sox and Mets on Apple TV, along with the Braves and Cardinals. News from the NBA, the trade of Kawhi Leonard from the Los Angeles Clippers to the Toronto Raptors is now on hold due to an investigation by the NBA about a company involved with the Clippers paying Kawhi Leonard money for a no-show job, a la Tony Soprano and those kind of guys with their construction jobs. But the weird part is, though, if the trade is pushed through, the Toronto Raptors will have to assume all penalties that come with this investigation. And the guy who will have the final say on this is the former owner of the Toronto Raptors. So it'll be interesting to see how this situation plays out. The LeBron James free agency courting has apparently taken a new turn as teams are communicating with LeBron.
0: Yes.
15: Through voice memos.
0: I've seen videos, voice memos, all reaching out to him, trying to get him to come to Philadelphia.
15: So, yeah, they send voice memos to his agent, Rich Paul, who I guess then sends them along to LeBron.
0: This is ridiculous.
15: Jaylen Brown was on iShow Speed's stream yesterday during the World Cup trying to lobby for LeBron to come to Philadelphia.
0: I saw that. Sadly, I saw that.
15: What's the world coming to?
0: What in the hell is going on?
15: That's my question. Oh, and sticking with the NBA, have you seen this story yet? The San Antonio Spurs play-by-play guy has been fired after allegedly hooking up with the sister of one of the Spurs players. Jacob Toby, one of the play-by-play guys for the San Antonio Spurs, had a whole lot of weird stuff happen on his Instagram over the past couple of days. July 7th, he went to bed not knowing that his whole world was about to collapse. Turns out his girlfriend wasn't too happy about finding out that he was cheating on her. And then apparently she took control of his Instagram.
0: Oh, my God.
15: In the middle of the night and posted a bunch of stuff, including a story of him and the player's sister kissing with the caption, "This is my girlfriend of 6 years, but I cheated on her with Lauren Waters. So feel free to continue following me if you really think I'm a good guy, because I am not."
0: Oh, change those passwords.
15: and he got fired. So he's no longer.
0: And he got canned.
15: The play-by-play guy.
17: You're not allowed to do that?
15: For the San Antonio Spurs.
0: You can, but not like that.
15: No. And a new group.
0: Discreet.
15: A new group is trying to bring the NBA to Las Vegas and wants to name them the Las Vegas Jacks. Now, the WNBA team is already
0: Aces.
15: The Las Vegas Aces. There you go. That is correct. How do you feel about the Las Vegas Jacks?
0: I like that name.
15: Not bad.
0: Yeah.
15: They can't use the Kings because, you know, Sacramento already
0: has that. There's a lot of Kings already.
15: Yeah.
0: Or, well, never mind. But, yeah, I like that name. Jacks.
15: Yeah, Jacks isn't too bad.
0: Jacked. I'm jacked.
15: NHL news. The Philadelphia Flyers no longer on the hook for Leo Carlson as the Anaheim Ducks matching the offer sheet yesterday for Leo Carlson and willingly putting themselves in salary cap hell. They more than likely will not be able to re-sign Cutter Gaither, who went from the Philadelphia Flyers to the Anaheim Ducks. So the Flyers, I don't know how much real intention they had of signing Leo Carlson or if they were really just trying to stick it to the Ducks. So I know Jen probably enjoys this as the Anaheim Ducks are one of her least favorite teams in the NHL. The New York Islanders, a first in American professional sports history, especially in the NHL. For the 27-28 NHL season, the Islanders are allowing their fans to design their alternate uniform. So they'll have their home, their away, and their third alternate jersey, but it will be designed by a fan. I've never heard of this before in any other league, but
0: that's awesome.
15: The NHL trying to, you know, continue to build the bridges for the fan team experience.
0: Say, still make that bridge too crazy.
15: And speaking of the fan team experience, a strange story that came out from the Philadelphia Inquirer yesterday about Phillies All-Star and Home Run Derby participant. Read that yesterday. Bryce Harper is going to be in the Home Run Derby.
0: Yeah.
15: So Bryce Harper apparently threw some sort of sportsbook VIP host sent a video message to a fan slash gambler named Terry Thompson, who in his gambling career wagered $18.5 million on FanDuel, got exclusive perks, Super Bowl tickets, all kind of other stuff. But by November 2024, Mr. Thompson's gambling efforts had gone south big time. And I guess to encourage him to keep playing, he received this message from the Phillies first baseman.
18: Hey, Terry, what's up, brother? Hey, man, your host Brittany from FanDuel wanted to make sure your Thanksgiving was extra special. So I just wanted to hop on here and wish you and your family a wonderful Thanksgiving. Tell I said hello. I appreciate all the support through the years, and I just hope you have a great day. Enjoy it, and we'll see you soon. Bye.
15: So all
0: brought one in her gambler.
15: All parties involved have declined to comment on this video. The Phillies, Major League Baseball, Bryce Harper, Bryce Harper's agent Scott Boris.
0: Dirty.
15: The Philadelphia Inquirer initially showed the video to his agent, Scott Boris, and asked if he or Bryce Harper would discuss how FanDuel obtained the video. In the video, Bryce Harper not wearing any sort of FanDuel merchandise, but the video is FanDuel branded with the company's logo at the bottom of the video.
0: Wow.
15: With everything that's happened in sports recently with the NBA and even Emmanuel Clase in Major League Baseball in terms of gambling, this does not look good. And personally, I think that's why Bryce Harper entered the Home Run Derby yesterday.
0: Ah!
15: To try and bury
17: a theory.
15: This story a little bit.
0: That'd be just the opposite, though, because it makes you more part of the
15: story. But if you were to Google Bryce Harper, you'd get about three stories about this and about five.
17: Pushes it down.
15: How he's joining, how he's going to participate in the Home Run Derby.
0: You're thinking there. All right, you good?
15: NASCAR is in Atlanta this weekend. Golf, you've got the Scottish Open going on. And Conor McGregor makes his return to the UFC this weekend, taking on Max Holloway tomorrow night.
0: He grazed me.
15: On Paramount Plus.
0: He grazed me.
15: He got me.
0: I have Paramount Plus, so I'll be able to watch it.
15: Oh, good.
0: We're going to take care of some business. We'll come back. In just a few minutes, we're going to hand out 5-finger death punch tickets. A 4-pack!
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2: Let's start in Harrisburg City. You have an accident right at Cameron and Elmerton, right in the middle of the intersection. That is partially blocked. Expect delays there. Cameron and Elmerton. 83 looks good over Acer Summit. No delays on the Harvey Taylor Bridge. We're looking good on the inbound River routes. Carlisle, busy. 11 south from the turnpike down to Wolfsbridge Road and getting into the fairgrounds. York County's accident-free. No delays on 83 or 30. Lancaster County, one accident. Bethany Road at Winberry Drive. That's in Effort of Borough. But we're in good shape on 283, 222, and 30. John Wilsbach, right now traffic.
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21: Showers and thunderstorms return today. It's going to be humid with a high of 86. Partly cloudy and muggy tonight with lows around 70. Partly cloudy, mainly dry on Saturday, but still a pop-up storm can't be ruled out with highs in the mid-80s. And mostly sunny and less humid on Sunday with a high of 84. From the ABC 27 Weather Center, I'm meteorologist Brett Thackara for 105.7 The X.
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0: In the morning. Get ready. 800-332-1057. Four-pack of five-finger death punch tickets to hand out. So it's a four-pack of five-finger death punch. See what we did there? So you can call for that. We'll take the 10th caller in just a couple seconds. Some check-ins as far as traveling is concerned. What's that?
22: What?
0: Did you say something?
22: No.
0: Sorry? What? Let's see. Here we go. Good morning, Nibs, Vince, and Jen. Luckily, we missed the big storms. Only lost power for about 2 hours. In the fourth, we had burgers and shish knips, and it was delicious. Hope you all had a good holiday, Bill, in Littlestown.
22: Yeah, we had multiple people who sent in pictures of shish knips that they made over the 4th of July weekend.
0: This is my version of shish knips. Hope everyone had a good 4th of July. The People's Way driver from Lancaster. How do you like that? I believe we invented something.
22: I saw the one person made it exactly the way they got inspiration from the video. They made it exactly the same way I did. They cut up the hot dog piece and then a piece of onion and pepper, another hot dog, and then so on and so forth up the stick.
0: Seriously, that was really good. If not for
22: me, it was better than I thought it was going to be.
0: If I wanted the burger more, so that's kind of why I ate that.
22: Yeah.
0: But they were both very good, particularly the burger that you made.
22: You're welcome. Mm-hmm.
0: And Jeremy, has anyone heard from Jeremy from JAS Training and Safety Solutions?
22: I think I saw him text in, so I think he's all right.
17: Jeremy, pulse check. Let's make sure you're okay.
0: He hasn't been quite as active on the text club since the last JAS food cam. Imagine the poor safety guys here in one of the hottest days of all time. The phones are melting down. Yours and his phones melting down. You had to make your own makeshift kind of grill.
17: Is it still out there?
22: Well, it wasn't a makeshift grill.
0: But you had to make a cover for it.
17: That's a different kind of grill.
22: Yeah, I bought that at one of those weird lettered grocery stores.
17: Uh-huh.
22: It was $15. It was within the budget I was given by Ron for the food cam. So I said, why not buy a grill?
17: It's like a cheap, awkward hibachi.
0: Yeah, it is.
22: But then we quickly realized that we weren't going to be able to cook stuff that well. And I went into the kitchen and I found some sort of aluminum foil pan.
0: Amazing.
22: That I then used to create my own heat dome, which then cooked everything.
17: Bingo.
22: Like that.
0: Colleen says, hello, People's Morning Show. Will you be at Gettysburg Bike Week? Bah?
17: Yes.
0: You're all over that, right? Aren't you?
17: I'm still there.
0: You're the host, correct?
17: The MC, yes.
0: Nice.
17: And I will, I'll be out there all weekend. So last night there, we had Doc Martin, the flannel.
0: They were the
17: cover band. They're excellent. Man, we had all these bands. Observe the 93rd. So this was kind of like our soft night. And then we go full bore as soon as, I'm done here, off, and all weekend long. It was really hot yesterday. We had some whip storms that came through that got a little ugly there for a second. Not for us over where it's at the barn. In

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2: Let's start in Harrisburg City. Have an accident right at Cameron and Elmerton, right in the middle of the intersection. That is partially blocked. Expect delays there, Cameron and Elmerton. 83 looks good over Acer Summit. No delays on the Harvey Taylor Bridge. We're looking good on the inbound River Roads. Carlisle, busy, 11 south from the Turnpike down to Wolf's Bridge Road and getting into the fairgrounds. York County's accident-free. No delays on 83 or 30. Lancaster County, one accident, Bethany Road at Winbury Drive. That's an effort of Borough, but we're in good shape on 283, 222, and 30. John Wilsbach, right now traffic.
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1: Scattered showers and thunderstorms return today. It's going to be humid with a high of 86. Partly cloudy and muggy tonight with lows around 70. Partly cloudy, mainly dry on Saturday, but still a pop-up storm can't be ruled out with highs in the mid-80s. And mostly sunny and less humid on Sunday with a high of 84. From the ABC 27 Weather Center, I'm meteorologist Brett Thackera for 105.7 The X.
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4: Let's start on the turnpike. Have an accident westbound around mile marker 270. Starting to see a backlog and some slowing air westbound turnpike a few miles east of the Lancaster-Lebanon interchange. Harrisburg City dealing with an accident. Cameron Street at Elmerton, right in the middle of the intersection. Cameron Street backing up both directions. Traffic getting by in the right lane both sides. Seeing some busy conditions on 11 southbound from the turnpike down past Wolf's Bridge Road, getting into the Carlisle Fairgrounds for the car show. No problems, River Roots. 83 looks good on the South Bridge. No problems on 30 in York. Spill cleanup in Lancaster County and New Holland. Railroad Avenue at Conestoga Street. John Wilspach, right now traffic.
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14: Showers and thunderstorms return today. It's going to be humid with a high of 86. Partly cloudy and muggy tonight with lows around 70. Partly cloudy, mainly dry on Saturday, but still a pop-up storm can't be ruled out with highs in the mid-80s. And mostly sunny and less humid on Sunday with a high of 84. From the ABC 27 Weather Center, I'm meteorologist Brett Thackara for 105.7 The X.
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3: News from the X-Files with Jen Shade.
16: Good morning. I want to update you on a couple of things here this morning. Is it? It's a Friday. It is a Friday.
0: Oh, not yet. No, it's early. Sorry.
16: And Vince, when I saw you first thing this morning outside of the studio door, it was pretty muggy and yuck. And now it's not so bad. Burning off? Getting better?
17: We'll see.
16: Little breeze?
17: Until it rains again later. And then.
14: Hell yeah.
16: And just keep an eye out. Under 50% for the... You know, passing storm kind of thing. It is summertime. Just none of this torrential, hard, long rain stuff going on, okay? We are told the U.S. and Iran continue to engage in technical negotiations following 2 days of retaliatory strikes against Tehran this week. Also, we got 8 men indicted in the plot to attack the White House UFC event. That has also come down. And help for storm victims. So if you lost food or you feel like there's a good claim here, get to your homeowners and renters insurance. There are still some people, although the numbers are down, that do not have power. That's in the Lewisberry area in particular for me, some other areas as well. Still a lot of trees down. Vince, you said that when you were making your way around yesterday, you saw some stuff that kind of surprised you because this did not affect you.
17: Yeah, but in other places, trees down everywhere.
14: Yeah.
16: Big ones.
17: Yeah.
16: Trees look, oh, yeah, that's just a tree until it's on your car, on your house, over your driveway, you know, whatever it may be. But if you need anything and you think it's a claim, then maybe examine your claim. If this is what you want to make some adjustments to it, now would be a good time after the lessons that we've learned. Certain local utility companies like PVL are offering ice and water reimbursement credits. That's what they're going to call it, okay? You're not getting the check in the mail necessarily, but you're going to get credits for affected customers during the weather event that occurred. If you had a problem, check directly with your local utility provider with the customer portal. It's easier to go online. And then if you're a SNAP storm victim, that meaning that you receive SNAP benefits. If you lost your food purchased with benefits during the recent storms and outage, you may qualify for replacement benefits. You have to fill out the affidavit for replacement of food destroyed in a household disaster form. And then you have to, that's in the PA Compass portal, but you've got 10 days to do this. So don't wait on it. And as I told everybody, make sure you're documenting everything that happened. Because 6 months, a year down the road, you have some kind of other related problem. You're going to have to be able to go back to this, all the, you know, et ceteras. But make sure you're keeping track of everything and making adjustments accordingly. I hope we don't see anything like this anytime soon. Unfortunately, we might. That's kind of life. So, gotta take care of yourself the best way possible. Israel recently warned the United States that Iran has devised a fresh, specific plot to assassinate President Trump. There was an intelligence briefing. This now puts together two things that happened. Well, I mean, another thing that happened earlier in the week, and I didn't know much about it, but I'd heard that that new Air Force One that Qatar donated, you know, gave to the United States, that it was pulled out of service and switched to the older one for security reasons. And I'm like, that's kind of interesting because you would think this whole new flying fortress would be fortified. But apparently there was an issue. I'm like, ah. Well, it turns out this had something to do with the motive, supposedly, is Iran openly vowing retaliation against Trump for years, since 2020. So something popped, and that's what happened. So following some kind of threat assessment, the U.S. Secret Service requested that Trump switch from his newer Qatari-gifted aircraft to his older plane in return when he was coming back from the NATO summit. Just as a precaution, they said. So they've got new issues there. Palm Beach Authority, Airport Authority, officially changed its name to President Donald J. Trump International Airport yesterday, becoming the first airport named after a sitting president. Official airport code will be changing in the coming weeks from PBI to DJT. U.S. existing home sales fell 2.4% month over month for June. Median home price right now is $440,600. That's up 1.8% from a year ago, an all-time high since the records were, they started keeping track of them, was in 1999. Saw the smoke, Nips, you did. Others did too. Fire at a shoe factory. Just to let you know, when you open this up, it is in China. However, they're saying, whether this is the accurate number or not, 28 people died. But when you look at that smoke, it's hard to imagine, or anything involving with this.
18: Yeah, 28. Yeah.
16: They don't always... this is way back to, what was it? SARS, when it first...
17: SARS.
16: When it first started up. Because I was supposed to go there with a friend of mine who happens to be a doctor, and I was like, I just want to, you know, get on the Great Wall. I want to see that. That's one of my things. It's been that way my whole life, right? And we were starting to talk about the trip and getting things scheduled, and all of a sudden, he gives me a call, and he says, you know, they got this thing called SARS, and him being a doctor, I'm like, okay, I'm listening. And he said, if they're saying it's a problem, then it's probably a bigger problem. And this was years and years and years ago. So, yeah, Nips, you're right. Are they telling the truth? We don't know. But this is really, it's really ugly. And the Chinese-made shoes, I got the numbers on this, accounted for roughly 35% of the U.S. footwear imports for 2024. So we do like our stuff produced there and all of the trade that goes on, but that didn't look good. Whatever is in that material, I mean, it's like a carpets or anything that has a lot of plastic, chemical, chemistry in the processing and in the product itself, the plastics, like rubberized shoes and material, that stuff, like burning tires, okay? Ever see a tire fire? And how long that lasts? Not pretty.
18: Mm. And you also, all I do is I'm not getting a drink there.
16: Not anytime soon?
18: No.
16: Let's don't float it anywhere either. You keep it over there.
18: Listen, there's nothing to see. I'm sure there's no runoff. There's no problem at all. All for the dollar. That's what I care about.
16: I got a big fan for being out in the field this weekend. We can just aim it towards them and keep it over that way.
18: I think progress needs to move forward. Fire and regulations be damned, Vince. Just get it going.
17: Just get it going.
18: Just get it going.
17: Get it going.
18: Don't need to worry about that stuff. 20-some people. What do they call it? Collateral damage? Sure. To make Chinese shoes.
17: Price of doing business.
18: Price of doing business. All those words to get you not to think about it. That smoke is horrible. Some people have died, probably died alive. Burned alive.
17: Sorry.
16: You okay?
17: Sorry to be so emotional about the fire.
18: Okay. Well, I can say stuff because it's not here. I take my advantages, Jennifer, when I can. Back to real important news. Thank you.
16: Recordings were played and text messages read in Utah in a courtroom where a judge is considering whether to proceed with a case against Tyler Robinson, the man charged with shooting death of Charlie Kirk. Among those recordings, a police interview with Lance Twiggs, Robinson's roommate and romantic partner. Kana Whitworth has more from ABC.
19: At that critical hearing in Utah, a never-before-seen interview with witness alleging Tyler Robinson expressed regret the day after Charlie Kirk was gunned down.
20: My name is Lance Twiggs.
19: Lance Twiggs, the suspect's former roommate and romantic partner, received messages from Robinson that prosecutors say contained a confession.
20: I just asked him in person if what he said was true the night before, and he said it was. I started crying a little bit and said he wishes he hadn't done it.
19: Prosecutors pointing to one note Twiggs says he found under a keyboard reading, I had the opportunity to take out Charlie Kirk, and I'm going to take it.
16: There'll be more on that coming as well. And there's some other situations that are happening, too, with some of the evidence, and the Kirk family wants to see it, etc. Budget talks continuing here. Oh, yes, in Pennsylvania. We're 10 days late with the budget. I talked about this weeks ahead of time. That it, you know, telling you it needed to be done. Well, it looks like they're going to be in Harrisburg all weekend, Saturday, Sunday. Pennsylvania lawmakers getting to it. And Senate leaders say that progress has been made, but they've got to get it done. Pennsylvania Senators John Fetterman and Dave McCormick not only got together for the, you know, whole big fair deal, America 250, but they also are launching now a joint funding committee called Common Ground PA. This is interesting. A bipartisan effort to raise money for both senators despite their differences. cracking down on you on the roadways and speed, other things too, right? Watch out. There are some details running right now. And one of the situations played out near UNIP's Colonial Road. So Lower Paxton Township Police, they had set up and they got 116 speeders in just 40 hours. On Colonial Road.
18: Holy cow.
16: One of the drivers going 70 in a 35.
18: Is anybody paying attention? It's crazy.
16: So they you know, this happens, and then some people get mad at the police. Other people say, hey, we don't have enough of them. And where are they? We need them out here because it's just a wild west and people are driving like lunatics, et cetera. But there have been 150 crashes over the last 5 years on Colonial Road. So pay attention. I don't know if it's red lights or not, but 117 speeders in 40 hours. West Nile has been detected here in central Pennsylvania. Again, second mosquito sample in Cumberland County has tested positive for the virus this year. So just recently, we got another one here. That's two. Latest positive samples collected. This was Mount Holly Springs, and health officials reminding residents to protect themselves from the mosquito bites. We got a lot of text messages about that woman who had her mouth sewn shut. I don't know why she didn't get scissors and just cut it apart. I don't know what kind of mental state she was in that she allowed this to happen with reportedly out any drugs. But if you didn't hear the story, it's pretty gruesome. I'm not going back into all of the details, but her roommate did it. The victim, a 42-year-old, escaped the next day, sought help with a written note. Authorities arrested 49-year-old Masae Sakura, and I guess because she sewed her former coworker's mouth shut because she was angry at her. And ask why? She held still or whatever. She said she was too scared and completely paralyzed by fear. It's really easy to judge this and go, well, why didn't you? Why didn't you? Why didn't you? Unless you've ever in an abusive relationship, you might not understand, or a situation, you might not understand what all is involved mentally. Don't know. I had a lot of questions too. Same ones you guys did. Huh? But it's out there. And again, this was overseas. Think about cooler times, guys. In the summer when it gets hot. The World Santa Congress begins all their Christmas cheer. They have gathered in Denmark for the World Santa Claus Congress. Santas, Mrs. Clauses, and elves from all over the world are taking part in the four-day seminar. So this is all the helpers, right? They are taking part in gingerbread eating, gift wrapping, balloon modeling, and a couple of noisy parades.
18: We'll take breakout groups now. Elves to the right of the room. We'll take the Mrs. Clauses to the left.
16: Is that the ballroom? Is that where I'm going?
18: I'm looking for conference room B for the elves.
2: I can't see the father of the room. And my house is so tall, I can't see.
18: All right, on three, one, two, three. Ho, ho, ho.
16: That wasn't very good. Let's do that again. Put your soul in it.
2: Come on, everyone. More spirit.
18: That's where the little boy said he wanted to be a dentist. That's where it was. It was one of those congresses. I'd like to be a dentist.
16: Do you guys have an aversion to the Christmas in July stuff or not?
18: Aversion. I have an aversion to Christmas in Christmas.
16: I know.
18: I hate Christmas. It's terrible.
16: It's awful.
18: That's just for me. I know y'all love it, but that's not my holiday. Not my favorite.
16: Vince.
18: I'm scarred by this business, I'm telling you, for Christmas, for holidays. Ruined.
16: I work for so many years, and this Christmas in July is just it's a thing. Not only for sales and marketing, but the parties and all of that. But I don't know how you feel about it. Vince, do you care?
21: No, I do not participate in Christmas in July, no.
16: Doesn't sound fun to go to the World Santa Claus Congress?
21: not in July, no.
18: But those jokes, that was funny, though. I would love it. I'd love to go just for the jokes.
16: I will have news or nonsense coming up. There are a couple of stories I had to work around because I thought you may have heard of the lip sewing shut thing because it is so big right now. But Newsweek magazine says Ontario, Canada man recently found nips, $40 million worth of checks in a thrift store book called The Secret. Some of you know what The Secret is. So Brian Davis found the checks inside the pages. Got excited. $40 million worth of checks? Well, they were actually a part of the magic checks idea from The Secret. And much to Brian's dismay, the checks were fake and worthless. They are part of the manifestation tool promoted by the book. You know, was it Jim Carrey who said he wrote a check to himself for $1 million, whatever it was, $2 million, and just to propel him to manifest it, you know, and push himself forward? But people fill in the checks with their name and desired amount of money and then use it for visualization purposes. I am worthy. Money comes frequently and easily and I deserve it. And here's the check, right? Except it was part of the book. Got excited and turns out to be a big fat nothing.
18: Good. I like it better that way.
16: Coming up at 9 o'clock, how Diet Coke dissolved a huge mass in a woman's stomach. And a teleportation scientist is missing.
18: And you still have News or Nonsense coming up?
16: Uh-huh. Plus, there's a new documentary hitting Hulu this month called My Grandfather, Charles Manson. So I'll get to all of those with regular news, and I'll have News or Nonsense on the way.
18: Wow.

0: People Sports.
1: To the sports department we go.
2: So we head into another weekend, and while it might not be as exciting as last sports weekend, we are coming down to the end here in the World Cup. The first round of eight game yesterday saw France advance by beating Morocco 2-0. France could have won 6-0 with the amount of shots on target they had in the first half, including a Kylian Mbappe missed penalty kick on... I don't want to tell you the fix was in yesterday, but in the first half, Kylian Mbappe taken down in the box right away. Right away, the referee points right to the penalty spot. Right away, as soon as Mbappe goes down. Well, then all of a sudden, it needs to go to VAR. They spent 3 minutes reviewing nothing, only to then let Mbappe take the penalty kick, and he was so out of sorts at that point that it was one of the worst penalty kicks he's ever taken.
1: Ugh. See, they really got it to figure out how this all goes and how this works. For the outside eyes looking in, it does seem a bit corrupt.
2: I was able to watch the replay one time and determine that it was a penalty. Did not need 3 minutes. The ball spinning did not start spinning the other direction, so nobody's foot hit it. So it was a penalty.
1: Is replay, I don't know, replay stinks, doesn't it? It just sucks. I hate it all the way around.
2: The soccer referees and the Major League Baseball umpire, they're kind of on the same plane a little bit, to the fact that they kind of want to be known and make themselves a part of the game.
1: Definitely. I can see the soccer referees.
2: The nonsense with the soccer referees about, oh, you need to move the ball back a half inch because it's not where it should be. Give me a break, pal. Give me a break. They put cameras on you for the first time. Enjoy it.
1: Man, some of the guys really do like being the refs.
2: They do.
1: You could really tell.
2: Especially that guy from the Egypt-Argentina game the other day. He's all about himself and being the FIFA referee in the yellow shirt.
1: But they called nothing during the Belgium game. Nothing.
2: So France advances, and they will take on today's winner in the semifinals, which is Spain and Belgium. That is at 3 o'clock today from SoFi Stadium in Los Angeles. Spain has yet to concede a goal here in this World Cup. No one has scored on
1: them. Oh, my God. That's crazy.
2: They beat Portugal 1-0, Austria 3-0, Uruguay 1-0, Saudi Arabia 4-0, and then that, now famous first game for Spain in the tournament versus Cape Verde, where they drew 0-0.
1: 0-0.
2: So Spain yet to give up a goal, and meanwhile, Belgium has given up a goal in every single game except one. Even the lowly Stars and Stripes were able to get one goal on them. See, Christian Pulisic put out a whole statement. What a loser.
1: Oh, come on.
2: He is taking some real heat. And from, actual soccer people, too. Like Carly Lloyd and Alex Morgan from the Women's World Cup teams. They're throwing a lot of shade his way.
1: For what?
2: He put out a statement saying something about how now he'll be able to rest. Claims that he had a bone bruise during the World Cup and he was injured and that's why he didn't play well. And Carly Lloyd basically said, you can rest when the World Cup is over. You don't rest during the World Cup.
1: Right. Oh, brother. Statement like that's trouble when you don't win.
2: Yeah.
1: You know what I mean?
2: So today's winner will take on France in the semifinals. And then tomorrow, the final day of the World Cup with multiple games on in one day. Norway and England tomorrow at 5, followed by Argentina and Switzerland at 9. The winners of those two games will take on each other in the other semifinal. I'm really hoping Norway finds a way to get past England. The Viking will do it. Erling Haaland will find a way. He's now the darling of the World Cup.
1: He's so interesting to watch.
3: Oh, he's all over the news now.
2: Yeah.
3: Everywhere.
2: Ooh. Ooh. Ooh. They were doing a Viking row on the Today Show this morning. Oh, there's real bad blood, too, between Fox and NBC, because Fox believes that Telemundo is stealing some of its viewers for the World Cup. Because you can also watch the World Cup on Telemundo, which is owned by NBC.
1: Yeah.
2: So now Fox is upset that they're stealing some of their English-speaking viewers.
1: Man, I only remember Telemundo for those wonderful game shows. I don't think I have it anymore, do I?
2: World Cup final full weekend of action. Championship game is next Sunday. Major League Baseball, we go into the final weekend before the All-Star break, and maybe last night you spent 2 hours and 12 minutes watching the Phillies beat the Reds 1-0.
1: I did.
2: 8 combined hits. The lone run in the game scored in the 8th inning on a J.P. Crawford single, which scored Derek Hill. And that was about it.
1: That was about it.
2: On both sides, that was about it. Mm-hmm. Jesus Luzardo showing why he's an all-star, though. 7 innings, 2 hits, 11 strikeouts.
1: But still on the road. Luzardo seems to be on point, not at home. Take a look at those numbers.
2: Okay. Take a look at those splits.
1: Uh-huh. Yeah, so. I'll do it this second.
2: Don't have to do this second.
1: No.
2: Pirates losing to the Braves 10-5. Orioles avoid a sweep at the hands of the Cubs, winning 3-2 yesterday. And, the Nationals had the day off. Mets, Yankees, Guardians, Red Sox, Tigers, Marlins, Brewers, Rangers, Diamondbacks, and a Giants all winners. As we head into the final weekend before the All-Star break, the Pirates will host the Brewers. Phillies are on the road in Detroit as they get Citizens Bank Park all nice and purdy for the All-Star game on Tuesday.
1: That's right.
2: Nationals will host the Yankees this weekend, and the Orioles stay at home at Camden Yards to take on the Royals. You've got Rays and Mariners on ESPN tonight, Red Sox and Mets, along with Braves and Cardinals on Apple TV. Doesn't look like any of the local teams are going to get the national shine this weekend. NBC's Sunday Night Baseball. There is no Sunday Night Baseball this week, as you'll have the final game of the first half of the season wrap up at around 7 o'clock on Sunday. And then Monday will be the Home Run Derby, and Tuesday the All-Star Game.
1: Bryce Harper in the Derby.
2: Yeah, Bryce Harper suspiciously announcing that he is going to enter the Home Run Derby yesterday. And was it possibly an effort to bury another story involving Bryce Harper that was put out by the Philadelphia Inquirer yesterday about a man named, what was this guy's name again? Terry Thompson. Just like every other, average American has the ability to download a sports book and use it and try and use it to his advantage. Well, over his lifetime, he's wagered $18.5 million and has suffered career losses of $1.5 million. And I guess he had a bad run in November of 2024, and he was down on his luck and down in the dumps and doing some seedy stuff to get some finances to continue gambling. But what did his FanDuel VIP host do for him? Well, he sent him a personalized message. She sent him a personalized message.
1: And whatever the hell a host is, by the way, I don't get a FanDuel host.
2: I have never won nor lost enough money on a sports book to be given some sort of VIP host.
1: No, nor
2: that,
1: I.
2: No, no.
1: Okay, and then give that context.
2: In November of 2024, this video was sent to Thompson, I guess, as some sort of encouragement, and the man in the video is Philly's first baseman, Bryce Harper.
0: Hey, Terry, what's up, brother? Hey, man, your host, Brittany from FanDuel, wanted to make sure your Thanksgiving was extra special. So I just wanted to hop on here and wish you and your family a wonderful Thanksgiving. Tell me I said hello. I appreciate all the support through the years, and I just hope you have a great day. Enjoy it, and we'll see you soon. Bye.
1: Don't tell anybody. Don't tell anybody.
2: So the video
1: sounds bad. Too.
2: The video is FanDuel branded, has the FanDuel logo across the bottom of the video. Bryce Harper, the Phillies, Major League Baseball, FanDuel, and Bryce Harper's agent Scott Boras have all declined to comment to the Inquirer about said video.
1: Man,
2: not a good look on the heels of Emmanuel Clase being banned for from baseball for micro bets. And that's what this guy Thompson was involved in. When you're betting on the speed of pitches, whether the next pitch will be a ball or a strike, from a football perspective, will the next play be a run or a pass?
1: That doesn't sound problematic at all. No way. It doesn't sound problematic at all.
2: Well, and Major League Baseball is trying to get some of the baseball prop bets taken down and not available as markets for you to bet on, but Bryce Harper has no sort of known deal with FanDuel or anything like that, so just very suspicious. Who is this VIP host that has direct access to Bryce Harper to get him to record some sort of cameo-style video? You can even just hear in the tone that Bryce Harper just sounds uncomfortable.
3: Just want to wish your family and your...
0: Hey, Terry, what's up, brother? Hey, man, your host, Brittany, from FanDuel, wanted to make sure your Thanksgiving was extra special. So I just wanted to hop on here and wish you and your family a wonderful Thanksgiving.
2: That is sad.
1: You know, I had a lousy poker game, and Chris Moneymaker called me.
2: Hey, man, if you if you keep gambling, you never know who might reach out to you.
1: Right?
2: What else we got going on? Wimbledon finals this weekend. I know there's a big match on the men's side today. Yannick Sinner and Novak Djokovic. NASCAR is in Atlanta. That is Sunday, 7 o'clock on TNT. Golf, you've got the Scottish Open going on. What else do we got? The LeBron saga continues. Apparently, LeBron is being courted now by voice memos from interested teams. So there's that. The trade for Kawhi Leonard between the Los Angeles Clippers and Toronto Raptors is on hold for the current moment, as the Clippers are under investigation by the NBA for, I guess, funneling money to Kawhi Leonard through a no-show job as a way to supplement money they weren't able to pay him with his contract. Now, the trade can only go through if the Toronto Raptors accept any possible penalties that will come from this investigation, which I don't know how that makes sense in any sort of world whatsoever, that the Raptors would have to take the penalties for the Clippers paying Kawhi Leonard through a no-show mafia-style job.
1: It's creative bookkeeping. They should be rewarded for those efforts of hiding that money.
2: Oh, should they?
1: Good for you.
2: You had the San Antonio Spurs play-by-play announcer that was fired by the team after a cheating scandal took place on his Instagram, where his girlfriend found out he was cheating on her, got access to his Instagram, started posting all kinds of stuff.
1: Oh.
2: And now he's been fired by the team. Oh, and the woman he was cheating on, one of the Spurs players' sisters.
4: Sister.
2: That is going to get you canned right away.
1: And maybe your ass kicked.
2: Oh, yeah.
4: Yeah, is that enough to get you canned?
2: Apparently.
4: But, I don't think it goes over well, sure.
2: Relieved from his broadcasting duties.
1: From his duties.
2: Oh, and the Anaheim Ducks matching the offer sheet for Leo Carlson yesterday. So the Flyers out of that, but now the Anaheim Ducks in salary cap hell. So could be a chess-type move by the Flyers.
1: Stick it to the Ducks.
2: And the Islanders going to allow their fans to design their alternate uniform next season during the 27-28 NHL season. The New York Islanders will have new third uniforms, and it will be designed by a fan. First time in NHL history that's ever happened.
1: Watch those colors. People get hot. Watch those. Be careful.
2: Oh, and Conor McGregor back tomorrow night, as he will take on Max Holloway in his return to the UFC. That will be on Paramount Plus.
1: We'll come back with news or nonsense. Vince, put that thinking cap on. It's the first news or nonsense we've had in a couple weeks.
4: And the phone down.
2: I got my hat on, so I'm ready.
1: Here we go.
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7: Time for another 105.7 The X traffic update. They just cleared the accident. Harrisburg City at Cameron and Elmerton. All lanes are open, just residual backlogs in both directions of Cameron Street. Looking good on the inbound river routes. No delays. 83 over East or Summit. Moving well across the South Bridge. Harvey Taylor Bridge checks in fine. A little busy on 11 southbound Carlisle from the Turnpike down to Wolf's Bridge Road, getting into the fairgrounds. Cleared the accident on the Turnpike westbound mile marker 270. No backlogs. No delays. York City of an accident. Locust Street between Belvedere Avenue and Hawthorne Street. Lancaster County spill cleanup in New Holland. Railroad Avenue at Conestoga Street. Have one in Elizabethtown on 230 in the area of Willow Street. John Wilsbach. Right now, traffic.
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15: You want to quit but have found it impossible? 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
14: Showers and thunderstorms return today. It's going to be humid with a high of 86. Partly cloudy and muggy tonight with lows around 70. Partly cloudy, mainly dry on Saturday, but still a pop-up storm can't be ruled out with highs in the mid-80s. And mostly sunny and less humid on Sunday with a high of 84. From the ABC 27 Weather Center, I'm meteorologist Brett Thackera for 105.7 The X.
18: 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Is it news or nonsense?
4: I've got three stories. One of them doesn't match up the headline to the rest of the story, and you guys got to tell me which one. Welcome back. Welcome back. I've done this a little while, so ready? Steady. I did move some of the stories that I thought were too high profile that you may have latched on to. Nips, a couple of them already that I did with news. You're like, are you sure this isn't news or nonsense? Here you go. Pen in hand, phones down, away from the text club. Here you go. Diseased Corvette owner placed in car rather than casket. Woman wins Abraham Lincoln lookalike contest. Chicago man walks with balloon for world record.
1: What was the first one? One more time.
4: Diseased Corvette owner placed in car rather than casket. Woman wins Abraham Lincoln lookalike contest. Chicago man walks with balloon for world record.
2: That first one's true because I've seen something like that before with my own eyes at the mausoleum where my grandparents are in New Jersey.
1: Right.
2: Someone is buried in their car and the whole car is right there, like cemented.
1: Is it really?
2: I've seen this before in real life.
1: All right. So we'll say that one's good.
2: I believe that one is true.
1: A woman could certainly win the Lincoln lookalike contest.
2: What kind of beard does she have?
1: Well, some people
2: she
1: might
2: has to have some sort of beard.
1: Folks in my family back in, you know, if you go back a couple generations, I'm telling you, a Lincoln lookalike contest, but that's possible, right?
2: They're not going to discriminate. Possible. And then the other one, what? A guy breaking a world record walking, holding a balloon.
1: We would have saw that.
2: Somewhere, maybe.
1: Somewhere. Come on.
2: He would have been on Good Morning America at some point.
1: Is it the guy skateboarding across the country?
2: Maybe, I don't know.
1: I don't like the balloon one.
2: Yeah, right off the bat, I didn't like the balloon one either. I marked the first two down as true, and I wrote a question mark next to the third one.
1: Maybe it's a different car.
2: That's too specific of a story to just change the kind of car. You're either buried in a car or you're not. I don't think the kind of car really matters.
1: I guess so. You want to lock it in with
2: I agree. I'll go. Let's go balloon.
1: Lock us in with the balloon story as the nonsense.
4: Let's find out. As you said, Corvette owner's family, according to Guessing Headlights, recently sent him off with one last ride in his beloved C1. A photo shows the dead man in the driver's seat of the car with a large floral bouquet spread across the hood, and the man was a wealthy local businessman who loved Corvettes. And then there were two. You are not winners. I'm sorry. You are not winners. So, I messed with one of them. Which one was it? United Press International, UPI, says a Chicago man recently tried to break a Guinness World Record by walking 33 feet with a balloon between his knees. Sam Farber finished 10 meters in 3.5 seconds. The current record, now 3.91 seconds, set by Richard Schoberg in November of 2025. Guinness is reviewing Farber's effort. So what was it?
2: I saw this, too.
4: What?
2: I saw this, and I didn't even think about it.
4: Oh, no.
2: Didn't even cross my mind.
4: Was it between his knees that hit you? Like,
2: no, I'm talking about the one
4: this one?
2: The one you're about to talk about.
4: The Benjamin Franklin?
2: Yep.
4: Yeah, that's what it was, Nibs. Woman won the Benjamin Franklin lookalike.
2: I saw this.
4: Not Abraham Lincoln. The Daily Mail says a Philadelphia woman out of Philadelphia won the Benjamin Franklin lookalike contest over the 4th of July weekend. 25-year-old Kaya Burgess wore a handmade wig and blazer. She spent Three all-nighters making the outfit by hand. More than 30 people paid a dollar to enter the contest. Some social media users criticized the win, with one writing on X, "Yeah, she's pretty, she looks good, but if we're going for realism, this is not it." So Vince, you did see it.
2: I just didn't remember
4: that it passed you.
1: So was she a sexy Ben Franklin? Is that what we're doing? Or that is terrible.
4: All for the imagination.
1: Oh, come on.
4: There you go.
1: I think Gettysburg had the Lincoln look-alike. Isn't that right?
4: They did?
1: Yes. Gettysburg had the Lincoln look-alike. Mm-hmm.
4: Yep, now we're going to find out about Coke dissolving a huge mass in a woman's stomach and a teleportation scientist who is missing.
1: Take care of some business. We'll come back. Still to come, we're going to hand out tickets for 311 and Dirty Heads. All coming up.
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7: Harrisburg City, they cleared that accident. Cameron and Elmerton, backlogs there have quickly thinned out. We're looking good as you head down from the north on 22, 322, and 11 and 15, 83. No delays over East or Summit. Looking good on the South Bridge and the Harvey Taylor Bridge. A little heavy out in Carlisle, 11 south from the Turnpike, down to the fairgrounds for the car show. Lebanon County, that is accident-free. Lancaster County, they cleared the fender bender 30 eastbound east of 222. They cleared the one on the Turnpike westbound, mile marker 270. In York County, they cleared the accident in York City on Locust Street at Belvedere Avenue. 15 looks good through Adams County. John Wilspach, right now traffic.
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0: 8:53 in the morning. Everything ends. Jennifer Shade, I caught singing along.
1: I was.
0: I don't know if you didn't know I was here or not. Or
1: I did.
0: You sounded almost happy.
1: Over there jamming. I'm here jamming.
0: That was awesome.
1: I'm a different person after I came back from out west.
0: You've said that many times when returning from certain places and vacations.
1: It's lasting longer, though. I made it past the 24-hour mark. Nobody's ruined it yet.
0: Nice. Excellent.
1: Yet. No, I was out in Gettysburg last night, you know, for the bike stuff, and a great band on stage at the end of the night. And they're doing some covers, and I was all into it. I was exhausted. I was disgustingly just, you know, we'll be out bell to bell. This is not for the week, right? And then it rained, and I was gross. And I did a little video. You'll see just how gross I am. But I was jumping around on the stage. I think I lost it. I think we had to, or I'm, could it be Nips? I'm happy.
0: Yeah, absolutely. You're
1: I
0: very
1: could
0: happy
1: be happy. Vince, I thought of you two. This Oreo.

0: Oreo thing.
1: Looks like in a UK grocery store, somebody spotted cheese-flavored Oreos.
2: Oh, okay.
1: I don't know what they're doing over there. I saw this pass by, and I thought I had to bring it up before I forgot and got into the weekend.
3: That is gross. That is gross. 800-332-1057. Call now. We'll give you tickets for 311 and Dirty Heads, Hollywood Casino, Penn National Racecourse. That's coming up on the 15th. So we have tickets for that for you now. Vince will take your telephone call for those tickets. We'll take care of the business. We'll come back with a news update, sports, and entertainment as well. And I somehow, with YouTube TV, have screwed myself out of most of my wrestling content.
1: What?
3: Because YouTube TV does not support A&E and or Vice TV, which is where all the wrestling stuff is on. Now, sure, the WWE Network is with Peacock or whatever, and they've got that library up there. But like some of the current stuff, I can't get on A&E or Vice TV. So,
1: what do they
3: call that?
4: Why can't you get Vice?
3: Vice isn't on YouTube TV. I don't think it is.
4: Vice TV is available to stream on YouTube TV.
3: Is it there? Well, I didn't see it. All right. Well, we're getting somewhere.
4: I'm just reading.
3: All right. I like the sound of this already.
4: I'm just reading what the internet's talking.
3: Okay. All right. We'll take care of some business. We'll get to the bottom of that. And the news doesn't take Jennifer Shade. Coming up.
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7: Harrisburg City, they cleared that accident. Cameron and Elmerton, backlogs there quickly thinned out. We're looking good as you head down from the north on 22, 322 and 11 and 15, 83. No delays over East or Summit. Looking good on the South Bridge and the Harvey Taylor Bridge. A little heavy out in Carlisle, 11 south on the turnpike, down to the fairgrounds for the car show. Lebanon County, that is accident-free. Lancaster County, they cleared the fender bender 30 eastbound east of 222. They cleared the one on the turnpike westbound, mile marker 270. In York County, they cleared the accident, York City on Locust Street at Belvedere Avenue. 15 looks good through Adams County. John Wilspach, right now traffic.
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21: Showers and thunderstorms return today. It's going to be humid with a high of 86. Partly cloudy and muggy tonight with lows around 70. Partly cloudy, mainly dry on Saturday, but still a pop-up storm can't be ruled out with highs in the mid-80s and mostly sunny and less humid on Sunday with a high of 84. From the ABC 27 Weather Center, I'm meteorologist Brett Thackara for 105.7 The X.
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1: Here we are. It is a Friday. Too bad outside. Vince is holding off, though, getting excited that this might be a nice kind of day as far as the weather's concerned. I think it looks great out at the moment. I know we've got a lot of riders on the roads because Gettysburg is all fired up this weekend. So please watch out for motorcycles. As far as overseas, we are told that U.S. and Iran continue to engage in some kind of technical negotiations following 2 days of retaliatory strikes against Iran this week. Israel recently warning the United States that Iran has devised some kind of fresh, specific plot to assassinate the president. The president didn't seem surprised. He said, with everything going on, I mean, they've been after me for years. However, this seemed to be a specific threat enough to, and I didn't put two and two together, although it popped to me just watching all this stuff chronically, every day, deeply, more than I talk about all the time. So I feel like I know what's going on in case you guys ask questions or whatever, that there was a switch with Air Force One earlier this week. So this threat assessment comes out. U.S. Secret Service requested the president switch from the newer Qatari gifted aircraft to his older plane. So you saw the one from Qatar that flew over Rushmore and all that. But he was on it, and it was strangely stated, something along the lines of, well, it doesn't have some of the security items that we'd like to have seen, you know, blah, blah, blah, blah. And I was like, okay, but they just built this thing, and with all the new modern technology, it's got to be better than the one that's decades old, right? Right? A little bit of an anomaly. And that's some of the things you want to watch for with all of this when you're trying to figure out what's legit. And here it turns out this might have been a part of all of that, or was. So a security precaution as he was leaving Turkey from the NATO summit. What else? Storm. Still talking about it. You know why? Because some people still don't have power. And that sucks. The heat, the humidity, the weather, the rain that has been coming, and we do have people in the area who still need help. Now, we heard that York County has they've declared a disaster, so you could be in line for some PEMA help, FEMA help, you know, those kind of things, depending on what kind of damage you have. I don't know what kind of insurance policies you've had. I said it all week, and I'll say it again one last time. Check your policies. It is a rude awakening to find out that you have a $2,500 deductible. You're trying to save money on the monthly payments, hedging your bets. Everybody likes to gamble now. You gambling on your insurance? Some people say, I don't want to. I understand. I came from a family that didn't want to be what my dad used to call when I was a little insurance poor, right? And my mom used to tell me about it. Unfortunately, that led my mother to having a $5,000 life insurance policy. I'll say it. I said it out loud. In fact, you want to know what's really, really difficult? When the funeral home is saying, well, okay, everything's done. You can pick her up now. She's going to be cremated. But we need the check. $5,000. That was it.
2: Pay me my money.
1: So she didn't.
2: In cash.
1: Maybe an old school philosophy that doesn't work today or doesn't work for your stuff and your life. Look at your policies. Decide what's important to you. We're starting to see weird weather circulate. And this happens. But not usually here. We have had floods, though, in the past. We have had severe weather. In this case, it's pretty widespread, catastrophic. People still have some trees down on wires and their arguments as to who does what. It really is going to help you at this point. If you didn't suffer anything, like Vince, who saw none of this until he went driving yesterday and saw the trees down, to still look at your policies, learn from other people so that you don't get caught out. And that includes renters. If you are not required by your landlord to have renter's insurance for your contents and everything, you probably still should, right? But decide accordingly. Utility credits you could be getting. That's how they do it with the electricity. They can't say, oh, we're giving you a refund or money back. Doesn't really work like that. Is it semantics? Yeah, kind of. But they're not going to give you a check for the ice and water that you needed if you kept your receipts and qualify. But they can give you credits on your utility bill. And then there's food. There are people yesterday who went a little wild on this one because they found out that Pennsylvania SNAP recipients who lost food purchase with benefits during the recent severe storms and power outages may qualify for replacement benefits. Okay, these are people that are down. I saw one person say, I pay all my taxes. I pay all my bills. I can't get any help. I understand the frustration.
2: Man.
1: Trust me. Some of these people are already at a disadvantage. Not everybody who gets SNAP is a delinquent or stealing. Okay, some people really need this and they're already behind. I've watched a lot of these posts. They're already behind, and they lost what little food they have. So affidavit for replacement of food destroyed in a household disaster. That's what you want to look for at your PA Compass portal. Department of Human Services says eligible households must report their losses within 10 days. So you don't have all the time in the world to do this if you feel like you qualify in your SNAP. If you're not receiving any benefits from SNAP, that's your insurance, homeowners or renters, and or a loss. In my case, the garage refrigerator, a little bit of a loss. Not a lot. I'm very fortunate. I kind of counted it in, but it's a lesson for all of us how this works. Disasters can happen anytime, anywhere. Flooding, we're familiar with. Not so much all these tree and wires down. Very frustrating, though, when you're on the other side of it. Unless you know how to run a chainsaw, you're going to be waiting for someone.
2: Or you just call Brett Michaels.
1: Yeah,
2: he's got a chainsaw. He's ready to go.
1: Back in the pickup truck up. Hey, you know what? People roll up their sleeves and help out. It's good.
3: That's right. That's sexy to me.
1: It's good.
2: Why haven't you been out there helping people out, Nips?
3: If I have been. Please.
2: What trees you been chopping up?
3: Not a thing. Nothing. I'm not doing anything. No. I went to the basement.
1: You followed your orders.
3: No, I prayed that the tree wouldn't fall on my house. It didn't. I'm here. So we move on. There you
2: Life
3: go.
2: Goes
3: you like
2: on.
3: That, Jen?
2: There you go.
1: The thing that, yeah,
3: I'm going to roll my sleeves up and pretend like nothing's wrong.
1: The thing that stinks about trees, if you go to take one down yourself, it's expensive to have someone licensed and insured, and it's very important that you do because it could fall.
3: I made a decision a long time ago, Vince. I didn't want to sweat for a job outside or anything like that. So.
1: Yeah.
2: Great decision.
3: Sorry. I won't apologize for not wanting to sweat.
1: Let's hope it doesn't happen again. But hope doesn't solve your problems, unfortunately. You got to get out there and get things done. Or know somebody that does. Or wait for the professionals. But felling a tree is expensive. I had one on the porch. And they wanted $3,000 to $4,000 to remove it. Okay? So you either do it ahead of time and you pay for it, or you wait till it falls. And then insurance? You know. And you can pretty much tell. You can have an arborist come out and go, yeah, it's okay. The tree's all right. But eventually you're going to have to figure out how to, you know, you're going to have to take that down. Could be hollow inside. How many of you have seen hollow trees now that you've never even knew that existed? But it stinks and it's a process. A process. Some people will be spending their weekends cleaning up their yards. I saw men, women, children, neighbors out with trucks and, you know, just cutting branches apart. Like, one person's job was just to cut the little branches so the next person could come in with the chainsaw. Mm-hmm. And be careful.
3: That's very good.
1: You're not trained. Practice. But you learned a lot. Even some members of my family and friends didn't really know how to run a generator or how it worked or aren't really skilled with a chainsaw, but now they want to learn. Man.
3: No, I still
1: You want an axe, Snips?
3: I've used an axe before, believe it or not. I've used a lawnmower. I've cut bushes.
2: Wow.
3: Absolutely. Yeah.
1: And prosecutors in the Charlie...
3: It's crazy, huh?
1: Charlie Kirk trial that we're presenting testimony from Lance Twiggs yesterday. There's a lot happening and going on with this story, but this is one of the highlights. Recordings were played and text messages read in Utah in the courtroom where the judge is considering whether to proceed with the case against Tyler Robinson, man charged with the shooting death of Charlie Kirk. And among those recordings, a police interview with Lance Twiggs, who was Robinson's roommate and romantic partner. Kana Whitworth has a little bit more from ABC.
4: At that critical hearing in Utah, a never-before-seen interview with witness alleging Tyler Robinson expressed regret the day after Charlie Kirk was gunned down.
5: My name is Lance Twiggs.
4: Lance Twiggs, the suspect's former roommate and romantic partner, received messages from Robinson that prosecutors say contained a confession.
5: I just asked him in person if what he said was true the night before, and he said it was. I started crying a little bit and said he wishes he hadn't done it.
4: Prosecutors pointing to one note Twiggs says he found under a keyboard reading, "I had the opportunity to take out Charlie Kirk, and I'm going to take it."
1: There were text messages that were also read between Tyler Robinson and Twiggs. And there was a comment made, you know, how long have you been planning this? A bit over a week, I believe. I mean, that was some of the testimony yesterday. So video and text messages and all of that as they decide, you know, whether they're going to proceed with all of this. Pennsylvania lawmakers are heading back to the Capitol. We don't have a budget that's done. We are 10 days out, 10 days overdue. Senate leaders say progress has been made. Voting sessions are scheduled for tomorrow and Sunday, too. Also, Pennsylvania Senators John Fetterman and Dave McCormick. Not only they get together for the America 250 and the fair in Washington, getting that together, but they also are teaming up to raise funds. Joint fundraising committee now being formed called Common Ground PA. Bipartisan effort. You like that, Nips? Raising money for both senators despite their party differences.
3: Absolutely. This isn't late at all. I think it's right on time.
1: Well, at least somebody's getting started thinking in a different direction, trying to get these things done for their constituents. West Nile virus has also been detected again in the area. Just a word to the wise. You're watching for ticks? Check your dogs. Check your kids. Check yourself. Okay? For ticks. Then also, nobody wants that gal, whatever, that alpha gal stuff. You want to be able to eat meat the rest of your life, Vince? That's on the tick side.
2: I got my own insect problems. I ain't worried about ticks right now.
6: What's your problem?
1: What's the matter?
2: Fleas.
1: Oh, yeah. In the house?
2: Yeah.
1: Yeah, that's hard to...
2: We seem to be on the backside of it,
1: good.
2: So...
1: How long have you been working at it?
2: 2-3 weeks.
1: Mm-hmm.
2: We've been fogging? We fogged once.
1: That stuff scares me.
2: But our house has never been cleaner. It's
3: right.
2: We've been vacuuming the entire house every single day.
3: Oh, nightmare.
1: Once they get in there, man, that is tough. And the mosquitoes. Now, I got to talk about that because we have a second mosquito sample in Cumberland County. That has tested positive for West Nile virus this year. Second, or the latest positive sample collected in Mount Holly.
2: You've no idea, man. You have no idea.
1: Health officials remind residents to protect themselves from mosquito bites. Yes, I had a place that somebody was staying in, and it was infested, and they were jumping up to my knees out of the carpet.
2: Yeah, we got a carpet in the basement that's being vacuumed meticulously 3 times a day.
1: That's where
2: they seem to be housed. We don't know how they got in. Who knows?
3: They're like those bees. They formed a key.
2: Yeah, for a couple days, we all had bites on our ankles.
3: No good. No good at all.
2: No good. But it seems to be taken care of now.
1: We are remembering an aviation pioneer today, too. Well, you are now that I tell you about this. Who passed away earlier this week. Wally Funk was the youngest of the Mercury 13. Nips, you know what I'm talking about? Group of women who aced grueling training decades ago, but never made it into space. And Funk's dream later becoming a reality. ABC's Hannah Botta.
7: I never had any bad feelings. I knew I was going.
4: In 2021,
8: we're going to fly you up into space.
4: Amazon founder Jeff Bezos surprising the then 82-year-old with a seat on the maiden crewed flight of his Blue Origin rocket. At 82, she became the oldest woman ever to reach space.
9: I love it. It was great.
4: Funk's advice for every dreamer coming up behind her.
7: The only thing a woman needs to compete in a man's world is ability. Go for everything you can. Higher, faster, longer.
4: She was 87.
1: Okay, I just wanted to kick that in there because sometimes that stuff doesn't get mentioned. We have...
3: You take me to space at that age, too. Just drop me off in heaven.
2: Just leave me there.
3: Just keep going straight, Jen. Right up.
1: Yep.
2: Put me through the airlock and then open the door and just let me drift off.
3: That's crazy. 80 years old.
1: Woman arrested for sewing roommate's mouth shut. The listeners have questions all over the place. I don't have any answers. Why somebody is stricken or paralyzed, who may have been abused mentally, I don't know. But this was not here. This was in Japan that it happened. And a 42-year-old woman escaped the next day, sought help with a written note. Authorities arrested 49-year-old Masae Tsukurai for sewing her coworker's mouth shut because she was angry at her. There was some kind of situation that went on. I can't judge, you know, somebody in an abusive scenario. However, she held still. And by the report, there was nothing. She wasn't given any painkillers or anything like that. And they were angry over something that went down in the house. Not unconscious or drugged at the time. And explicitly told police that she'd not try to struggle free or run away immediately after the attack because she was too scared of her and completely paralyzed by fear. Using a standard domestic needle and thread. That's all I'm going to say about that from here on out.
3: My roommate drove me crazy in college. I don't know if I was going to go quite that far. I think he would put up a fight, too.
1: You think?
3: No, I think so.
1: So what's the deal with the Diet Coke and the huge mass in a woman's stomach? Oddity Central says a Massachusetts woman recently dissolved a large mass in her stomach by drinking 1.5 liters of Coke every day. New England Journal of Medicine says the mass dissolved after this self-treatment. Not necessarily recommended, just saying. The woman has type 2 diabetes and obesity and was taking a GLP drug similar to Ozempic. Doctors think the Coke's acidity, carbonation, and or other mechanism dissolved the mass.
3: That's kind of a big deal.
2: Yeah.
1: What if, right?
2: That's great marketing for Coca-Cola.
1: Netflix is exploring live TV and bundles as it struggles to keep U.S. viewers hooked. This is from Reuters. They said the plan is to mix live channels with their streaming library. Nips, will this help you? Analysts say the move could help growth in a crowded market. Publishers see it as a way to shift away from pure streaming. So a combo next.
6: Mm.
1: You wonder what was possible going forward. Haven't heard hardly a word about this. Tonight's Mega Millions lottery jackpot is worth $604 million. Lump sum cash payout, $266.3. Anybody have a ticket? Still playing?
2: No.
6: No, I don't. No. Uh-uh.
1: Okay. It's rolled over, what, 32 times? And the Daily Mail and the FBI, or says the FBI, is looking for a missing scientist from New Mexico. Anthony Chavez was last seen leaving his home. He was working with a quantum physicist on teleportation and the idea of being in two places at once.
3: Oh, it sounds like a comic book.
1: Investigators have not found him.
6: Mm-mm-mm.
1: And he does not own a cell phone. I thought that was interesting, too. So you're a science type dude working on something like this, and you don't have a cell phone.
3: Because some smart people are a pain in the ass. That sounds like this person.
1: Well, I don't know. We have other missing scientists. We've gone over that story. Now this one's missing, working on teleportation. Or did he just go somewhere else? Don't know.
3: We know how this country feels about science these days. He won't be anywhere here.
1: There's a new documentary hitting Hulu this month. It's called My Grandfather, Charles Manson. Catch this. Oh.
3: No, if not.
1: Part of the trailer from filmmaker and main subject, Sophia Maddox.
8: Well, this all started because you never knew your dad.
10: Yeah.
8: And who's your dad?
10: Charles Manson.
11: I've always been the kid with her head screwed on right. And then you find out your grandfather's Manson.
12: I submitted my DNA to unlock my grandfather's sealed records. I need to understand what happened, no matter where it takes me.
3: All right. That's weird. I think I might care about that.
1: Do you?
3: I don't know. That sounds interesting.
2: Put it on your list.
3: People love that man. Boy, that Manson's another son of a bitch that don't die, huh?
2: Right.
3: Holy cow. You should all have the good of marketing as Charles Manson does. From the 60s all the way to 2026, for God's sakes. And we're still talking about him.
2: What a career. Spanning six decades.
3: And does he have some weird hottish granddaughter now? She...
1: Hottish?
3: I haven't seen what she looks like, so I won't judge. I won't judge Manson's grandchildren.
1: I have entertainment. 15, 20 minutes here after Vince is done with sports. We'll go over what's in theaters. Some new releases as far as music goes. Metallica, Black Sabbath info. And the celebrity pairings for a new season of Who Wants to Be a Millionaire. And we've got soccer. We'll go over TV, too.
3: I'm sure everybody's clamoring for more partners, celebrity partners, and millionaire.
2: Oh, I'm sure.
3: Oh, sign me up.
2: Did you see, though, they're starting up Sports Jeopardy with Joe Buck.
3: Oh, yeah?
2: Yeah.
3: Now you're talking.
2: I should try and get on that.
3: Now you're talking. Oh, I watched Jeopardy the other night. What up? Oh, literature, geography, all my nightmare topics were on there. I think I got like two questions in 15 minutes. That's humiliating.
2: And in third place, Steve Sacramone with $200.
3: Maybe you're all right. Maybe I did waste money on college. I don't know. I feel like I should have got more questions right. Should learn to do something. Hit that button, Vince.
0: And now, the people's sports.
13: Portugal's hopes rest on Cristiano Ronaldo's shoulders. Ronaldo. Oh, genius. Absolute genius.
14: Little Messi.
13: Messi's hit. Oh!
3: Genius! To the sports department we go.
2: All right, so we are into the final full weekend of the World Cup. You had France advance yesterday 2-0 over Morocco. Kylian Mbappe scoring in the second half. Had an opportunity to score in the first half on a penalty kick, but then that pesky little VAR was called in once again and threw Mbappe off and took just a terrible terrible penalty. Very un-Mbappe-like.
3: And even the way they do VAR is kind of awkward. The whole drama behind it, walking over to the screen.
2: And then just standing there.
3: Yeah, it's just they managed to make more pomp and circumstance of it than even football.
2: Yeah.
3: And that has old men carrying chains around, for God's sakes.
2: Right. You see the technology that they're using in the World Cup where they'd be able to tell if your Coyones is offsides.
3: Oh, absolutely.
2: Meanwhile, they got two old farts with sticks and chains in the NFL.
3: Yeah, it is something.
2: Boy. If you're a little well endowed, you're going to be offsides if you're not careful.
3: I still don't think I understand the soccer offsides either.
2: But let's let Larry and Barry still measure if it's first downs or not.
3: Yeah, it just occurred to me. Officiating just stinks in general. It's a tough gig.
2: Well, you see, there's seven MLB umpires that are retiring at the end of the season.
3: I thought that was clickbait. True?
2: I know CB Buckner is retiring. He's one of the more famous umpires, but I guess kind of like guys like Nick Saban, they just don't want to deal with the new era that's going on.
3: That's right. NIL took out Saban.
2: ABS took out CB Buckner.
3: Yeah, that's true. And I'm into that. I get into the challenges now too. They got me.
2: Do you sit there on your couch while they're showing the slow-mo pitch going in?
3: I do that. I'm tapping my
2: head.
3: He
2: taps his head.
3: I tap my own head.
2: He's on the couch tapping his head.
3: Come on, look at it again. Hey. So it is so bizarre. And some players are better than others at challenging. Like Bryce Harper ain't that good at it. We've found so far.
2: Well, Bryce Harper's got a few problems of his own at the current moment.
3: I should have brought him up.
2: Other than ABS. You feel like catchers would be the best at it, though.
3: Yes, you would. But, which Real Muto is pretty good at.
2: But also, at the same time, catchers are now relearning the whole position because framing pitches does not matter anymore.
3: Explain framing in two words.
2: Framing pitches, when you're trying to make the pitch look better than it actually is, you know, a pitch that's a little high, you kind of, there's a certain, it's an art. It's an art of catching. That how you can do it seamlessly without really the umpire noticing you. You know, you kind of stab at the ball so you're not catching it where it is, but you're kind of on the down and you're bringing it so it's in the strike
3: zone.
2: That's
3: a good, very good explanation, yeah. Because there is that truth.
2: Or if it's outside, you're kind of swiping at it from the side.
3: That's true.
2: So you can get it inside the strike zone.
3: If you're not a full-time baseball watcher, you wouldn't even know about framing the pitch.
2: You're lost. Yeah, you're in the weeds.
3: But that's a great explanation of it. Yeah, that's funny.
2: So France advances in the World Cup, and they will take on today's winner of Spain and those pesky little Belgians. Spain has not conceded a single goal here in the World Cup. No team who has played against Spain has scored. Portugal 1-0. Austria 3-0. Uruguay 1-0. Saudi Arabia 4-0. And the only team that came close was Cape Verde, who drew them at 0-0.
3: 0-0.
2: In Spain's first game of the World Cup. So 3 o'clock today on Fox from SoFi Stadium. Or maybe you've had enough of the Fox coverage and you're now watching on Telemundo. Because apparently Fox is upset that some English-speaking viewers are not watching the games on Fox, but are watching them instead on Telemundo.
3: I think the games...
2: Telemundo owned by NBC.
3: I think the games have been great. I like the announcers. I like everything about it. I liked everything about the World Cup. They shorted the officiating, I don't quite understand, and the offsides.
2: I was reading this story yesterday that says, if you've enjoyed the World Cup, don't plan on enjoying club soccer because it's not the same. That I guess in the World Cup, they're playing more of a free-flowing, open-type game.
3: Whereas, that's open?
2: Whereas with with the club soccer, it's more tactical.
3: Oh, and God.
2: And trying to create those, like, moments, not the consistent pressure.
3: Oh, that does not bode well. It does not sound well for American fans.
2: Yeah, I listen, again... I have no plans on really watching any soccer past next Saturday.
3: I enjoyed the hell out of it, though.
2: Until the Euros come around and then the World Cup comes back around.
3: I would have liked to have seen it, though. I would have liked to have been in one of those stadiums to watch it. Watch the plays unfold, kind
2: of. Yeah, I got a lot of questions, too, about people that I know who went to the World Cup. Like, where do you have all this money, like, hiding away?
3: Yeah.
2: I saw one the one news anchor from WGAL, has been to like 5 World Cup games.
3: It must be a press deal.
2: No. No.
3: Really?
2: Dressed up as a fan, like in the stands.
3: Huh.
2: Somebody's making good money somewhere.
3: Somebody, huh?
2: Huh. Enough to go to 5 World Cup games.
3: I decided the All-Star game's too much. It's just too much money. It's too much money to go.
2: Yeah,
3: so I'm not going?
2: I'm not paying near $1,000 to go to some event that is much more enjoyable to watch on television.
3: I mean, they're just pricing me out of this world. I mean, I could scrape together the money to go. But...
2: I can't, right? Like, I could, but I'm, you know.
3: Thousands. Trying to go to the beach.
2: I got plans.
3: No, Grant goes a long way on vacation.
2: Yeah, yeah.
3: You know what I mean? Like,
2: it's going to go a lot longer on vacation than it will at the World Cup.
3: Or 2 tickets to the All-Star Game of the Home Run Derby. That's it.
2: Yeah.
3: That's the budget.
2: You know how many boardwalk pizzas you could buy with $1,000?
3: That's right.
2: Please.
3: I got to rent a chair. Oh, I do all kinds of things you guys would hate, too. I rent a chair. I rent an umbrella. I got the kid carrying it for me. I tip him. I got a whole... Yo! I got a whole public beach system that you would have.
2: You rent a chair?
3: You damn right I do. Because I don't want to carry it.
2: Why don't you just get one of those little carts that you can pull along?
3: Because I'm too young to carry pull that cart yet. Maybe I will. Oh, but I would always... Yeah, there's less fuss. You go there, you get
2: there's a
3: college guy. He says, where are you? He says, sir, where are you? I said, I'm over here. I'm going to need 2 chairs, an umbrella. Can you give me a snack? No? Okay. I'll take care of that then myself. What are you going to say?
2: I don't even remember. Oh, yeah. The beach is a whole friggin' deal, dude. Like, yeah. The amount of stuff you have to have to go to the beach that you don't even really understand.
3: Oh, my gosh. I've been there. I haven't been to the beach in years. I'm looking forward to it one of these days.
2: You better be careful out there.
3: I'm not going to tell you when.
2: You better be careful out there. I told you yesterday, we're going to Old Timers Day in August. So now we're trying to plan this whole thing to go to the beach while we're in New York City. Because you can go to the beach from New York City.
3: Oh, that's too much trouble. I thought about that, too.
2: You have to go to Long Island. So you go to, like, Rockaway Beach or Long Beach, Jones Beach.
3: Okay.
2: What happened to your aunt that weekend at Jones Beach? She died. Hell yes.
3: Man, you know, somebody came up to me at Academy Sports this past weekend and said, Nips, I like you because you're a mess like I am. I thought that was one of the greatest descriptions yet. I don't remember his name, but that was a good one.
2: 2 World Cup games tomorrow, Norway and England, Argentina and Switzerland. Those two winners of those 2 games will face off in that semifinal. And then you'll have the 3rd place game, the championship next Sunday.
3: Yeah.
2: And that'll be all she wrote for the 2026 FIFA Men's World Cup. But don't put that red, white, and blue too far back in your closet because next summer is the FIFA Women's World Cup.
3: That's right.
2: And we are the dominating force in that sport.
3: Oh, I can't wait. Good deal.
2: The 2 opposite ends of the spectrum that is men's and women's soccer here in the United States.
3: Amazing, ain't it?
2: Is insane. And there's a whole... Now, of course, with the exit from the World Cup, there's the whole talk about the soccer system here in the United States and how, you know, you can drive past a field in Lancaster on the weekend and you'll see hundreds of kids playing soccer. But you know what their parents did? Paid about 2-3 grand for them to be there. Soccer is all about making money. It's not about developing any talent. It's about the people who run these organizations making as much money as they possibly can on the backs of these families.
3: Yikes. Cash grab.
2: Soccer in this country has always been a pay-for-play sport. If you've ever had kids that have participated in any sort of travel soccer, you know it is not a cheap price tag. And what did your kid really get out of that if they're no longer playing soccer? And, you know, $1,000 that you're talking about.
3: Please, hold my beer. I paid for my boys' hockey for years.
2: $1,000,
10: and you should see softball. That's a couple grand in there for travel.
2: Yeah, those travel sports.
10: But you know what? It does elevate a team scenario because sometimes the teams they're playing on, the rec teams, even some of the high school teams, are not up there. So going on a travel team that you got to try out for, A, the experience, B,
3: That's true.
1: It could be that launch or a better playing field.
2: Once again, proves that as long as you have money, you can do whatever you want to in this country.
3: What a country.
1: And sometimes you can't get financial help.
2: What a country.
3: Anything else for you?
2: Phillies won last night, being the Reds 1-0. They'll be on the road in Detroit this weekend. Pirates lost. They will host the Brewers. Nationals had the day off. They host the Yankees. And the Orioles, avoiding a sweep against the Cubs, they will host the Royals this weekend at Camden Yards. NASCAR's in Atlanta on Sunday at 7 o'clock. Golf, you've got the Scottish Open going on. Finals of Wimbledon this weekend. You got a big one on the men's side today. World number one Jannik Sinner takes on all-time great Novak Djokovic. So that should be quite a match. That's coming up in about an hour from now. And other than that, I think that's about it. There's some tertiary stuff. We talked about the Bryce Harper FanDuel video this morning. A FanDuel customer who wagered $18.5 million with losses of $1.5 million had his VIP host get Bryce Harper to record a video for him. Jamie, and send it to him when he was down in the dumps a little bit, I guess.
3: Yeah, Jamie Foxx called me, too.
2: I do want to read this text, too. Hopefully they didn't text in a second time. Yeah. 557, I had a VIP host for about a year. Second sentence, lost the host once I went to rehab.
3: Yo, that's crazy. Anonymous, obviously.
2: Yeah.
3: Yo.
2: Yeah, these sports books, they...
3: I want to know... Say that. No, we got questions for that person.
2: Yeah, the sports books, the casinos, they've got these VIP hosts who are there... keep you there, to keep playing for as long as possible.
3: Did you know that existed?
2: Oh, yeah, I knew that existed.
3: I had no idea.
2: Yeah.
3: None. I had no idea that was the thing.
2: Well, you know, originally it all started, like, in casinos where, you know, when you're a high roller type player.
3: Yeah. Okay.
2: You know, where you get the concert tickets, the free dinners from.
3: That's right, yeah.
2: That comes from the VIP hosts at these casinos and sports books.
3: Wow. On your phone.
2: On your phone.
3: We'll come back with an entertainment update with Jennifer Shade right after this.
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4: Showers and thunderstorms return today. It's going to be humid with a high of 86. Partly cloudy and muggy tonight with lows around 70. Partly cloudy, mainly dry on Saturday, but still a pop-up storm can't be ruled out with highs in the mid-80s. And mostly sunny and less humid on Sunday with a high of 84. From the ABC 27 Weather Center, I'm meteorologist Brett Thackera for 105.7 The X.
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0: in it. Vince, did you see the, before I get into this, did you see the guy who cut his junk off? Did you see his mugshot?
1: I did, yes.
0: He doesn't look too bad, considering.
1: Yeah, doesn't look bad for a guy, you know.
0: Used it to set his mom's garage on fire.
1: Cut his ding-ding off, yep. Yeah.
2: Ding-ding.
0: Tried to set his mom's garage on fire, but when I saw the picture of him, I'm like, you're sitting upright. Yeah. French fry day, pina colada day, National Kitten, Kitten Day, and Pick Blueberries Day. 59 till Labor Day. Birthdays today, Urban Meyer, 62, Antonio Brown, 38, so we got our NFL covered, or former, and Jessica Simpson's 46, Adrian Grenier is 50, Sofia Vergara is 54 years old. Ready for the movies this weekend? Moana, live action version. Now, it did cost a pretty penny to put together at a $250 million budget. So far, soft open, but Vince, you saw what I saw? It's supposed to be good.
1: Yeah, from the review that I read from Variety, said it's the best live-action movie that Disney has made so far out of one of their animated films.
3: And no one really wants to give them props either. You know what I mean?
1: Right now, no.
3: Yeah, so it must be actually very good.
1: And it's all those adult people who go to Disney, I think, who really soured a lot of people on Disney.
3: Yeah. Oh, yeah, definitely.
0: I'm just not into the live-action thing. It's not anything I would schedule time to go watch.
1: What?
0: I love animation, and I like movies and things like in that genre, but...
1: Only thing I'd be interested in seeing in live action is Toy Story, because it would just be hilarious to see Tom Hanks and...
3: as himself?
1: Yes, as Tom
3: but
1: Hanks.
3: Not as himself.
1: Tom Hanks as Woody would be hilarious, and Tim Allen as Buzz Lightyear would be even more hilarious.
3: That was a good movie, by the way, Toy Story. Was it five? It's five, right?
1: Yeah.
0: You guys didn't see the Spielberg thing yet, did you?
1: Disclosure Day, no.
0: Okay. Getting on that, somebody. I'm going to talk about it. Evil Dead Burn. That's rated R2. Not for you, Nips. The Invite. Seth Rogen, Olivia Wilde. Then there are some limited releases that you may or may not give a concern for. Gail Daughtry and the Celebrity Sex Pass. The Isolate Thief and Mockbuster, which is a documentary about an ambitious Australian director who gets the opportunity to make a low-budget B-movie for a studio that makes those Sharknado movies.
3: Is someone stealing Isolettes?
0: Yeah.
3: Is that what you said?
0: Yeah.
3: Is that that's the Children's Miracle Network beds?
0: I don't know. I didn't even look into this one that much.
3: I don't want to watch a movie where they steal kids' beds.
0: No. It's about the caretaker of a remote outpost during the winter of the Civil War.
3: Okay. All right.
0: I
3: know things are tough these days. Rough movies, but man.
0: New music out today. Foreign Tongues, Rolling Stone, Jack White, Frozen Troll, Future, The Real Me, and Count Your Blessings, Repented. 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A reimagining of Free Willy is in the works. Check out a teaser for Godzilla Minus Zero. During the Metallica show, James Hetfield, I already talked about this earlier this morning, saw a guy in the crowd not smiling, so he did something about it, kind of smiled at him, and like, no, you don't want to smile? Okay. And the guy got attention anyway, so maybe that did make his day. And also, Black Sabbath drummer Bill Ward has to use a wheelchair sometimes. Just thought we'd brace you for that. Nips,
3: you know, James really should consider if someone has a resting bitch face or not. Because I remember during Shinedown, I looked at Brent. At one point, I looked right in his eyes, and I was sitting there with my sour face. I'm like, I hope he doesn't call me out to raise my hands or do something. But I could imagine in a band and looking out at someone and seeing just a...
0: And there's a guy with resting Nips face?
3: Resting Nips face.
0: Celebrity pairs for the new season of Who Wants to Be a Millionaire are out. There's 16 pairs of celebrities. Ben Affleck and 31-game Jeopardy champ Jamie Ding are together. Seinfeld reunion with Jason Alexander and Wayne Knight. Brad Paisley and Clayton Kershaw. Dodgers. Larry David with his daughter, Cassie. Jesse Eisenberg and Paul Giamatti. Michael Keaton and podcaster John Lovett. Two SNL duos in there, too. Colin Jost and Michael Shea and Will Forte and Taryn Killam.
1: Have you seen this thing on... It's not new, but it's clips from Curb Your Enthusiasm. and they add like a voice filter over top of the clip. So it's Larry David with like a chipmunk style. Oh my God. It makes me hilarious.
3: Excellent.
1: I was watching the one last night where he pretends. Remember when the one where he's in waiting in line and that guy pretends to be disabled to get to the front of the line to buy a movie ticket?
3: Oh, God. That must sound horrible.
1: And then
3: chipmunk.
1: He pretends to be disabled to get some guy not to buy the office next to his.
3: Oh, no.
1: I was laughing so hard.
3: That's so great. Make it seven, the chipmunk voice.
0: On the 800-332-1057 text club, sometimes the live-action Disney storyline are changed. Live-action Lilo and Stitch, they actually changed the story. My daughter's a huge fan, and she hated the live-action.
3: Mm.
0: Two new reports allege that two major Marvel characters will die in the upcoming movie. That's a nice spin and excitement puller, but Avengers Doomsday. We don't... Supposedly we know who they are, but...
1: No one ever really dies.
0: Right. You don't have to necessarily go out. And I do want to add this, too, because I got an email the other day, and I want to share it with everybody, because, you know, I'm at Gettysburg with all things bikes this weekend. And Courtney sent me a note. Her 4-year-old daughter, Tasha, is having her 3rd annual lemonade stand during the Gettysburg Bike Week event that's going on. This is at Gettysburg Trading Post. So one of these lemonade stands is out there, and I just wanted to call attention to it, because it's a cool thing for, you know, family to do with a 4-year-old. Raising money for a 501c3-based nonprofit. She's raising money for something called the MMIW, Memorial Grove. Have you ever heard of this?
1: No.
3: Mm-mm.
0: If you don't know, this is for the missing, murdered Indigenous women. And
3: oh, wow.
0: The MMIW Memorial Grove helps pay for the search and rescue and recovery teams. It's a very special caveat that is getting play. And I see it more out west. I've worked with these organizations at like Ute Nation. I have worked with when I'm out in Colorado. And so when I saw this, not only because it's a lemonade stand, but it's a really, really cool thing to do. And I guess the 1 8-year-old that was killed, Millie Old Crow, was murdered by her foster parents so they could continue to collect money on her behalf, right? And then Millie was a dancer, according to Courtney, just like Tasha. And so... It's pretty much that simple. She's like, I relate to that, and it hurt her, so she wants to try to help out. And it's a little more involved in that, but all you have to do is either ask for yellow or pink lemonade. And so if you have a minute to get by there at Gettysburg Trading Post, they are there, and they're going to be raising money for this. And again, I will work with them coming up on Labor Day, but it's...
3: Is there a QR code or something I can give some money?
0: Extraordinary. I'll have to find it, Nibs, because I don't know if I have
3: that. Please send
0: that
3: to me.
0: Email.
3: That's a...
0: Okay.
3: That's a tremendous cause. How about that?
0: It is. And they're doing an event, too. The MMIW, if you want to check this out on your own, Memorial Grove for the weekend of September 19th through the 20th at Muddy Run Powwow, which is going to be held in Windsor. So if anybody would like to see their mission firsthand, I highly recommend it. This is what you guys see the red hand prints for?
3: Yes.
0: Okay.
3: Mm-hmm.
0: I just wanted to add that, and I got chills with it because it's something we don't know or talk as much about here on the East Coast, but I'm really happy to see this working here.
3: What's it? Did you say the website, or did I miss it? Or?
0: No, this is the lemonade stand. I'll get the website. I don't know if I have
3: Okay, gotcha,
0: or there's
3: gotcha,
0: a way
3: gotcha.
0: To donate. I'll ask Courtney if there's a way to do that. Courtney, if you're listening or somebody can tell her, I'll reach out as well. We'll try to find a way to maybe donate.
3: Now, this is what I excel at. Sending checks. This is why I'm really good at this, Jen.
0: We'll take it.
3: I may not be good at the other stuff.
1: Paying for things is something you're really good at.
3: Yo, give me
1: whether it's beach chairs
0: right.
1: or lemonade for donations.
3: Mm-hmm. I got 6 or 7 cards I can give you right now.
0: And hey.
1: Actually, hold on. Don't take that one. Take this one.
0: When I return, not only will I have PMS Top 10 on TV, I'm going to tell you what some of the major events are happening this weekend.
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10: Better showers and thunderstorms return today. It's going to be humid with a high of 86. Partly cloudy and muggy tonight with lows around 70. Partly cloudy, mainly dry on Saturday, but still a pop-up storm can't be ruled out with highs in the mid-80s. And mostly sunny and less humid on Sunday with a high of 84. From the ABC 27 Weather Center, I'm meteorologist Brett Thackara for 105.7 The X.
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13: I'm going to expand on this to include major events that are happening this weekend because get out, not just watch TV, right? So we've got, I told you about Gettysburg Bike Week, which is happening, and big bands that are going to be out there. Funeral Portrait, Memphis May Fire tonight, Molly Hatchet, and Blackstone Cherry tomorrow. That's just, those are the headliners. We have Chrysler Nationals going on in Carlisle, so in and around the area. Rick Springfield tonight with Starship at Hollywood Casino, Penn National Racecourse, and Bret Michaels tomorrow with Fuel. We gave tickets away for that, and that is also out there. If you need tickets, of course, you know where to go for most of those. So we have World Cup coming again at us. More games today. So Spain and Belgium, 3 o'clock. Tomorrow, Norway, England at 5, Argentina and Switzerland at 9. Larry David's Life, Larry, and the Pursuit of Unhappiness, 9 o'clock on HBO. That's episode 3. That's today. On Max, streaming premiere of Stephen King's The Long Walk. Of course, I can't hit everything, but you also have the MLB draft. 1 o'clock tomorrow, and then they literally bat cleanup 11:30 on Sunday.
14: The least exciting of the drafts.
15: Oh, yeah.
14: Right? I mean, 100%. Not even noticed.
13: A lot of money out there, but...
14: yeah. There is a lot. That is true.
13: And Wimbledon, NASCAR, all of that. Sunday night, 9 o'clock when you come back inside. HBO, episode 4, House of the Dragon, season 3.
14: Very. I just heard that in the background, and I don't want to watch it. I just heard it, and I was like, no, that's not for me. I heard like, okay, thank you. I appreciate that. But I still have not started The Bear yet. But I did watch another episode of Four Seasons. Boy, it is a good show. It is so good. Just when I got annoyed with it last time, I get right back into it. It's just as good. Larry David show's good, too, depending on your butthurt abilities as well. So that's my recommendations. Vince, what are you going to watch?
15: Nah, I don't have any TV watching plans for the weekend.
14: There you go. There you have it, America.
15: No, I
13: good.
15: None.
13: Good. What are you doing?

0: The World Cup. That's it. I don't know. Apparently, apparently I'm going to some rodeo tomorrow night.
1: Yes! I love the rodeo!
2: Are you? What else are you doing?
0: I don't know. I guess we'll see.
2: All right.
3: You cool.
2: Yeah, I like TV.
0: I like TV.
2: Thank you.
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17: Showers and thunderstorms return today. It's going to be humid with a high of 86. Partly cloudy and muggy tonight with lows around 70. Partly cloudy, mainly dry on Saturday, but still a pop-up storm can't be ruled out with highs in the mid-80s. And mostly sunny and less humid on Sunday with a high of 84. From the ABC 27 Weather Center, I'm meteorologist Brett Thackera for 105.7 The X.
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0: show coming up next week on the program. Five Finger Death Punch tickets. Rows 5, 4, 3, 2, and 1. Next week on the program. Vince, get ready to count.
1: Can't wait.
0: Get ready for counting and bad phone lines. All right.
2: I love it. Yeah. I love that so many of you out there have terrible cell phones.
3: Hello?
4: The teacher from Peanuts?
3: What did I win?
0: What did I win? 5, 4, 3, 2, 1. Next week, have the 311.
2: And then I ask him for an email, and it's the most asinine combination of letters and numbers you've ever heard.
0: Bob's Big Baller 327.
2: There was a dicey one from earlier this week that you laughed at when I read it back to the person. But,
0: yeah. Sometimes your AOL screen name doesn't stand the test of time like it should.
2: No.
0: You and your 6 and your 9, you sillies.
2: Big Boy Baller 69.
0: So I'll have those up for grabs, the 5 Finger Death Punch and 311 and Dirty Heads. We'll have those tickets up for grabs. Lost in the 90s coming up on Monday, and find out how Jennifer's weekend was.
4: It'll be great.
0: This is going to be a big one.
4: Follow me on all of my socials. I will have a bunch of stuff out there for you. Just look up Jen Shade, Shade. And we're getting ready. The first time we're going to do a drone show, get America 250 drone show going on with Gettysburg Bike Week. Thanks to Gettysburg Trading Post. You know, those folks are making all this stuff happen. It's awesome. It's so cool. I can't wait to see that in person. I've only seen them in videos. I haven't seen a decent display yet. So we'll have fireworks and all the usuals, but the drone show.
0: I remember that song by Manson. We're all part of the drone show.
4: Ah.
0: Vince, what do you have to say to everybody?
2: Well, here we are. We've made it to another weekend. The sun is shining right now, and hopefully we don't deal with another wild weather weekend like we did last weekend. So enjoy yourselves. Have a good one. We'll see you on Monday. You can follow me on Instagram, AU_JELLO. You can follow the show at The People's Morning Show or on Facebook, The Official People's Morning Show.
0: Facebook page.
2: There you go.
0: Excellent. Follow me on social, Steve Sacramone, Nipsey Rocks, Nipsey Naps. I'll be out in Midtown Harrisburg tomorrow morning, standing in the middle of the street. I'll see you down there. Lots going on. Big event happening. So I'll be out in Midtown Harrisburg coming up during the day tomorrow. I will be out with an umbrella so I don't burn.
4: There are concerts. There's so much going on. This is great.
0: There's a lot going on.
2: I'm just picturing you when you said you'd be out there with an umbrella. I'm picturing you with an umbrella and some sort of like white, lacy, flowing shirt. Walking around with an umbrella.
0: What is it? It's actually a parasail? Or parasol? What is it?
4: A parasol.
2: Can I offer you an Atari 6800?
4: You might. I don't think you're going to be parasailing.
0: No. Parasol.
4: Whatever goes on in your world, okay.
0: Steve Sacramone, Nipsey Rocks, Nipsey Naps. That's my socials. Exciting week. How about it? All right. Jennifer, good luck to you. A motorcycle assignment. We'll see you back here on Monday.
4: Deep breath.
0: All right.
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0: for myself, the lovely and talented Jennifer Shade, of course, the most handsome man in radio, Vince. Have yourselves a great weekend, and we'll see you Monday.
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17: There are lots of things you can measure to get an idea of how healthy you are at any given moment. Temperature, heart rate, blood pressure, just to name a few. But how about how healthy you will be and how long you're likely to live? According to a new study out of the University at Buffalo, two simple strength tests are pretty accurate at predicting longevity in older women. One is hand grip strength, and the other is how quickly people can stand up from a seated position without using their arms. By the way, I remember interviewing former President Jimmy Carter when he was quite old and being really impressed how he just popped out of the chair without using his arms. Not a lot of older people can actually do that. But I think the message here is that maintaining strength as you age is going to help you perform everyday activities, but also help you avoid injury and stay independent. I'm Dr. Sanjay Gupta, helping you live a better life.
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I am in the middle of all things Gettysburg and motorcycles right now, but we are launching into a weekend. There is a lot going on. I'll clue you in on some of that before 12 o'clock. Also, your aftershock word. If you didn't hear it at the top of the hour, I'm going to come back with that and let you... Well, you know what? You want it now? It's pretty. P-R-E-T-T-Y. Pretty. Pretty. Text that in to 95819. A couple of people during the morning show did it wrong, and it doesn't work if you send it to the regular text club. So in order to get involved, 95819, and if you need anything else, of course, you're either streaming at 105.7.com or you're just checking it for the information.

What's going on this weekend with 105.7 The X? We've got Gettysburg Bike Weekend at the Barn in Gettysburg. Rick Springfield with Starship tonight. Brett Michaels with Fuel tomorrow night. And new in theaters, Disney live action Moana, which Vince from the People's Morning Show said, hearing it's pretty good. Huge budget on this, so we'll see if it makes the bank. And Dwayne The Rock Johnson in it, of course. And The Invite and Evil Dead Burn also out in theaters. Here's Shinedown.

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105.7 The X weather from the ABC 27 Weather Center. There is a possibility of a shower thunderstorm running through the area today on Friday, and then 86 the high, 70 tonight, partly cloudy with a stray storm possible again tomorrow. Pretty much, well, Sunday actually looks clear. So high 85 tomorrow, then 66 on Saturday night into Sunday, mostly sunny, less humid. Thank you. 84, we'll take it. 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

Friday on the X. This is Jen Shade hanging with you until 12 o'clock, and then Vince will come in. I already gave you the movie theaters for the weekend. I want to run over a couple of things on TV before this hour is done and hook you up with the aftershock word that you may or may not have heard. World Cup, though, we're going back into it all out. It's like winner go home style now. A couple of other things that are also going to be coming out. And then I'll have new music from another one of my favorites, Dayseeker and President. Okay, President in particular. I'll do both of those this hour. I like to share Evanescence, 105.7 The X. What

0: 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The Aftershock Festival in Sacramento this October. 4 days of rock. 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

That's new Dayseeker. Crawl back to my coffin. I'm Jen Shade. Aftershock Festival. You want to go to this thing? Yeah, you do. Five-night hotel stay in Sacramento on top of the festival itself. $1,500 travel stipend. Two Capital Club Super VIP passes. 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Elevated viewing platforms. 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When the weather's like this, we appreciate it. Big value on this one. You want to go? 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

0: Central PA's number one choice to wake up to. Wake up to.
1: One of the texts here from Jonathan. I love how Vince is trying to get Nipsey into a wheelchair. Yeah, you've been very liberal, and I apologize for using that term, but you've been very...
2: I knew it!
1: Don't think I haven't heard your age shots at me. Am I looking older to you recently?
2: No, not at all. The joke played in from yesterday when we were talking about how few steps you take during the day. And then Jen mentioned an adult stroller. And I think that would be a very good jumping off point for you and Mrs. K, as she wants to go out for walks at nighttime. She could put you in the stroller and it gets ready for when you guys get older, when you're like 90 and she's about 62.
1: Bad numbers. Bad numbers. Your math is all wrong.
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I'm excited to get to the next song, but I do want to tell you what is on television this weekend. If you're looking for World Cup today, 3 o'clock, Spain and Belgium. Tomorrow, 2 games, Norway and England at 5, Argentina and Switzerland. Nope, we are not done yet. Also, tonight, 9 o'clock, HBO, episode 3 of Larry David's Life, Larry and the Pursuit of Unhappiness. HBO Max will have Stephen King's The Long Walk. Saturday, tomorrow at 1 o'clock Eastern Time on NBC, MLB Draft. Remaining rounds resume on Sunday at 11:30, Sunday night. House of the Dragon at 9 o'clock. Wimbledon is also up. NASCAR, all of that. And, of course, I told you, I'm going to be outside in the field most of the weekend. Gettysburg Bike Week, but Chrysler Nationals. And it is a very, very big weekend around here. But the weather seems like it's okay, minus the passing storms. But I'll get to that in a second. But this is President and Destroying You, 105.7 The X.

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We do have a chance of showers or thunderstorms rolling through the area until Sunday. Be aware, and please let it not be anything like last weekend, right? 86 the high today, 70 the low tonight, 85 tomorrow, then 66 at night, 84 on Sunday, and less humidity. That set of words we've been waiting for. Whatever you're doing this weekend, please be safe. Have a good time. I'm going to be at Gettysburg Bike Week. Great bands. The Funeral Portrait tonight, along with Memphis May Fire. Those are our headliners and everything else that's going on. You can either check the website or go to my pages on social media, either Jen Shade or Jen Shade Radio Rider. And that way you can keep up. Some live vids in there, some other clips. I'll see if I can talk to a few of the bands. How's it going to go with Molly Hatchet tomorrow? I don't know. I have not seen them in forever. It's going to be a good night. Blackstone Cherry tomorrow, too. Please watch out for motorcycles. Back on Monday.

105.7 The X with Metallica. Hope you're having a good Friday afternoon as we head into the weekend. Sun shining here in central PA, and hopefully it stays that way and we don't have another weekend of storms that we got to clean up from again. So-

0: 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The Aftershock Festival in Sacramento this October. 4 days of rock. 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

105.7 The X with Beartooth. Sadly, for me at least, the World Cup is quickly coming to an end. We've got a game today, two games tomorrow, and then it will be on to the semifinals. So after this weekend, there will only be four World Cup games remaining. And I don't know if you knew this or not, but they actually play a third place game in the World Cup. So they try and milk every single bit of football out of this that they possibly can. France got a win yesterday. You've got Spain and Belgium at 3 o'clock this afternoon. And then tomorrow, the Viking himself, Erling Haaland, see if he can stop the British from bringing it home, Norway and England. And then you've also, tomorrow night, got the world's best player in action once again, and we'll see how Argentina decides to play with their food this time against Switzerland. But what a World Cup it has been. It's been very enjoyable, at least I think for the most casual of sports fans, even though we're down to the serious part of the World Cup now, and all the fun is over and holding hands and singing Kumbaya long gone at this point.

105.7 The X with Blur and Song 2. The promotion machine has been fired up for Christopher Nolan's The Odyssey, which is soon to hit theaters. Has an all-star cast: Matt Damon, Anne Hathaway, Tom Holland, Robert Pattinson. So a difficult task to take on, but if anybody was going to make, you know, The Odyssey, Christopher Nolan is probably the guy for the job.

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1057 The X with Kid Rock. Hope you're having a good Friday afternoon. The weekend is here, and hopefully we are not in store for another wild weekend weather-wise, because some people are still cutting up trees and waiting for their power to come back on since last Saturday.

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0: Central PA's number one choice to wake up to. 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
1: No, I was there for the naked relays. Oh, yes. Don't forget, I was a runner. 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

105.7 The X with Alice in Chains. The Major League Baseball All-Star Game is set for the City of Brotherly Love coming up on Tuesday night. But the festivities are already underway in the city of Philadelphia. The MLB All-Star Village opened this weekend at the Convention Center. And I saw that 47 Brand is doing a collaboration with Sarcone's Bakery in South Philly. Best tomato pie you're ever going to eat. I'd go to get some of the merchandise, but it'll be sold out. And if I want it, I'm going to have to pay like $500 for it on eBay.

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37: A Better Life with Dr. Sanjay Gupta.
38: There are lots of things you can measure to get an idea of how healthy you are at any given moment. Temperature, heart rate, blood pressure, just to name a few. But how about how healthy you will be and how long you're likely to live? According to a new study out of the University at Buffalo, two simple strength tests are pretty accurate at predicting longevity in older women. One is hand grip strength, and the other is how quickly people can stand up from a seated position without using their arms. By the way, I remember interviewing former President Jimmy Carter when he was quite old and being really impressed how he just popped out of the chair without using his arms. Not a lot of older people can actually do that. But I think the message here is that maintaining strength as you age is going to help you perform everyday activities, but also help you avoid injury and stay independent. I'm Dr. Sanjay Gupta, helping you live a better life.
39: So, HR told me I couldn't call a coworker lazy. Told them I just said they moved at a pace that confused me. 105.7 The X.

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Lincoln Park and 105.7 The X. Hawaii and Chris James in the saddle here, getting ready for a big weekend. Later today, about 3 o'clock or so, the guys from Fuel, yes, Fuel, will be in the studio as they launch the new record, which is out today. Well, the single is out today. It's called Want It. We'll be talking with those guys about that. We got my buddy Zach Fish from the Hershey Bears. Some big doings with the Bears that we will get into on the 5 o'clock Hoppy Hour today. Yes, I'm going to see Rick Springfield tonight, by the way, too. We used to play Rick Springfield at rock radio in the old days. So, yeah, I'm going. Bret Michaels tomorrow night. Definitely going to that. Lots going on this weekend. You got the Corvette Show down in Carlisle, too. I just read some family, I forget where it was, somewhere out west, I think it is. A Corvette owner's family sent him off on his last ride. A photo of the dead guy in the driver's seat of his big, with a big floral bouquet on the hood when he died. It's like a Weekend at Bernie's Plus. So weird. Bad omens as we keep streaming into the weekend on the X.

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1: 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The X. Wyatt, Chris James here. Parents taking kids to see Moana this weekend. The granddaughter loves Moana 1 and Moana 2. She actually, I think, likes Moana 2 even more. Now that the live action one's out there, she's only going to be 4. We don't know exactly how she'll react to seeing live action Moana, but probably good. She knows all the freaking songs. God knows I know almost all of them too after seeing it 800 times in a row. Wage war as we continue to stream into this weekend on the X.

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Offspring 105.7, the Axe, just moments away, maybe half hour away from the next game in the World Cup. Actually, the only game today. Spain taking on Belgium, who beat the United States the other night. Because they beat the United States, do you root extra hard against them now? Spain probably should win that game in all honesty. Then tomorrow, the huge dude from Norway and the rowers are going to take on England, and Argentina, Switzerland is tomorrow too. Getting down to the nitty gritty. It's fun to watch. I'll admit, fun to watch. Try and keep you updated through the afternoon. Also top of the hour, the guys from Fuel will be there. Their brand new record coming out. The song is out today. We will talk to them about that. Evanescence to get us there on the X.

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105.7 The X. Hawaii and Chris James got the guys from Fuel that will be here in just a couple of minutes talking about the new record, the tour. They're actually one of the bands opening for Bret Michaels tomorrow night up at the Grantville, Hollywood Casino at Grantville, the outdoor stage. So we'll be talking with them about that, I'm sure, as well. But the new record's out there. You're going to hear it coming up in just a few as we talk to them about it. These guys have a brand new record that we will have for you next week as well. Third Eye Blind, now on the X.

0: Ozzy at 105.7 The X. And I got to tell you, one of the highlights of my day is the fact that back in the studio, after I don't even know how many years, because I remember these guys. Let me really jog. I remember Reel to Reel playing as the Marriott in Harrisburg a long time ago. And the band Full Circle. Fuel is back in town. And they've got a brand new single. They're opening up for Bret Michaels tomorrow night. And I am so excited to get Carl, Aaron, and Kevin in the studio with us today. Thank you.
1: Thanks, buddy.
2: Thank you.
1: We were just laughing about Rick James, but then we said
0: you can say bitch.
1: When we said that before, though, that we knew you before Dave Chappelle show, so that wasn't even a thing back then. So that's how far we go back. That's crazy. How are you, man? You been good?
0: I've been great. The last I said to these guys, I said the last time I saw you was at Boardwalk Rocks last year, and they.

0: it incredible. And how weird was it to see a crowd like that size? I mean, that was crazy for people all of a sudden to look out and see the size of the crowd.
1: That's pretty average for us, but
2: we flew in on our private helicopter. That was a great show, man, and really well done.
1: Festivals can be pretty chaotic.
2: I think that's the show. We did a post on TikTok and on the social media, which is, that didn't exist before when we used to talk to you back in the day. There's a lot changed. Even your hairstyle has changed since then.
1: Yes. I am the only guy in the room with hair right now.
2: I
1: feel left out, boys.
2: We can shave you right here. You want to get shaved? All right.
0: And you bring kids in. How weird is that when to look out there and now you got that to worry about.
2: Well,
0: the last time before,
2: Kevin and I hadn't talked in 15 years before we got back together here in 2020, and I was like, Kevin, you got kids now? Like, what happened? you were this far down the line, you almost made it, now you got kids. But they are beautiful kids, man. They're awesome.
0: And you got together, and there's a new record.
2: And there's a new record, correct, sir.
0: And you are an integral part in the single.
3: We're doing a show there, and we're down in the green room before we take stage, and Carl just said, I sent this song to Carl, and he's like, I'll take a listen to it. And in front of the band, he's like, hey, guys, we got a new song idea here. And he plays this song, Want It, that I sent him an idea, and he's like, let me play with it. And then before I know it, he's playing the song to the band, and the guys are like, hey, yeah, dude, I love this. And I mean, dude, it's a real moment for me. I've been a lifelong Fuel fan, and now all of a sudden, the guy that wrote all the hits I know and love growing up is freaking playing my song for the band. I couldn't believe it. So
1: that was a cool moment.
2: It's a good song. Like, I'm not going to go, that's awful, I didn't write it. I mean, that was a good song. And Aaron's a first
1: guy. He only
2: guy.
1: Does that with mine.
2: Oh, you do it, Kevin. Right. The drummer. He's a drummer. You can't take a song from a drummer.
3: That's the fourth drum solo in the song.
1: Hey, Carl, I have this idea. It goes... Can you write a song around that?
2: Let's do it right now. No, but it was interesting because Aaron comes in with a complete song. I've never had a guy, I didn't know what idea was going to be, right? It could just be him on an acoustic going kumbaya. I don't know what it's going to be.
0: Yep.
2: And it was drums, bass, guitars. I'm like, whoa, it was an idea that I know he had worked on. That was my first introduction, though, to what he was going to bring to the table.
3: Yep.
2: And it was really, really cool and refreshing because I don't have to do all the heavy lifting now. It's like, oh,
1: I remember Carl calling me and said, bro, I said, how do you feel about that, Carl? He said, man, this is the first time in my band life that I had another guy in my band deliver me an actual completely structured song that I could ingest and be like, that is awesome.
2: Well, I don't think you didn't have complete lyrics then.
3: No, I had an idea. And of course, when I pitch it to Carl, I'm like, dude, I understand that you wrote Hemorrhage. You wrote Shimmer. You wrote Falls on Me. You wrote Bad Day. I am a nobody guy from the middle of nowhere, Wisconsin, brother. You don't have to like my idea. You don't have to take it. This is your ball game. And this, I mean, for all the people out there that say, oh, Carl won't work with people or what, I don't know. There's haters out there.
0: Yeah.
3: I am living proof that that is not true because I can tell you firsthand, this dude took my idea. He made it as good as it could, better than I even thought possible. And here we are.
1: Well, I'll back that up because I'm the living proof when people are like, you know, Carl, man. If Carl and I could fix our stuff, and we went through some stuff, and just getting on the hating thing for a minute, because Aaron catches a lot of flack now for being the new guy and all that. If we could have worked things out, we would have worked it out, people.
0: Yeah,
1: but sometimes stuff don't work, and I'll just say it as simple as this: if you were married and you have an ex. There's a reason they're an ex.
0: Yes.
1: And if you would tell me, get back with your ex for the sake of the band, I'm like, okay, then I'll do that. You get back, you go remarry your ex and tell me how great it is.
0: Yeah. Like how does Aaron get hooked up with these guys, for those that don't know the story?
3: Oh, brother, back in 2020, it was season 19 of NBC's The Voice. I tried out and down in Nashville, and I sang a cover of Hemorrhage.
0: Yeah.
3: And that was my audition before the TV show. They liked it so much, they added that song to the playlist that could be played on NBC's The Voice. And then I got called out to L.A., and I got on the show with Blake Shelton's team. And, man, that was 2020, a couple of years passed, and, you know, I get this call from somebody. He's like, hey, man, a buddy of mine caught you at a show, and you did a cover of Hemorrhage, and I just want to say I have somebody that might need your help. And I'm like, okay, who's that? It's the band Fuel. I'm like, what? So they give me a call. I go out to Pennsylvania, bro, I'm trying out for this band, yeah. And here we are full circle. The single's coming out at midnight this tonight. It's great, dude. I mean, seriously, I get to tell people that I'm genuinely a fan. They got called on stage to sing the songs I know and love. So
0: that's awesome.
3: I feel blessed, man.
2: And we want to honor the past, of course, because we understand what you guys did for us back in the day, what Harrisburg, what Pennsylvania did for us back in the day.
0: Sure.
2: Thank you very, very much, man. It's great. And we want to honor that, but we also got to step into the future and try to keep going. So we hope you're along for the ride. And thank you, Pennsylvania. Thank you, Harrisburg. Yeah. Absolutely. We will always remember you guys for getting us started, helping us get up and on our legs. We thank you very much.
1: Never to be forgotten.
2: Absolutely.
1: And, you know, people are always just like, when you change the singer to get back on this again, they're like, well, they should.
2: Kevin's
1: well,
2: on
1: no,
2: because
1: I'm just trying to get the point across. They're like, well, then they should change the name. And like, yes, let's walk away from the whole gamut, and then I'm going to start a new band at 63 years old and go out and play for $200 so I could change the name of the band to make you happy. Like, bands are tough.
0: Kevin has a lot of aggression.
2: Kevin got up on the wrong side of the bed this morning.
0: I can see him drumming like Animal tomorrow night up there.
3: 100%, bro. We'll take it to the stage.
1: Drums don't stand a chance.
0: Carl, Aaron, and Kevin from Fuel, who have a brand new single which is coming out. Seventh album.
2: That's crazy.
0: Is that going to be able to everybody start?
2: October 30th. Before Halloween. Trick or treat, I guess, right?
0: Yeah. But as they
2: said, think about that, but it's kind of trick or treat.
0: The new single,
2: Want It.
0: Today.
2: Yeah, it's out right now. Go to Spotify, go to all your streaming services, and you'll hear it.
3: Yes, sir.
2: And on terrestrial radio as well.
1: Yes, any digital platform, it is available for your listening pleasure.
2: Yeah, we're excited. It's a full record. They wanted us to do, we thought we were just going to put out a single, and then they said, why don't you put a full record? And we're like, oh, okay, we can do that. Because, you know, what I'm just saying, the world now has changed. It's, you know, people can't ingest 10 songs as easily as they could back in the day when we were coming up.
0: Yeah.
2: But that was cool, and we're happy we did a full record now. It's coming in October 30th. The record
0: That just goes to show how the staying power of the band is, that you can still go out there and tour the way you do.
2: Too dumb to quit, that's what I said.
1: Carl and I are slow at getting memos.
0: I had a chance to hear the whole record, and what is your favorite song on the new record?
2: You've heard the whole record.
0: I heard the record.
2: Oh, gosh.
0: I don't know if I'm supposed to...
2: Yeah.
0: Do you have a favorite? It's like asking what's your favorite kid.
2: I like Want It coming out. And we also have an Eagles cover. Did you hear the Eagles cover?
0: Yeah,
2: that one was scary, still scary. But we did a version of, should I say it? I guess I
0: can
2: say it. We did a version of Hotel California. We understand that that is sacred ground. Mm-hmm. And Aaron sent me the song with just a piano and him singing it. All right, this was a different kind of demo. I just got the piano and I was like, dude, there's no freaking way we touch that song. Uh-huh. And I let it set for 6 months.
0: Wow.
2: And then one day I went, well, all right, let me listen to that. And I said, if I add this guitar, ooh, that's kind of nice. If I add this, next thing I know, I'm completely involved in the song.
3: Yep.
2: And it turned out really interesting. I know it's the Eagles Hotel California. I get it. But you understand that we've waited long enough, we think, because that song this year is 50 years old.
0: Yeah, how about
2: Hotel California is 50 years old. But we did a version of that on there that I think turned out really, really cool.
1: I remember being 30 when it came out.
2: Nice. Yeah. I tell you what, though, Kev, you do pretty good for being 85.
1: A couple years, people are always saying you should change the name, so we're going to, in about 5 years from now, we're going to switch it to Fossil Fuel. I think one of my favorite songs on the new album is Everything. To me, it's very inherent of old Fuel, like the piano-ish start, and then kicks in heavy and kind of, you know, I know, Carl, we had talked about that one. Doesn't hit you like it hits me, but I like that. And then Carl wrote this song called Walk Away, which for me, in drumland, is one of the funnest songs to...
2: Mm-hmm. You're working out on this record, that's for sure,
1: Kevin. They got my feet going a lot.
2: You got Kevin Morgan. So.
0: That's cool.
3: You know, I would say for me to answer as a Fuel fan first, I always felt like this is the natural progression that would have continued after Natural Selection. Because I listened to songs like Won't Back Down, you know, and Quarter, and those are those hard, heavy songs that just had such good rhythms and such good choruses that I just banged in the weight room all the time. I feel like this is that next step in Fuel. But I don't know how to freaking pick one.
0: That's why
1: I remember you guys also having that conversation in the studio too. And I remember Aaron looking at Carl saying, I'm approaching it as a fan saying, what would Fuel sound like in 2026? Mm-hmm. And Carl's like, that's interesting. You know,
2: well,
1: like,
2: I've been saying that for a while. It's always, yeah. I think it's always on your mind, like going, okay, what if we mold it to where, okay, this is what I think we should be and where we should
1: be.
2: And
1: still sounding organic. I get about it too. Yeah. Not like,
0: they're playing with Brett tomorrow night up at the Hollywood Casino outside Penn National Racecourse.
1: Brett Michaels.
0: And you're doing a 45-minute set, you said. So how much of the new stuff do people get to hear tomorrow night live?
1: They're going to get the new single tomorrow because we got to play the hits, man. We got to play the stuff that
3: Carl
1: people,
3: and
1: we
3: so
1: haven't
3: many
1: been
3: hits,
1: here forever.
3: You know?
1: So. Okay. We're going to give them what they want because they want it.
2: But 45-minute, of course, we're going to play Shimmer and Hemorrhage and all the stuff that you guys know, and we'll drop probably Want It in there as well. And if you want to see more.
1: And possibly Falls on Me for Dean Kramer from Brett's band.
2: Oh, from Brett's band, yeah.
3: He had some requests.
2: He had a request. He called Kevin up and said,
1: yeah. Hey, Kevin, is there any way I can get Carl to play Falls on Me? I'm like, I don't know, dude. Funny. We're playing a lot of mid-tempo stuff.
3: But, put some money on the table, bro.
2: Some money.
0: Bittersweet.
3: Oh, there you go. That's a good one.
2: We probably will play
3: that
2: Bittersweet.
3: That'll be up there.
2: We'll probably play that.
0: Yeah, we've been one of my all-time faves.
2: All right, thanks.
0: It's one of my all-time faves.
2: We'll be playing. You'll know, if you know the catalog, we'll be playing the highlights of the catalog for sure in a 45. But we'll come out and hit it good, so it's fun. And Brett has always been really great to us and super nice. And, of course, he's from Mechanicsburg, Pennsylvania.
0: Yeah.
2: We had guys lived in Mechanicsburg as well, so it's kind of interesting. And so it's a Pennsylvania kind of homecoming.
1: We have more shows coming up, too. We're going to be doing some Air Force shows with him at the end of.
0: Well, thank you for coming in.
1: Thanks for
0: Appreciate it.
2: Thanks again.
0: Yeah. The song is out. The album will be out, we heard now, October 30th. But this is what the single sounds like. You'll all want to grab a hold of it. Go buy the damn thing. It used to be you say go out and buy the single, but the times have changed.
1: It's
0: since
1: 99 cents.
3: Yeah, right.
1: It's a dollar.
2: It's free now. Yeah.
0: If a million of you end up downloading or buying it, they might make
2: five
0: bucks.
2: McDonald's. We can get to McDonald's today.
3: Let's go.
0: It's the new one from Fuel. It's called Want It. And then traffic on the X.

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4: Harrisburg area, got the slow go 83 northbound South Bridge, north of 19th Street, 81 South. Got some slow go down past the 81-83 split. No delays on the outbound River Routes, 15 northbound. Got some slow go just north of Dillsburg. Making your way into York County, Axon, Spring Garden Township, Grantley Road at Shady Dell Road. One in Peach Bottom Township, Miller Road at Oriole Trail. Lancaster County, 30 East, bumper to bumper, 283 over to 222. 283 East, into the 30, splits backed up to the Mannheim Pike. Denver Borough accident, Main Street at 4th Street. Lebanon County of an accident on East Evergreen Road, right at South Lincoln Avenue. John Wills, back right now, traffic.
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105.7 The X. Hawaiian Chris James here, about 2 months away from AC/DC, getting a hold of the link down in Philadelphia. A new Bon Scott mural unveiled in AC/DC Lane in central Melbourne. You remember, they are, after all, Australian. Commemorate what would have been his 80th birthday a couple of days ago. Created by an artist from there in Melbourne. So if you're ever in Melbourne, I don't think I always wanted to go to Australia. I don't think I'll ever get there, but I do want to go there. I want to tour where the Aborigines are and see like a koala bear for real. But yeah, it's kind of cool that they did that for a Bon Scott. Of course, back to the days of AC/DC on the X.

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1: Been a listener since day one. 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
2: There you go. Christina from Gardner's listening since shortly after the first day. Let's say thanks. People's Philly sports quiz winner, Adam from Lancaster.
1: I was saying to send a picture along, too, with somehow with the trophy that I have sitting on my desk for the golf thing that we did.
2: The trophy for greatest Philly sports fan was repurposed. People's Viking, Eric from East Prospect checking in. Ash from Dolphin, PA. Listen to you guys since high school. I'm now 35. Maybe I should be older. I don't know. Maybe
1: I feel like you should be older.
2: The numbers aren't working out right.
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0: Stained at 105.70X. The Wyatt Chris James here. We had Fuel on with us at the top of the hour. And honestly, we recorded that like 1 o'clock this afternoon. There's a lot of moving parts going on. They're in town doing a lot of different things. They're back in the area for the first time in a while. They're opening for Bret Michaels tomorrow night up at the Grantville at Hollywood Casino. And they got a lot of moving parts just trying to get that whole thing together with rehearsals and everything. So we taped it. And we literally sat here for half an hour just reminiscing, talking about all kind of stuff. And I couldn't fit it all in to the little area where we talked to them about a half hour or so ago. But there's a part of it that was just amazing. This is one of those things that you take you behind the curtain, that some of the things that they got a chance to do as they're on the road with Bret and they're doing some Air Force shows. And they talked about a couple of the Air Force, like they play for the troops. And this is what happened at one of those. It'll take the room of the 3 o'clock version of That's Effed Up, because this is kind of effed up when you hear what happened to those guys.
1: Yeah.
2: September, I think.
1: Yeah, we did some Air Force stuff with Bret.
2: Doing Eustis in Virginia, and what's the...
1: outside of...
2: MLD, is it?
1: Yeah, I can't remember, but it's Air Force only, so you got to be part of the Air Force to be in it. But it's great.
2: Non-public shows, but it's fun to play for the troops. You know, it's great. Yeah.
0: That's cool.
1: He's been great.
2: Captive audience.
1: We do great for captive audience.
0: Can you take me for a ride when we're done here?
2: Oh, dude, when we've done some of them, they put us in the C-130s. Oh. And we got to do like the actual simulators of like landing fighter jets on aircraft carriers. But we met the Angel of Death.
1: Yeah, the C-130 gunships. Yeah. We were in the C-130 gunship, the ones that they circle and shoot with the thing. And the guys, I said, well, yeah, but I said, how long has it been since you guys were deployed and doing a thing? The guy says, we flew in yesterday.
2: Yeah.
1: Yesterday, we were doing a full-on mission. I was like, oh, okay.
2: not to get graphic, but I was like, when we met the Angel of Death, I said, hey, man, so on my simulator, the C-130, when I'm shooting at like 30 millimeter and it shows the bodies are bouncing around down on the ground like that, does that really happen? She goes, yeah, I like to keep them bouncing.
1: Oh, my God.
2: And I'm like, holy cow. And in all honesty, she said, every one of those guys I take out, I know I'm saving my troops. So
0: and she's
2: got
0: right.
2: the highest kill rate.
0: Crazy. Crazy.
2: Yep.
1: We also did a helicopter ride one time. Kevin and I did. Yep. They took it up the river. We're going to do a river run. We did a river run. We're hanging out the door of this thing.
2: Well,
1: it was
2: crazy. They dropped us down.
1: Then they hovered and said, we're not supposed to do this, but you guys want to hover down to the ground and we'll bring you back up. I said, okay. He said, all right, when we put you on the ground, make sure you look up. So they dropped us out of this helicopter at what, 20 feet, 30 feet? I think probably 30 feet.
2: I think it was higher.
1: And we had the harness. They dropped us out of the helicopter. Jeez. I looked up and saw this massive. It was that big, massive helicopter. I can't remember what it's called now. The Seahorse,
2: whatever it was, but
1: it was crazy. So we've had some good times with them. Sorry to make this long, but we had some great times with them.
2: I do remember being underneath it, and it looks like everything's like slow motion. You could see the rotor blades going out, and all you hear the
1: nuts, man.
2: Every one of those woofs. It would be like you get punched in the face with air, like the most amount of air pressure possible. Like,
0: awesome.
2: Whoa.
0: Awesome.
2: And then they lift you back up and you're like, oh my God, I'm heading up towards blades. This is awesome.
1: It was intense. It was great. These guys have been great. So we always enjoy the little extracurricular activities we get to do on an Air Force show.
2: Yeah, the Air Force shows are fun.
1: They're real fun.
0: There you go, Aaron. Congrats. We're in the band now. You get to go do stuff like this now.
3: I know, man. Well, dude. But
1: we were in the one place and the guy says, you got to leave all your cell phones outside, because we were beating the base commander. You got to leave all your cell phones outside the room here to come in. Wow. We were like, okay.
2: Yeah.
1: It was, they had nukes. It was one of the nights. It was like
3: one
1: of the places they had nukes.
3: So we were in Space Force base. Like, seriously. Like,
1: nice.
3: You know, now they don't have Air Force, they have Space Force. I'm like, okay, this is legit. Yeah.
0: For the rest of the tour, I'm available. So
1: right. Those are fun, dude. Those are fun.
0: That's, I'm going to do that stuff, too.
2: Like, look, they have real guns. And they're standing at the door. We should probably leave our cell phones here.
3: Right?
2: And they wouldn't even smile at you or nothing. They're like,
3: I killed you. They didn't appreciate our dad jokes, that's for sure.
0: Yeah. Oh, that's funny. It's Fuel back in town. Thank you for doing this.
2: We are back.
0: I appreciate you doing this today so much.
2: Oh, man,
0: thank you again.
2: Good to be home, as they say, man.
1: Yeah.
2: This is it, where it all started.
0: Go see them tomorrow night. They're opening. They're one of the bands that's opening with Bret tomorrow night. I hear you're on stage at the end of the show, too.
1: He is always bringing people up. He's fun. Yeah. He is a lot of fun. Watch Hollywood out. Casino, right? Is that where it is?
0: Hollywood Casino, Penn National Racecourse in Prattville.
2: I'll see everybody. Our version of Sweet Home Alabama.
3: That's right.
1: Kevin, how many people you got on the guest list?
2: They have a guest list of 30. I have 29 of them.
4: Hey, bro, I haven't seen you in 27 years. Haven't talked to you in 30. You mind if I get...
2: it's unbelievable. I have more friends now than I ever had.
0: There'll be a lot of cool stuff happening tomorrow night. That's for darn sure.
3: Yeah.
0: There you go. It's just... I wanted everybody to hear the crazy stuff that they got a chance to do as they did an Air Force show, and the Air Force was nice enough to kind of... Maybe they weren't supposed to say all that. I'm not sure. God only knows. Now I'll have the Department of Defense knocking on my door and their door. But it was just kind of cool to hear that kind of stuff. Tomorrow night, they were nice with Brett Michaels. They were nice enough to come in today. It was great to see those guys once again from Fuel. The new record is called Want It, You Will. It's a great song. Go out and get it. Shinedown's got a new one, too. It's called Young Again. And then John's got Traffic on the X.

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3: 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Gates at 4, smoke flies at 7. 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
4: Got those scattered showers around the area. Headlights on you. Some caution. 83 north is bumper to bumper. Lemoyne up past 19th Street. 83 south, slow 17th Street to the South Bridge. 81 north and southbound. Some heavy slow go getting through the 81-83 split. Trying to clear that axle on the north side of Marysville on 11 and 15. That's going to be just north of 850. 81 north running a little heavy slow heading up through the Carlisle area. York City in accident, West King Street near South George Street. Lancaster County still the accident, 23 westbound. That's going to put it just before E-Town Route 743. You've got backlogs there to the Reams exit. 30 east slow, 283 over to 222. And then we're dealing with an accident, Manheim Township, Oregon Pike, 272 at Creek Road. John Wheel Spock, right now traffic.
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0: life for me.
1: That's a threesome right there. It's Poppy, Amy Lee, and Courtney LaPlante. Yeah, all together on End of You at 105.7 The X. Coming up, we'll check traffic. We got your 4 o'clock fun facts. Here's a fun one. Yes, one more from the big wedding, Taylor and Travis. A website claims that it cost between $20 and $30 million. That's a lot of money even for them, I would think. Meanwhile, Jason Kelce, remember him from the Eagles, Travis's brother, claims he drank way over 15 beers that night. He does that when he goes to an Eagles game in the parking lot. Come on. More fun facts like that on the way. Just a couple of songs here on The X.

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1: 4 o'clock fun facts.
0: John, today is National Kitten Day today.
1: I do not have a kitten, nor have I ever had.
0: I had a long kitten. Time ago. I had. Yeah, it's, I'm a dog guy, though. National French Fry Day. I prefer the shoestring kind.
1: I like the big steak for
0: fries. I never, you did that, yeah. It's a Collector Car Appreciation Day. Ironically, the Chrysler weekend at Carlisle Events is this weekend.
1: Oh, that's right. My dad has a 51 or a 54 Ford. Still has it in some garage somewhere, but he hasn't driven it now in a couple years. Anybody wants one, let me know. I'll give him your number so I can get rid of it.
0: It's also National Pina Colada Day, and I do love pina coladas.
1: If you like pina coladas, getting caught in the rain.
0: Yes. If you're not into yoga, you're healthier, but you have half a brain. That's what it was, yeah. And there I am. Google sees the biggest spike in people searching for hangover cures. Get this? Of course, on January 1st, but November 1st, the day after Halloween, is second. Isn't that weird?
1: Yeah, that is weird.
0: I'd have thought the day after Memorial Day or July 4th, not Halloween.
1: Yeah.
0: Weird. Philadelphia is literally powered on burning money. The Federal Reserve down there, there's a mint down there too, takes money that's too worn out to be in circulation, and they send it to the local power plants down there, and they burn it for electricity.
1: All right.
0: How about that?
1: Crunchy money that doesn't work in vending machines.
0: Yes. We need the new dollar bills to take to Savannah's.
1: And this goes back to the stupid people who have to, like, crunch them up into a little ball and stuff. Stop crunching up money!
0: Yes. I used to make paper airplanes. How long do you spend in the bathroom when you're pooping is a question going on online. A doctor says, quote, an appropriate time to spend on the toilet is no more than 3 minutes at a time.
1: All right, well, what website's doing this? Like, proctologist.com or something?
0: I'm like, well, 3 minutes. There's plenty of time where I need more than 3 minutes literally to get it all out of me. I'm sorry. Because sometimes it comes in like shifts. All of a sudden it comes out, but then you feel more working its way through, so you got to sit there.
1: Right, you don't want to rush it. You might have another attack in a couple minutes.
0: That's right. I'm being prepared. Plus, I have my phone out. A Chicago man recently attempted a Guinness World Record. I was stupid enough to actually watch this too, by walking 33 feet with a balloon between his knees.
1: 33 feet with a balloon between his knees, and that's a record.
0: Evidently, he finished it the 10 meters, but this is why it's a record. 3.5 seconds.
1: Oh, the fast walk.
0: Yeah, I mean, that to me, being able to do that and not break the balloon is something.
1: Wow, okay.
0: Now, I'll give you an A for effort for that guy, okay?
1: Mm-hmm. I'll do it with a water balloon.
0: There are cheese-flavored Oreos spotted in a UK grocery store. Oh, my. I don't know about that. I don't know about that.
1: Yeah, no, that's not.
0: A Canadian mom just gave birth to a baby while asleep. Evidently, she had an epidural, and it calmed her down so much she actually fell asleep and gave birth.
1: I think if you did a poll and asked ladies if they would all love to do that, I think probably half of them would say yes.
0: Yeah. Yeah. There is a grocery store chain that is selling sacred water for $12 at L.A. locations. It's not holy, but rather a clarified tonic made with grape juice, coconut milk, coconut water, jasmine tea, basil and anise, cardamom, and raw honey. So they call it sacred water.
1: Boom. And a lot of people will buy it for novelty.
0: Yeah, because they think it's real sacred water.
1: Mm-hmm.
0: Unbelievable. Finally, Halle Berry in the news. She says perimenopause felt like, quote, razor blades in my vagina.
1: Oh.
0: Well.
1: Ow.
0: Well. I don't know what menopause feels like. I don't know what razor blades in a vagina would feel like. I know I don't want to experience that.
1: Yeah, see, you sort of see him have the clamp.
0: Yes. I don't know. There was a guy that I went to college with that one weekend, he definitely went to take a pee, and he said it felt like razor blades were coming out of his Johnson. So maybe that's the same thing. I don't know.
1: Infection.
0: That's I don't wish that on my worst enemy. Oof. It's your 4 o'clock fun facts. Blink 182, and then John's got traffic on the X.

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3: Time for another 105.7 The X traffic update.
4: Still dealing with these scattered showers around the area, causing a slow go on all your major routes. So use some caution out there. Make sure you have the headlights on. 81 South got some slowing south of Manita, and 81 North some slowing in the 81-83 split. Also got some slowing 81 South south of Mechanicsburg down the Middlesex, and 81 North slow go prior to Allen Road, the Plainfield exit up into Carlisle. River routes trying to clear that accident on the north side of Marysville there on 11 and 15. Things should be getting back to normal. A little busy on 22-322 westbound, heading up past Lingolstown Road. Lancaster County still dealing with that accident, 283 westbound. That's going to be prior to E-Town Route 743, right lane blocked. 283 west now backed up beyond the Reams exit. Got a slow go 30 eastbound, 283 over to 222. 30 west slow at the New Holland Pike. Expect some delays. York County trying to clear one in Spring Garden Township on Grantley Road at Shady Dell Road. John Wills back right now, traffic.
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Evanescence at 105.7 The X. Hawaii and Chris James back in the saddle as we kick the weekend off. Big one around here, too. It's going to cause some problems on the roads, I would think. Chrysler Nationals down in Carlisle tonight. You got Rick Springfield along with Starship up at the Hollywood Casino. Vince Gill at the Hershey Theater. No, that's not tonight. I forget. Yeah, it is. That is tonight. So, you know, the road's going to be kind of crazy. So, John Wilsbach going to take a check on that along with the 4 o'clock version of That's Effed Up about two songs away. And if I had one person, I had at least 5, 6, 7 people send me this story for That's Effed Up today about how an unusual way a man started a fire. Got the info for you in about two songs I would keep streaming if I were you.

0: Rick and Benjamin at 105.7 The X. Here we go. 4 o'clock version of That's Effed Up.
1: Rick, let me start by saying what's effed up, if I could.
0: Oh, yes. You can say what's effed up.
1: Being at the Harrisburg PennDOT DMV, let me tell you what a freaking joke. This is my third attempt. This time I was there, I was 20th in line on my ticket.
0: Yep.
1: And after 1 hour, only 7 had gone through.
0: Wow.
1: That was it.
0: Wow.
1: And it's like, really? You want me to sit here for another couple hours and watch the ineptitude and the incompetence of this facility? Can our Department of Transportation Secretary in Pennsylvania please do something?
0: Yes.
1: Fix this mess.
0: Oh, my God.
1: I left. I couldn't stand
0: it. I went too. Yeah, I went too. I'm with you. That is effed up. Come on, do something about that.
1: Yes.
0: Well, we heard on the 4 o'clock fun facts the world record that a guy tried to set by walking with a balloon between his legs in 3.5 seconds. A guy just set the record for the most mouse clicks in a minute. 760 times in a minute he clicked his mouse.
1: Okay.
0: What's weird is I would think you'd have to film that and then slow it down, because who's sitting there going 1, 2, 3, 4, 5, 6, 7, 8, 9, 10, 11, 12, 13? How do you count that? I mean, there's nobody that's going to sit there and count that.
1: Right.
0: There's no way. No way. Hey, several Taco Bells in Detroit had to stop selling some items because they were giving people explosive diarrhea. Oh.
1: Oh, man. Nothing better than explosive diarrhea. You can shoot a bomb 10 feet away.
0: Oh, my God. I always said, we don't need bombs. All we have to do is go to a country that we want to beat and give them all that stuff, like dysentery and that. And so that they all can't even stand up. They're all doubled over with diarrhea. That
1: We win.
0: We just walk right in because they're all doubled over with diarrhea. Antique Mall in Kansas says it's dealing with a repeat plant thief who's been digging up the flowers out front of their mall and taking them home.
1: Okay. They're taking, or is it an animal digging them up?
0: No, they got video. It's a woman.
1: Oh, okay.
0: She digs them up and takes them away.
1: What a dirtbag.
0: Wow. Wow. There's a lady in Japan making news. She was recently arrested for sewing her roommate's lips shut.
1: Ooh, how do you do that without not knowing it?
0: That's what I thought. It's exactly what I thought. The victim escaped the next day, sought help with a written note. Evidently, she drugged her enough that she sewed her lips shut. She woke up and her lips were sewn shut because she was mad at her. Ooh.
1: Wow.
0: Ooh, that's like some weird horror movie.
1: That is a creepy movie.
0: Oh, my God. Finally, if I had one, I had four people send me this to use on That's Effed Up. Guy in Indiana is accused of cutting off his own genitals and then using them to start a fire in a garage. What? You didn't have enough newspaper? Yeah, come on. You didn't have anything else around? He is charged with one count of arson. He said that it's about 2 a.m. He goes into this garage and uses a kitchen knife to cut off his genitals. He then pours gasoline on the dismembered organ and set it on fire, leaves the garage. Police investigating the scene find a gasoline container and 4 lighters, as well as a kitchen knife. Court records do not say whether the Johnson was located.
1: He gave himself a vomit.
0: There is no way. I don't care. If somebody said we're going to kill you unless you cut your own nads off, kill me. I am not cutting my own nads off. This guy did it voluntarily.
1: Oh, that's amazing.
0: And I'm with you. I mean, you're in a garage. There's got to be something else in the garage.
1: Right.
0: You could probably start a fire with.
1: A gazillion things in a garage.
0: I mean, really? You decided to chop your own nads off. Okay.
1: That guy's got mental issues.
0: I would think so. Well, he's got less to wash now, too. It's your 4 o'clock version of That's Effed Up. It's Papa Roach and then John's Got Traffic.

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3: 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Two sleds pulling on two tracks. Gates at 4, smoke flies at 7. 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
4: Dealing with these scattered showers around the area, slow go, headlights on. 81 north got some slowing north of Newville, heading up into the Carlisle area. 81 south slow at Mechanicsburg. 22-322 westbound. Got some slowing after Linglestown Road, then bumper to bumper prior to 325 all the way up to the Clark's Ferry Bridge. 83 north, just minor slowing north of 2nd Street and a minor backlog. 283 south, down the ramp to 283 eastbound. Lebanon County, South Lebanon, Township Axon, Prescott Road at King Street. Got one in Anvil right on 934 Church Street. They cleared that accident in Lancaster County on 283 West prior to E-Town Route 743. Got residual backlogs near the Reams exit. And we've got one on 30 westbound, just west of the Lidditz Pike, near the Fruitville Pike. That's starting to back things up. 1 mile backlog, 222 south, heading down to your 30 ramps into York County, accessing York Township, Cape Horn Road. That's 24 at Lombard Road, and got one York Township on Edgewood Road. That's 24 at 124. John Wilsbach, right now traffic.
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Was it last year, 2 years ago, when those guys played played the Gettysburg Bike Fest? 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

0: 5 o'clock, happy hour at 105.7 The X. I was reading an article online. I don't know why this was news. Apparently Metallica was doing a show, and Hetfield looks down at the crowd and sees a guy just standing there kind of like stone-faced and not smiling. So they said he did something about it. He looks at the guy, like, while he's playing, just stares at the guy, and all of a sudden starts to smile at him and, like, kind of, like, playing face tag with him. And so the guy all of a sudden starts to smile. Hetfield puts on, a serious face. The guy puts a serious face back, playing with the guy as he's playing live up there on stage. And it gets an article, and I'm like, yeah? Is that kind of news? But there you go. They apparently Hetfield got a giggle out of it afterwards that he got this guy to respond. 5 o'clock funnies time. Hopefully you feel the same way about this one. It is National French Fries Day today. I prefer shoestring. Thank you very much. It's Corey Rodriguez with your 5 o'clock funnies.
1: I don't care what fast food I eat. If I order French fries, I have to eat every fry. Like, I get depressed if the fries start running out. Like, I reach in a bag, I'm like, I know there was more fries in this bag. Where's the rest of those fries? Then I move the napkin out the way and I find that one little burnt piece of crunchy fry. I'm like, that's what I'm talking about, baby, right there. My meal is complete, right? Before today, I haven't been to McDonald's in like 6 or 7 months, and I was cleaning out my car and I found some French fries in between the seats. Yes, and the fries look better than they did the day that I bought them. I was like, how is there no bacteria on these fries? You know how bad of a food you have to be for mold to be like, I don't eat that. I was talking to one of my friends about it. I was like, yo, I found some French fries in between my seats. She was like, you found French fries? She said, I found a burger in between my seats. I was like, what, like a wrapped up burger? She was like, no, just a patty. I said, who loses a burger patty in between their seats? How dirty is your car that you can lose a patty? I've never once went to McDonald's and was eating a cheeseburger and the meat fell from between the bun. And I just kept eating it like, oh, I guess this is just a ketchup, onion, cheese, mustard, pickle sandwich.
0: 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Hawaiian Chris James, check at traffic up after Architects on the X.

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2: 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Two sleds pulling on two tracks. Gates at 4, smoke flies at 7. 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
4: Oh, we've got an accident now on 83 northbound just after 2nd Street. Prior to 13th Street, that's got the left lane blocked. 83 north backed up across the South Bridge. Left lane blocked 83 north just after 2nd Street. Stay to the right of that. Now you've got one on 581 eastbound. It's going to be right near the Trindle Road on-ramp. Back logs to the Carlisle Pike. And another one on 581 eastbound just east of Camp Hill Route 15. That's causing some slow go. 81 northbound still seeing some heavy slow go from Newville heading up through the Carlisle area. Got some slowing 22-322 westbound at Fishing Creek Valley and again at the Clark's Ferry Bridge. York County's York Township. Accident Cape Horn Road to Lombard Road. Got the one there on 24 at 124.

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0: Latest from Five Finger Death Punch, Eye of the Storm at 105.7 The X. We got them a couple of weeks away. What, 2 weeks from tomorrow, I guess it is. It's an X concert event at the Hershey Stadium. Tickets are still on sale. Next week, People's Morning Show have tickets 5th, 4th, 3rd, 2nd, and 1st rows all week. Make sure you're listening, and that's not the end of what we got, too. We still got pit tickets we're going to get a chance to give out. Listen to this. Chris, the guy with the beard, did this for us.
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0: Yeah, I can't wait. Last time they were here, we had a chance to go on stage and intro them. This guy is the size of a house. He grabs me around the neck for a picture, looks like he's going to rip my head off, and smiles at the camera. I'm like, holy crap. I was a little scared to start. I'm like, is he really not going to let go? But looking forward to getting those guys back in town. They are a lot of fun. Incubus, as we continue to roll on the happy hour, or hoppy hour, on the X.

0: 5 o'clock, happy hour with Sabbath at 105.7 The X. And I know it's July, but let's think ice. And let's talk up to our friend Zach Fish, voice of the Hershey Bears, because there's some big news in Bearsdom. We've got, first of all, the schedule got announced, and it's an earlier game than probably we were used to having, huh, Zach?
1: Yeah, absolutely. We got Christmas in July, right? So why not talk about hockey in July? Thanks for having me. I know it's been crazy hot weather of late, so we're thinking cooler here. But
0: yes.
1: Yeah, the Hershey Bears released their schedule for the upcoming season, which starts October 3rd this year. The NHL moved their schedule up, so the AHL did as well. Mm. So a week earlier, dropping the puck, and it's a 6 p.m. puck drop, little family-friendly, get everybody home, doing that for select Saturday games. So the schedule is out. Head on over to HersheyBears.com. The crazy thing, Chris, is not only do we start on October 3rd, we start with 7 consecutive games right here in Chocolate Town,
0: wow.
1: USA. That's the longest homestand to start a season in the 89-year history of the Hershey Bears. So a lot of home cooking just a few months away. So you want to start planning for it. 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
0: Well, keep in mind, because this happens every year, usually in March and April, when the Giant Center has a lot of the high school sports and stuff there. That's why they probably front load a lot of the home games. So, and there could be some new faces on the Bears this year. The Caps have been doing a lot of action in the free agency, or maybe not Bears moving up, huh?
1: Yeah, it could be a situation with the Caps adding a bunch of players. They went out and made some big splashes, and we know Alex Ovechkin is actually going to be coming back for another year. A lot of people thought he might retire. So the Caps roster looks pretty packed, which means a player like Bogdan Chernyayev, who you might have penciled in to play in the NHL, maybe he stays with the Hershey Bears if he clears waivers. That'd be a good thing. He's one of the Bears' best players last year. Same with goaltender Clay Stevenson. There's some formalities to have to get them on Hershey's roster. Cross that bridge a little later, but at least they're penciled in to be Bears again. But the Caps have gone out and signed some real good depth players. Some of them are on one-way contracts, which just means they make the same money whether they play in Hershey or Washington, and they're likely ticketed for the Bears. The biggest one is a player by the name of Johnny Brodzinski. When he plays in the AHL, he's well over a point a game. Could be a captain type of material guy. Yeah. I'm not saying that he would be that, but he's been a captain before. He's a leader. They added a couple real good other players, defenseman Jacob McDonald, who won Defenseman of the Year 2 years ago. He's got a league record 31 goals as a defenseman. So these are some guys with really good American Hockey League pedigrees that have also played in the NHL that could help the Caps if need be. But they're likely Hershey Bears if the depth chart shakes out the way it looks right now here in July, which means the Bears have added some new faces and on paper are looking like a team that's, you know, trying to get back to that contending status. Last year was a little bit of a year of transition. There was roster movement, new coaching staff, and here we are now loading up, hopefully, for another strong year ahead.
0: Yeah, I don't want to say playoffs yet, but it sure looks like this is going to be a formidable team. And you mentioned Alex Ovechkin. Now, the Caps will be coming here for another preseason game. Those tickets just went on sale. What are the chances that the Great Eight makes a stop here on that preseason game?
1: Well, I would say it's better than any other year for one reason, is the NHL has reduced training camp, and the NHL has reduced the number of preseason games in their new CBA, their new collective bargaining agreement.
0: Right.
1: So down to just 4 preseason games now, rather than the 7 they had before. Alex
0: right.
1: Ovechkin at his age doesn't need to play in more than 1 or 2 of those. Well, now there's only 4 of them, so you have a 25% chance, even if he plays just 1 game, then it could be in Hershey. So never say never. Last year, he obviously did not get to play in the game. He had been injured
0: right.
1: before the game, just a little banged up in training camp. Let's knock on wood that he stays healthy. He came here for a playoff game last year to watch some of these young Bears.
0: Yes.
1: So
0: yep.
1: he's now seen a game in Hershey and knows what it's all about. He played here in his rookie year in the preseason game. So I certainly hope so. That would be really cool. But it's a thrill to have the Capitals back, regardless if he plays or not. Second consecutive year we're doing this, playing the Flyers. And you're right, tickets did just go on sale. That game's on Monday, September 21st. So it is a weekday. So plan accordingly and ahead. But we are thrilled to have that NHL action back at Giant Center. So tickets did just go on sale via Ticketmaster, HersheyBears.com, and they'll go quick. Last year was a packed house to see some NHL hockey in Chocolate Town.
0: And while we're buying tickets, may I just throw this out there? Because since the schedule did get released, the Bears will be playing in Texas at some point this year. That's on the schedule. They're coming here. We're going there. What a better little vacation than to go down to Austin, Texas, see some hockey, and take advantage of one of the cool places to go on vacation at the same time?
1: I can't wait. I haven't been to Texas as a whole, let alone Austin. I've heard nothing but amazing things. It's a place that's near and dear, an opponent that's near and dear to Bears fans' hearts, because Hershey took them out in the 2010 Calder Cup Finals to go back-to-back when Brian Helmer and Keita Coyne and Alex Giroux and, you know, those guys at Chris Bork were ripping it up. So fond memories there. The Bears have never actually played them in the regular season. So I'm excited to get to go to Austin. We're not going there until March, where the Texas Stars come here amid those seven games to start the season. And the Texas Stars just signed a familiar face to an AHL deal, and Mike Scarbosa, who played seven years with the Bears, so he could come back and return as an opponent. But yeah, giddy up, get the cowboy boots on, excited to go down to Austin. And it's great for the fans here at Giant Center to see an opponent that they haven't seen in a long, long time or ever in a regular season. So hopefully we can see more of that with some of these Western Conference opponents like we have the last couple of years, continuing to make the trip there and back.
0: I seriously went on already to look and just see what flights were, because I thought that would be a nice little vacation down to Austin, catch a couple Bears games, go to Austin. Are you kidding me? It's Zach Fish, voice of the Hershey Bears. It's great to hear from you in the month of July as we get geared up for an oncoming Hershey Bear season. Thank you so much.
1: Hey, thanks, Chris. Appreciate it. Keep an eye on HersheyBears.com. All sorts of fun throughout the summer. But great to talk some hockey with you. Have a great rest of the summer, and we'll see you at the rink here in just a little bit.
0: I can't wait. It's Pierce the Veil, then traffic on the X.

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4: Still dealing with this accident, 83 northbound just after 2nd Street prior to 13th Street. Left lane blocked, 83 south backed up across the South Bridge to the York Split. Now we've got the accident, 581 eastbound, right at the Trindle Road on-ramp. That's got the right lane blocked, 581 eastbound backed up beyond the Carlisle Pike. And we're dealing with an accident, Peters Mountain, 225 near the top of Peters Mountain. That's causing delays. Use 147. 81 south running heavy, slow south of Mechanicsburg down to Carlisle. Then you've got 81 south, some slowing south of Manita down to Lingolstown. Heading into York County, got some wires down Manchester Borough on North Main Street and Maple Street. Also dealing with an accident, Newberry Township on Old Trail Road, just off of 83. Lancaster County trying to clear the accident, 30 westbound, just after the Lititz Pike, left lane blocked. 30 westbound, backed up to the old Philadelphia Pike. Lancaster City accident, Filbert Street and Manor Street. 30 east, still slow from 283 over to 222. John Wilsbach, right now traffic.
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Day Seeker, going to put the brakes on today's edition of the 5 o'clock Happy Hour, 105.7 The X, brought to you by our buds at Westie's Beer Distributor in Camp Hill. Nice cold one on a day like this, all weekend. And next week, too, it looks like we're going to be set for another freaking heat wave. I love it, though. Love it. Sit out on the deck with a cold beer, you bet. Godsmack, I love Kona. Kona is my new favorite beer. It used to be just for summer, but all the time now. It's just a great one. Godsmack, they're not paying me to say that. Where was I? Godsmack on the X.

singing along, aren't you? I know you're singing along. 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Somebody remind me on the way home from work. I keep forgetting to buy another Mega Millions ticket. I did not win. Nobody won the big till the other night. So it's worked its way up of $604 million. If you take the lump sum in cash, which I don't know why you wouldn't, $263.3 million. And then probably you'll retire, I would think. By the way, Powerball tomorrow, worth a bunch too. $457 million, lump sum cash is $205 million. Not going to work Monday if I win that one either. You have a chance to pick up $1,000. Actually, five people have a chance to pick up $1,000. You hit the website, 1057.com. 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All you got to do is register. You are literally running out of time. If you have not done so, please register. It's free to register, and you may get yourself $1,000. 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
0: A better life with Dr. Sanjay Gupta.
5: They say consistency is key, but sometimes you just gotta switch it up. A new study out of Harvard School of Public Health found that varying your exercise routine could add years to your life. What exercise someone did didn't matter much. What did matter was that all the exercises together worked all the muscle groups in their body. Now, an added benefit to changing things up is it can help you push through the plateau effect. That's when your body gets so efficient at doing something that you actually stop getting better at it. And we know from previous research that specializing in any one sport at a young age can make someone actually more prone to injury. And as experts we talk to point out, even elite athletes switch up things with their workouts, making sure to target strength, cardio, flexibility, balance, and doing that every single week. I'm Dr. Sanjay Gupta, helping you live a better life.
13: 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Guys, remember to apply antiperspirant under your movie. 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

105.7 The X. Hawaiian Chris James streaming into the weekend. If you're heading home right now, appreciate you keeping me on in the car. Maybe you're heading up to see, what is it, Vince Gill, who's at the Hershey Theater tonight. I don't know why I thought that he would be playing a bigger venue. Rick Springfield up at the Hollywood Casino. I'm actually heading there later. A lot of folks in town from the Chrysler Nationals. Welcome to Central PA. Take us with you when you go home. 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How's that? Keep us going. 3 days grace now on the X.

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AC/DC 105.7 The X. Speaking of which, I think isn't the Fort Indian Town Gap guys doing the training? We're blowing stuff up, so if you hear stuff, I'm, what, maybe 10 miles away? And if they blow stuff up the right way, I get stuff inside my house shaking a little bit. It's crazy. How would you like a free vacation and a free concert at the same time? Of course you would. It's Aftershock. It's a huge affair. Tool, Limp Bizkit, Queens of the Stone Age, Offspring, Pierce the Veil, Sublime. Well, it's 4 days. 5 nights. You get $1,500 travel cash. You get like VIP there. The national keyword right now is Used. U-S-E-D. That's also one of the bands playing there, the Used. U-S-E-D. Text that to 95819. Boom, you're registered. Next keyword, Monday morning, 6 a.m. with the People's Morning Show. Bill Murray. Not the actor, it's the band, B-I-L-M-U-R-I, Bill Murray, along with A Day to Remember, Always Let You Down Now, on The X.

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Linkin Park gets me out the door. I will see you. Yes, I'm going to see Rick Springfield tonight. Damn proud of it. I used to play Rick Springfield. Believe it or not, he was played on rock radio way back when. Believe it or not, he was a rock guy. I don't know why, because he was on TV and all of a sudden women liked him, so he wasn't a rock guy anymore. I don't care. I'm going. Tomorrow night, Brett Michaels in town with our buddies Vixen and Fuel, who, thank you, were in the studio with us earlier today. Appreciate those guys stopping by. Their brand new song you're going to hear out there with the X as well. They'll do it tomorrow night. I'll see you up there. Three doors down as I get out the door. Aloha.

0: 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Hershey Stadium, Saturday, July 25th. 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